0: Denver, guessing at 1 Prairie at McDonald's, 4176 East Dakota. It's going to be for a disturbance with an unhoused male. 1 at 6204 East Phoebe Drive for someone inside a U-Haul moving van that has been out there for 2+ hours. The vehicle was running initially, but now it's off.
1: Douglas for illegal fireworks in the area, possibly on Cortland.

0: 5 Charles 2-1, transfer complete. Miles 952.
1: Driving at a high rate of speed down the street, yelling and screaming out her window, threatening people in apartments. Also trying to break windows. Last seen headed on Olive towards Fresno.

0: 2 Edward 2 1.
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0: Can I get on my last 4?
1: It's going to be a 0992, 15-0-990.
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0: read. Oh, wagon 22, 22.
1: Red 1-3, David 22. Red 1-3, Edward 21.
2: Go ahead.
1: Is 3 David 22 code 4?
2: What unit?
1: 3 David 22, wagon 2 is trying to raise him.
0: Wagon 2, go ahead for David 22.
2: This is wagon 2, and we're going to over here.
0: Copy that. I caught talking to both RPs and something there. You guys are good and clear.
2: He's in the one in my B.
1: 3 out of 200, copy. And he's still 3 out of 200 on 9th and Olive.
2: We're on first until area. We can take that for you if you want.
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1: You have a little bit of static, but I can copy you.
0: And.
2: I copy. I'm going to have you build with a 3 David 22 on the 1 at Clay and Pier Vista. Activity.
0: Union, can I tell you rolling stop?
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0: 7 Union 86 995 Tucson. The mail might be due. You want me to continue with you or break for that other one?
3: David 20, you can break for the one. I'll try to close that real quick.
0: I copy. Fresno, you copy?
1: I copy.
0: And I can
1: I copy.

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1: Go ahead.
0: It's going to be a light complected female with a small build. It looks like she had a small dog with her. There was a call in Southwest advising that a 10851 with a U-Haul. Advising that the suspect was a Hispanic female, about 30s, 5 foot, short black hair, white tank top.
1: And you all?
0: Negative on Southwest. They didn't have the plate.
1: Run a mom theme in the call.
2: Put myself in George 1 on the 1 in George. We just had contact with them now.
0: I copy. She was possibly doing some type of drug in the cab of the vehicle. They tried to get the plate, but not in front of the truck.
3: 4 out of 2, I'm also down the street from that other call. You can put me on as well.
1: Hey, it seems there's enough units. Can you put me on my fire, please?
4: Unit to sell is 4 over 20 at 3364 ECR Madre, apartment B, Lake Baker.
1: 4 over 2.
4: Units are covering.
3: 4 Edward 2 1 extended.
4: Thank you. That's right. Edward 2 1, did you have traffic?
0: I got it.
5: Now you have a CSR, you must see my location. Code 2 is coming to me for auto medical.
0: Do you have a CSR?
5: Hi, you have a CSR.
0: Coming.

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1: To George 23.
0: I'll take event 0880, please.
1: Thank you.
0: George 24.
1: To George 24.
0: You can put me on 0326. Can we land on our PNC if CB still needs assistance?
2: 4-2-1, take him 1-1.
1: Go ahead.
2: It's going to be Lassa Rio, phonetically spelled Robert Edward Adam Lincoln, first name of Fernando. DOB is going to be 12-4-1986.
3: Hey, are you on 150 or 250?
0: 250.
4: Garcia's gonna have ID only. They could pull around.
5: Five six, go ahead. 5 Sam David Charles 231 on a CW.
4: Five six, it is clear and current. 06 Volkswagen out of Fowler.
6: Edward, I'm not seeing him coming back as missing, and there's no current pending calls.
0: Good.
7: Can you come back to the
0: store?
7: I'll come
0: to the
7: store. Say you weren't in the store, correct?
2: Good, background. What'd you say?
7: I ain't in the store. I'm going to the store.
0: What kind of service got by now?

0: Okay, George, 24, the RV is en route in a white wagon, ETA 20 and 25.
1: So we're going to be on a separate disturbance on the northeast corner of Olive and Cedar.
2: What's that, 3 out of 21? Passing to confirm your detail.
1: Oh, 21 and 3 out of 21.
2: I copy, 3 out of 4.

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1: Spike 51, go ahead.
0: 2515 North Knoll, 9 Paul, Victor John, 834 Hyundai.
1: Four Charles to us.
0: Go ahead.
1: He's gonna have us suspended DL negative one.
0: I copy. Any identifiers on the subject?
1: On the forehead, about a half of an inch.

0: 货车车呢，留下的眼睛的方式是下去。
1: That's a negative.
0: 你这上的或者是一块儿在那坡上，都是挺好坡。
1: Copy. What did you get?
2: 7 Henry David Lincoln 504 to Hyundai.
1: Copy. Go ahead with that second.
2: 9 Mary Baker Baker 017 to a Nissan.
1: Out of Kerman, that second one's coming back. Current is clear, 09 Nissan to that Tillman address.
2: Copy, we still on
1: route.
3: Please.
0: 43228.
3: Copy.
0: 3 David 22, you can tell me about the 101.
1: 3 David 22, copy. There again, still 3 David 22 on the disturbance cellar. He's kidding.

0: to.
1: I better see him.
0: Mel has code 4. He was just getting some shade before he went out.
1: Copy.
2: Picket 2-1.
1: 3 Picket 2-1, stand by. 3-2-1, that plate's gonna be a clear current. 3 Picket 2-1, go ahead.
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1: On your call, it's going to be a black male, 20s, last seen wearing a blue sweater, jeans, not drunk or high, no weapon. On the southeast corner, it'll be in a silver Subaru Forester.
0: Copy that, thank you.
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0: 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Edward 200.
1: I will be in front of 6212. And do you have any priors at this location?
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0: Charles on all units, stand by while we switch. 3 Charles, do you want to go ahead and go with the deal?
1: David 722-8768 to a Amy. I'll take 41.
2: Okay. Adam 210 wants another.
0: Adam 21, go ahead.
2: First of Julian, last of Lincoln, Adam, Mary, Adam, David, Robert, Ida, David, 79 of 82, Black Mellow Adult.
0: Do you have ID for that one?
2: David, 817-5733.
0: Copy. So then broadcasting A1 prior to disturbance, 857 East Chanel Avenue.
3: 85.
0: Baker 2-2, go again.
1: Put this call to stack pending and send me the one.
0: So, is Baker 2-2?
4: 22, I copy. Right before the other one on ID. I'll take a pill.
0: I copy. Hey, Baker 2-1, I'm going to have you fill with 3 David 22 on the one.
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6: Captain. Give me a call. Yeah, give me like 2.
0: Front the one to wagon 2.
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7: The Argo is going to be a California plate 7, Charles Nora William, 94, back on the station.
0: You said Fresno and C is in Charles.
7: Hey, where am I at the Argo?
1: Sorcerer? Actress doesn't exist, sir.
7: William, 924.
0: Possibly the male half.
6: The Hazard North and Cedar is going to be an unknown oily or slippery substance in a roadway.

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1: Vehicle's going to be a gray Chevy or Jeep Cherokee. Be a main driver, gray shirt, black pants, black hat, I don't know the name.
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2: Control 22, I'm out there.
0: 5-12-10, copy, that's 6950 North Knoll. I'm asking if anyone has a weapon, she stated yes. That is why I'm asking for police. But back to an open line, female saying don't put your hands on her either.
2: Copy. Open border 20 for the one.
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0: Fox 751. I'm locked off right now. Do we have any calls holding Northwest?
1: Fox 751, we have no ones or zeros holding negative.
0: Fox 751, I'm not sure if it's going to be a priority two or not, but we're being flagged down here outside of Northwest. Still trying to find out what's going on here.
1: I copy, I'll put you on a call for now. I'm not seeing any two priorities or anything lower holding at the Northwest substation. Address, the most recent was on 529-26, but it was intent to contact a RP's girlfriend that is not currently wanted but accused of brandishing a knife. Three David 22, it looks like the RP hung up. They tried calling back and got a voicemail. Three David 2, good.
0: Driver's deciding to cancel the tow. Can you put C and K towing back on top?
1: I copy. I bring 2-1.
2: Ma'am, can you please give him a...
1: I bring 2-1, your left 4, 0969. 0969. Adam 2-1, just be advised, looks like RP's back on landline, advising that the neighbors across the street are still harassing RP, throwing cups of water at him. One's going to be a white female adult, white shirt and jeans, second's going to be a white female, 60 years old, pink outfit, no weapon. One cancer.
3: I put the bell on my call, can you run them all around, please, and have them so serious.
1: On that one, Chenault and Forrest. Looks like the call taker is trying to get them to go inside. RP's advising that they're recording for their safety, but they're advising that the subjects are surrounding their car.

0: 551.
1: Five five one.
0: I still you going to the capital.
1: 551, I copy. Restaurant 5 Charles, you copy.
0: Negative, go again.
1: 5 Charles, 2-2, 551, just cancel.

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0: Charles, my deck, get out.
1: Charles, my deck, copy.
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1: Bubba, thank you. 14.
0: Okay, 14.
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0: 14-9.
1: Last of Lockett, first of Omari, QPCB 99 of 04, good GL, good luck to me, I got a GL number you can use.

0: 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And then that occurred to go at 10 to 8 ground from it 102. From the device 2 miles to took off the 3 wheel bike with the seat on the back for an instant from RP1.
1: I don't mind my RP.

0: go ahead.
1: Oh, Marty, you're coming back loud and clear all around with that cluster. The E report appear to be recognized to him at the same time as on his face. A male wearing a red shirt, black jeans, with a female with red hair. He's following the male half since she thinks it's a subject. Personal broadcasting, Guinness is filled by Better 22 Ashland West.
0: Francisco.
1: I expected.
0: Able to
1: I copy. By
0: Better 22.
1: I better do too.
0: Advise the RP to stop following for safety reasons.
1: I copy.

0: Civil Broadcasting, 134, suspicion subject as McDonald's, 4190 Northwest Avenue. Also be advised there's an admin for you.
1: We're in the old dark gray Honda or Corolla, maybe one of the Lawrence. So last seen the southbound lane of Maple.
0: Roger, broadcasting one priority at Maple and Florence, looking for a wrong lane driver via old dark gray Honda or Corolla. The vehicle is traveling wrong way, stopped in the middle of the road. Or be swerved around the vehicle facing northbound. In the southbound lane will be an older female driver. An older male passenger will turn on the road.
2: 306.
0: 306.
2: 306. Is there a Chaplin lockdown?
0: Hospital. There is no weapons. Copy. Any unit to fill?
2: Give me a call.
0: 306, I copy.
1: Coming up.
0: 2-3, just break to 4, RP advised that the subject is a possible subject that was from a vehicle theft. RP advised that they saw a matching description from the ring camera and is following the vehicle. Victim vehicle is going to be a 2005 Toyota Camry, dark gray. RP is going to be a 2005 Toyota Tundra, dark gray. Charles, 22, go ahead.
3: 2919724, should report James Gill. Good idea.
0: For the broadcasting, for this driver, Crystal and Dakota, for info, will be a juvenile on a mini bike, class C, wearing chrome helmet, brown shirt, and blue jeans. Parking stick the male with CD and blowing through the stop sign. Arms not falling.
4: Francisco, have, go ahead and have a EMS stage, and can we also check for AFS hits on the subject that you're going to run?
0: Okay, affirm. 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
0: 3 to bring to 4 RP, now southbound Channing at Griffin now. I'm from Broadcast J1 Priority, 54, 645 East, Belmont, from a 259, for a heated verbal disturbance.

0: Yeah, we ran both parties on this call.
1: Hey, Verma, I have Devin and Brittany here.
0: Copy, from there, they're all around.
1: I'm still checking, I just ran. Brown hat, gray shirt, gray sweater, and blue pants. No weapons.
2: Oh, so you can send me the one on Maple Point.
1: I can double check. 3 Charles 2-1, copy unit to both 3 Charles 2-1, Bemmel, and Benny Wallace.
3: 2-1, I can be in a row.
1: 3 Adam 2-1, I copy. It'll be for the wrong way driver on Maple Point.

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1: Engine 6, go ahead.
0: Can you see if you can contact the Department of Social Services and have a responsible respond out, please? And we are going to be responding to it too.
1: Engine 6, can you copy?
2: There's no call, 44 transfer, you arrived in the Huntington Golf.

0: fucking trick with me. This is Jabril McKinney, 1019-2006. This address is for a group home. It looks like the CT spoke with staff. They said he would be getting put on a hold. Jabril's a PMA wearing a space jumpsuit and black shorts. He's not being violent. He's just upset with the staff. The RP was advised to stay separated. Jabril has a problem with Mary, the most recent March. This year, he's clear around negative business.
1: Downtown 56.
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0: 3-6.
3: Any answer for Jeff?
0: No answer yet. We're going to go. The broadcasting gate 0 4 8 Blackstar Nashland for welfare check. Subject passed out at the wheel.
4: 4 Charles 2-1.
0: Charles 2-1 and Charles 2-1 at Ricky Gates with 0. Subject passed out. Camera. He left southbound Blackstone. It's gonna be a BMA. Large black sunglasses, a black polo shirt, gray sweats with a skateboard and speakers. Timeline for this is 15 minutes ago. Broadcast lowers for any officer in the area. A subject was crossing southbound Blackstone from the Barnes & Noble about 15 ago.

0: SM Broadcasting for information. Northeast units are en route to a zero-party welfare check at Blackstone and Ashland. Someone's passed out in the west lane in a gray Nissan. Blackstone and Monroe. President on Broadcasting, a zero-party 1585 East Palo Alto Avenue for a DB instrument. 2-1, I'm going to put you on that zero. Units vote. 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
0: It's in front of me for a DB disturbance. Male has still at the location, but he is possibly getting ready to leave in a Santa Fe Hyundai, light gray in color.
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1: Or George 2-2.
0: George 2-2, go ahead.
1: You can put myself in George 2-1 on the 1 at Baker.
0: Hang up.
1: Edward 23-2-207. Q07, go ahead. Hey, Sergeant, clear for a call.

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0: 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Jump 5 back right.
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2: 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Edward 22, that's current and clear. 14 Monsters.

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0: Can you show me in Spring 24 and route to 1017 West Lansing? That'll be the location the RP lost on the map.
2: Okay. 207 to 2 George 23. Give me 1 second. I'm on the phone. I'll call you right back. I got it.

0: Spring 22, can I have the last four, please?
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2: Observed an elderly male pass out in a gray Honda Accord, unknown plate. The green light, he did wake up and he drove off westbound Ashland.
3: I'm sorry, one female from my location, she's the officer. Mileage is 931.
2: Copy, time is 1756.
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0: 4, can you just come back for a clear 2007 Honda out of the... Logan, you have low volume. Any unit to fill 3 Zebra 25 for a decent exposure, Clovis and Pinion. 3355 North Blackstone. We have an RP calling in. So he was in a verbal with the subject. He had a walk away, but he needed to go back across the street. He's afraid that he's going to get beat up. Even for that one party, it's a little Caesar's Blackstone is behind him.
1: Thank you for calling. You can start us.
0: I've been here. Copy.
2: Prison Rock. Hey, for my friend, no one beat.
0: He's wearing a white shirt, black pants. He's near the laundromat and requesting contact there.
3: Fresno 17 South 5 says plate showing clear and current 12 Ford out of Fresno.

0: 7, final stuff is going to be at Belmont Blackstone.
1: A gray Nissan or Honda with an unknown license plate. The vehicle is passing westbound Ashland from Blackstone about 15 ago.
2: Daughter is Violetta. She should be heard. Our three kids in the residence. Our feet have a phone number. 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

0: occasionally it's a reckless driver, Sean Woodward. 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It was driving recklessly. Unknown DOT precautions.
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0: not sending a copy to send me. Mail provided. I have a Abbey repairs to a location. I have a couple numbers. I'll send a call. I was dreaming all of this about a week ago.
1: Your number is going to be William 981813, Lhasa Bratlett.

0: 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Please, it's me for 3-1-2-Bell.
1: Bike 5-1. Give me a call. Yeah, for 5 Edward 2 and 507. Hey, sir, if you're at the Northwest Station, I have a bystander that would like to talk to you.
2: Copy, I'm working on one right now.
1: Alright, copy.
2: What's that person's name?
1: It's going to be the RO on my call at the substation.
2: Okay, copy. I'll just stand by.
1: Copy.
0: Pepper, 1/21. As intoxicated, has access to a black Kia Blazer, the Hispanic male, last is wearing a green soccer jersey and blue jeans. Rep. Subject has left location.

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1: My friend, did you can assess 3025 with a decent exposure at Clovis, Virginia.
2: 3-1.
1: 3-1.
2: We'll be in route with that.
1: 3-1, I copy. We will fill 3025 Clovis and Nino, and 5-2, I can start you towards our other one holding for a heated verbal disturbance, 5445 Belmont.
3: Copy,
1: Robert,
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1: And that's recovered.
4: Bradley, the King Chicken Crossman, and L-277, Cat Bradley, the King Chicken Boulevard.
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2: 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He's walking off westbound Inyo, passing Wheeling Avenue, west of Denver.
0: 3025, copy. I'm present 105, Frank 22, you can cancel, thank you.
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0: 22,
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0: Five, Frank 22, I copy. I sent you that call on Golden State.
4: Buddy, run them all the way around.
0: I'm checking on that now.
5: There's a brush fire at 4783 North Golden State. And it's real close to a semi-truck that's got the hood up and it's not able to move.
0: I'll have utility call, make sure they have something.
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0: communications. There's medical staff at the ambulance.
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0: Smith, I'm broadcasting a 1-4-80 for trespassing 5376 North 6th Street at the University Palace Apartment. University Police Department.
1: 1-4 Charles 2-1.
0: Go ahead.
1: You send myself and Edward 2-1 to them.
0: Hey, copy. RP's advising there's 4 juveniles and 1 baby inside the pool area. It looks like it's a 1-4-80 due to the baby being unsupervised.

0: Vediamole.
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0: Class of Hudson versus Sandy, 411 and 65. Same last name in the age match.
1: No, I'll have to write you.

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1: 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That's also 17 Marsh.
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0: 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Should have a Ramey to Robert.

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0: escaping divorce. Could be Hispanic female adult with no shirt, with their pants. Are you advised that there's a male, white male adult with her? So they survived that they're kind of fighting, or he might be trying to get her out of the traffic. Any units to go?
1: Say two. Can you show me back in route to the winery address?
0: Three trials, did you copy?
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0: Just be advised, it looks like the arms on Q and Tulare, if I'm correct with the crossings, they're down. They've been down for approximately over 10 minutes. I've contacted BNSF.
1: Copy, we have the same reports at Tulare and P have a fault as well. You have a 90 minute ETA to fix it.
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1: I have you on it. Getting the mail is going to be on the sidewalk. People just keep passing by him. Try to get an exact corner for you in just a minute.
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1: George 2-3,
2: I can start the 1.
1: 2-3, I come. 22, RP's not tracking for me on Rapids, so I'm not able to pull the exact location. He's trying to get him to wake up, stating there's no blitz seen around the subject or anything like that.
2: Charles 22, I copy. And with EMS advice.
1: I'll check with CP. It's not noted in the call. If not, I'll get him going.
2: Copy, thanks.
3: Where are you on the front?
2: Copy.
3: 507, can you put me on mail call, separate admin?
1: RP detained the EMS, finding that subject is static male, last is wearing gray shirt with pants shorts. Stated that the male has weapons on him because he always does, but see any weapons.
4: Flight ending in 3 John 4, coming back to 5330 North 6th Street, Apartment B as well.

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0: Washington for communications. Reporting parties advising that possibly is a CO alarm. Someone's feeling sick. We're really messing up. Well.
1: We're attempting in progress across this address. Are being advised there's a male taking tires out of a storage bin.
0: It is 37 coming.
2: Cancel. Line 3.

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1: Bike 5-1, Travis.
0: 5-1, go ahead.
1: Weber and Hughes, 9 Nora, Tom Baker, 336, Black Chevy.
0: Hi, Travis.

0: 151 clear and expired. 1226 of 25 is a 20 Chevy RO out of Sacramento to the first of Emela.
1: Our male's awake and running, but not really responding to it.
2: Copy. All of the EMS, you want to go code 3?
1: Yeah, and they can roll an officer.
2: Copy.
3: Four Charles,
2: 21,
3: can I go
2: 1-4? Four Charles,
3: 21,
2: go ahead.
3: Going to be left for solid, first of Pitsu, 519-1984, Panic Bell Adult.
2: Copy.
3: Four Charles, 21, he's going to be a junior as well, if I can take it in the entire salary.
2: I copy.
0: For a residential audible alarm, 7267 on Sequoia. No audio or video. Looks like the RPD spoke with the responsible, stating no one should be home. The request is dispatched.
4: EMS will be staging. Will you advise when it's prepared for EMS?

0: Engine 4, go ahead. End of 4, apologies, can you repeat?
1: 14-4.
0: Tender
1: support. This is out on 1 Nora, we're going to be in Clark and Webster.
2: Union Charles, X-ray 806.
0: 7, go ahead. Of Gonzalez. He's showing a valid DL negative 1 for identifiers. He has a tattoo on his abdomen of Gonzalez, a tattoo on his hand of Mario, and a tattoo on his neck of flowers.
1: We're going to be a positive ID. Thank you.
0: Two three.
1: The clerk from the store provided the mail who calls with last name Northbound Van Ness. I'm UDL so far. 2 George 2 Frank 2 4. It sounds like an area check for now.

0: Georgia 23. Victim should be a thin build HMA with no shirt and a bulldog tattoo on his back.
1: Fresno County Jail.
2: Four males inside in their mid-20s, Middle Eastern. They're speeding and cut RP off, went through the red light, going the wrong direction. Last seen from Shepherd, westbound towards the 41. RP's not following. And following.
3: Beyonce is having a hard time with suicidal thoughts. Bring yourself no weapons.
1: 719 zone at 54562 Mayor, across the Mariposa, 1151 Mayor Avenue. RP advising grass on fire on right side of the address. Brake, last apparatus. Can you repeat your traffic?
0: Communication, 15. 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
1: Copy. 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
3: 11.
0: Buzzer and orange traffic when you're clear.
1: T1, copy.
0: Four Paul Robert, team 2-2.

Charles Kapoor, Tamika Kapoor. RP advised that she does have to be preferred against taking medication. She's going to be in her room. She does show to have prior mammary history, most recent dated 4/13/2024.

0: 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SS of the media that was flagged up by Amtrak TV recording. And I guess Amtrak is requesting that roadblock is
1: just put some cones out there in front of that LGH and cut this service officer loose.
2: Okay, firm, we can do that.
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0: 21, it's coming back expired 531 to 26 on a 23 Chevy. It's showing out of Fresno, last of a car, or Smith.
1: 2-2.
0: Which route did you?
1: Can you put a plate in the call?
0: Go ahead.
1: It's going to be 63932, and it's a disabled plate.
2: Baker 929-2715, Boston Smith, I don't need report.
0: Copy, and was there another unit that traffic on the train call?
3: Boston 10-1 North, Jensen and Elm, and copy your plate.
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5: Hey Sarge, I have my RP wanting to speak to you. Can you come out and speak to me?
1: I copy, it'll be right.
0: Charles 2-2, just for info, that plate's not coming back to a Hyundai, it's coming back to a Toyota with the David Paul at the end, and then it comes back to a Ford with the David Paul in the front. There.

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0: I'm broadcasting 1:30 for an assault that just occurred at the CarMax 7180 North Palm.
1: 2-4, first Joshua.
2: Come to Shaw, you're valid to the first of Joshua.
0: We just got a 1:30 for an assault there that just occurred.
1: Is it through gas?
3: Do you have an ETA for EMS?
0: I copy. It looks like he's going to be at the Walmart gas station, but it occurred at the CarMax on Palm. Those subjects just left. I have a good...
4: Copy. I'm here right over there. If it happened at the CarMax, I need a patrol unit.
0: I copy any unit to assist. Five unit 2 and at the Walmart. All traffic control. Tulare P and Tulare Q.

0: 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I'm just confirming Happy Rose en route to the winery address.
1: I'm from

0: 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Flight 21.
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0: Can you see me with Spider 22?
1: Affirm. First on broadcasting 5 George 22 in Springtown and Route 201 Priority for verbal DB. Sean Arthur, airfield reporting a male and female trying to walk away. Looks like they were last seen eastbound Shaw coming up to Thorn.
0: George 22, is anyone up for a flyover for any chance?
1: First on to any area for this channel.
2: Everyone, go ahead.
1: Everyone, are you available for a call? It's not Shaw and Arthur. That was for a verbal DB. The male was seen following the female, not letting her walk away.
2: Okay.
1: I got
2: it. Address or just the intersection?
1: Section of Shaw and Arthur. They were last seen east on Shaw coming up to Thorn. I'm standing by for their description. Sean Arthur called. The female is wearing a black shirt with writing on it, gray shorts, HMA in her 30s or so, brown hair. She had it put up. The male had HMA, blue pants, black shirt, red shoes. The couple was last seen eastbound Shaw passing Thorn. Broadcasting a Stony Union for 5 Union 21 at the Walmart. Heard an angle for an assault that occurred at the CarMax. At 5 Union 200, be advised, the RV is advising one of them possibly had a knife. He doesn't know which one.

0: we have visual of the male and female. They're on the north side of Shaw at Harrison, Washington.
1: Copy.
0: Physical, or
1: they're just walking
0: down? So far, they're just walking next to each other. They're going to be approaching the Walgreens.
2: First, is there a February state mask?
0: Male has a darker color, a long sleeve sweatshirt, blue jeans and red shoes. Female has that black shirt with a logo in the front of it, gray shorts.

0: characterize himself, speak for a disturbance with RP address, 21-year-old son.
1: Have to and hold for dispo, I'll be around.
0: 3 Adam, do you want to come in?
1: Control radio. Clear to gate, new traffic, Sean West. I'll be with 9 Union Victor, George 5352. Bye.
0: Brianna, where do you want?
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0: 03-67-596-6, Master Lopez.
1: Captain. I'm not showing valid, Master Lopez.
2: I'm
3: out in the west of the gas station, you're at the Walmart. Can you sign me a ring? Do you sign, he has some scratch to his leg.
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3: Copy.
4: Oh, my computer locked up. His log is off. Have a good day.
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1: Mercury South Normal.
0: Pride 1-3, Adam 2-1, and 3 David 2-2, prior to RP disconnecting RP, did they stop hurting him? Possibly hurt him once the male broke the door down.

0: I copy that, Pete.
1: Here, one not related to this call. There's a gripping spike south corner of Shaw and Palm. Broadcast that to motors.
2: Everyone, can you repeat what was the group of?
1: E-bikes? Electric bikes?
2: Hey, sir. What's enough?
1: About 5.
2: I copy.
3: 13. Bad traffic, if you're ready.
2: Copy that.
3: Weather in Belgravia, California, plate 988 with Auburn, Cuba, 230, back on Alexis.
2: All vehicle is clear and current. South of 17 GMC out of Arizona. Red Latina's on the Mayford Drive. Hall, RP's advising a male now kicked a female. Have the original RP back on my line advising. Male hit RP's daughter, now screaming, let her go. Rwanda 4024 on channel 1. 4024. Can you take President Key Street for 1 out of 21? 1 out of 21 is going to move up to President Elizabeth Airway. 4024.

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0: 5-4, we're going to be in contact with 2 related to 4-4.
1: 5-4, I copy.
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1: I copy.
3: 5-9, loud and clear.
4: Robert, can we confirm 336?

0: Charles, to confirm that unit code 3-1 that's not being cooperative.
1: I copy unit to Phyllis, 4 Charles 2-2, code 3, plus 900 behind the Motel 6. Charles 2-2, I'm going to Edward 20, I copy. Charles 2-2, I'm going to give you the air. Black 900, we're not cooperative. Channel secure 1911 with one detained. Do you still need units around code 3?
0: Negative. I will take another unit, though.
1: I copy. You have units en route. Units can reduce.
2: Code 3, behind the Motel 6, last one in Herndon. Units out with uncooperative subject. We're going to be secure now with one of these.
1: Baker 2 and last 4, 07 8 6 0 8 6.

0: altitude expired 6 8 of 26 on the 19th on the center for the left of that off of Holly.
1: 3 10 12. If you need to respond to that prelim or raise the priority, see if we have our tank.
2: Edward, Robert, Nor, Adam, First and FA, John, Ocean, Sam, Edward, Paul, Henry, Ida, Nor, Edward, Jude Brits, 1105, 1982, WFA.
0: I got
1: you. 4 Charles, 22.
0: Charles, 21.
1: Star, EMS, 3, subject complaining of diabetic. Low sugar.
0: Okay, copy. Confirming. Thank
1: you.
0: Copy. Holding 17-17 South Winery for the welfare check.

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0: Charles 22, 111.
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0: The last of Kirkland, first of Curtis, TOB 61, 1991, CMS.

0: Upgraded for the tank side one of a U-Haul box truck earlier, about 3 hours ago. 45 Elm Street, Southeast Unit Route. With the suspect involved in that, 2017.1. Do
1: Robert, Ida, Nora, Ida, David, Adam, David, first of Daniel, DOB is 0108, 2010.
0: Do you want to just confirm your last name for that subject, Trinidad?
1: Paper.
0: And copy, go to your next.
1: Next one's going to be last of Gonzalez, first of Lily, phonetically spelled Lincoln, Ida, Lincoln, Lincoln, Ida. DOB is going to be 0621-2014.
0: Copy. Your subject loss of Kirkland joint and expired DL negative one.
2: For Edward 21, 1-2.
0: Edward 21, go ahead.
2: Last of Estrada, first phonetically, Lincoln, Ida, Nora, Ocean, 11-12-08.
3: Ventura, B. Baker, 9 frame, Adam Roberts, 655 to Accra.
2: Hispanic DMO juvenile.
0: Thank you. Ventura 13 expired, 3-2-26-2012 Accra, going to be at a relay, first at Omar. Last of Unit Wholesome showing a matching DMV record. He doesn't have any wands, clear I'm showing him to be the restrict half on a C2. The project is the first of Giovanna.
4: Frank, the one I called you.
0: This one's at 5 George 22.
4: Go ahead.
0: Can you have Last of Serena confirm her DOB on UTL? Anything matching with that? A possible matching?
4: 11-05-1982.
0: Hey, friend. Stand by just one. Runway broadcast. One priority, 37-15.

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Out of area, it's a misdemeanor to Robert for traffic. It's going to be out of San Luis Obispo. She's negative to Serena and DCP.

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1: So this is an up to code 3. Maybe I have a little bruise on his head, but he's conscious of breathing for now. Crying.
0: Copy. Silva, does she have a middle eventually?
1: Hey, from.

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1: You can send me three Zebra 25 call on down the street.
2: Copy. 3 over 21. And I'm going to be primary on it. That is okay.
0: I copy. I'll give him a call.

0: 接着说。
1: 这边问题吗？Your subject loss of Trinidad, showing a matching exon only, negative ones. Your subject loss of Gonzalez, so detail matching ID with no matching exon, negative ones for her.
0: I got six.
1: For Edward, one. For Edward, one.
0: Five.
1: Your subject loss of Estrada, showing a matching exon only, negative ones. Your female loss of Silva, showing her to have an ID only with a matching exon. She's listed as a missing person in MUPS. She's negative ones.
0: I got it.

0: 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Subject responding to Chestnut and lane to assist EMS with an aggressive patient.
1: Do we know what RP's last known location is?
0: Yeah, so I took this call. He was at 45 Elm Street, that's where they were loading up the truck at. He stated that he's homeless. I tried to get an address or random family location. He wasn't able to give it. But he also didn't have a phone number because the phone wasn't making calls.
1: Copy.
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0: 3 David 20. Do you confirm 1-1 for me?
1: 3 David 22, go ahead.
0: Last Smith, Charles, Henry, Adam, Robert, Ida, Nora, Ida. Nora, person Maria, is going to be 1-14-006. Hello.
2: 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Paul, Robert, Adam, Baker, Henry, 7 on a Kia.

0: 7 broadcasting through a party for a bus. This is curb at Shields Blackstone. RPC and a fast bus ran over the curb and stuck on the median. Yeah, this is Fresno until last of the scene.
1: Final stop's going to be at Brawley and Ashland.
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1: Perfect, did you?
0: Prefer out to the left.
1: Coming. Will we switch? The Raven, can you use Blackstone and El Paso? For a subject that's currently at the bus stop. The VMA wearing a green sweatshirt and green pants and a straw hat. Further on that, he went into the Raising Canes and he threatened his fight to a couple of the managers, and now he's at the bus, dropped his pants.
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0: Copy. 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
4: Copy that. Is there any peaceful contact on the order?
0: We're confirming with them as well. Right, copy. That's clear and current 2019 Ford of Stockton.
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5: Four engines, 4-8-287, ladder 87, battalion 1, zone 54583, Heaton cross of 9th, 3804 East Heaton. RP reporting smoke in the home coming from the oven. Everyone evacuating. Operations on fire 1, tap 1, first on scene Heaton command.
6: Nothing showing. Engine 8 will be investigating. Iris and continue in stage of lockout.
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9: Charles, going to Lloyd.
6: Good.
9: Hey, is that you on Kings Canyon right there?
6: Yeah, firm.
9: Hey, can you hop on my call and go detain, or try to detain the two Jews involved in my call? I'm about to make contact and figure out what crime we have, but they're at the bus stop, just to the east of you on the south side of Kings Canyon.
6: I copy. Break 3 Baker 2-2, wrap me on 3 Charles, call.
0: Charles 13. Can you arrive myself and Martinez at CRNC, please?
10: Five George 2-1, I can be in route.
0: Hey, George 2-1, copy and book.
10: George 2-1, Edward 2-2 is with me.
0: Hey, copy.
10: Charles 1-2, give me a minute or two, I'll be in route.
0: Copy.
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0: Press 1 to meet you, is there a level? 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
3: 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One had a red sweater on, and the other had a like a beige colored, I think it was pants. And they were both carrying backpacks.
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0: Standing by for a tow here in Eugenia.
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9: Copy, if he has a backpack, advise if he doesn't, because they were hiding a backpack when I drove by him behind a dumpster, or behind a trash can at the bus stop.
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0: 3, Frank 21 and 3, Davis 21. One to three, David 21. For traffic control, go to channel 12. Two for the for traffic control. 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
0: Copy.
2: Three Baker 2-1. Can you put me on 3 Baker 22's call?
6: do y'all take identifiers?
0: Listen 219, RP, Listen 217. He's peeing on the door and windows. He just got out of the hospital, so he's wearing a hospital outfit still. Another weapon. We'll see if we can get his full date of birth. Check him. We'll check.
6: Okay, we do keep status of the call, please. Myself and George to 101.
0: You can all name Marissa over on Fruit Avenue, identified. First of Marissa, last of Seha at 4026 North Fruit Avenue, apartment 175.
6: There's a vehicle involved, DC on Spruce and Abbey. We're pumped. If you can make us over to that.
0: Can I be advised, we did not get an answer for the RP, we did leave a voicemail.
1: 4 Charles to 1.
0: 4 Charles to 1.
1: Can I get a misdemeanor court date for today's date?
0: Let me stand by this one.
6: Paper. And the last four was 0698. I copy. Thank you for checking.
7: Squad 4 is available.
11: Squad 4, anywhere?
0: Step 11, are clear, Russell.
6: Firm.
0: Jeff, this is Fender Revoke DL. She's on corporation for DUI charges through 2627. She has a misdemeanor out of San Bernardino for vice crime. She also has a misdemeanor out of Fresno for same charges and a misdemeanor for DUI out of Fresno. And they're going to share an identity. There's no identifiers listed in Axon, just DMV info. Round number Brown, site 3150.
7: Okay, what was the other charge out of the DUI?
0: They're both for FIBRA activities, one's out of San Bernardino, one's out of Fresno.
7: Check me.
0: Fresno 1 broadcasting for information only. North Asian is responding to a 2 vehicle TC, Spruce Abbey.
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0: Arizona Charles 1, they're both negative on DCB.
1: Daniel's mom on the line. Are you clear for patch? Vehicle comes back, red and clear, 2017 Toyota out of Fresno, left of Vaughn. Shows second vehicle coming back, red and clear, 2013 Ram out of Madera, left of Lee.
2: 4215, background, I missed the beginning. Both current clear?
1: Affirm.
2: Copy. Who's the RO for the Toyota?
1: RO for the Toyota, I show first of Singh, left of Vaughn.
2: Hey, from.

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2: Responding to a welfare check at Melody Park. 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Number 20, go ahead.
0: Baker 6706329.
2: They're clear out, but they just got here and they've given a total of 90 minutes overall.
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4: 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Mileage 71.
2: Copy, 9250. Only. 420, that comes back valid to me. Is that a bike type one? At this address, but she was trying to go back to the laundry mat, which is where the subject's going to be currently at as well. She seems to be trying to talk to other people to let them know what happened. Edward Cuba, we're no longer on landline, but the RP, black female adult is wearing a black shirt and gray shorts, and she's currently, I guess, now back over at the laundry mat, so we'll go and update to that address. The male that was causing issues with RP was a black male adult wearing a black tank top and gray shorts. Also, it was a Hispanic male adult, black tank top and black shorts, too.
5: Hi,
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2: Put the 1-2-4 Charles 2-1 or 4 over 2-1. Mom is saying that the dad is not responding. They have him on another line on the other phone. And so the mom's phone number is in the call. Free to call her back.
0: That is through radio. You're on. 4 over 20. Can I get my last 4, please?
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2: 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Dash already turning clear to a versus Alex or a versus Sanger.

0: 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Northeast Unit 2 responding to a DV disturbance at Rialto and Howard.
1: Can you put me on the 0 on my V?
0: East Fremont, he's advising the weapon scene, fist fighting, not up stop, they appear to be about 12 years old. One Zebra, just also for clarification, the deputy was originally flagged down by Amtrak employees. You guys can ask them if the road still needs to be blocked or not, but the arms still have at least a 30-minute ETA.

0: bills hitting the back of my patrol vehicle.
1: On a 1-10-13, this is coming back on a Nissan. It does repeat expired since November of 2025 with a release liability going to an auction company.

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1: Copy, any need to fill with 2 Union 23 at the Walmart 1084 East Ashland?
0: Denver 2, can you ask the name for the call?
1: Go with the first name.
0: Last medically, he's going to be Ocean Lincoln Ocean, Ida Zebra, Ida Adam. First of David Adam Edward Ocean Nora. DOP will be 1210-07.
1: And that's Dale?
0: Yeah, from
1: I call second name.
0: It'll be last of Perry with 2 R's. First of Jermaine, Commerce Building, 08-2511. It's going to be a male as well.
1: I copy. Either in the car or
0: one? Let's go ahead and do one, please. 3710. Traffic.
1: Go ahead. Signal is still near the red wave flicker. Last thing going northbound on Wood Trail.
0: Jensen.
1: Copy, what's your call from the plane?
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0: Well, 2, they're advising that the primary might be returning back to location.
1: Charles, TT, copy.
0: George 2-1, disregard on traffic.
1: George 2-1, copy.

Arizona, West 713. The first subject, he's going to come back with a valid DL, negative 1, all the way around, and then confirming Jermaine's giving you a date of birth of 2011 or 2012.

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1: You can clear this call now, gone on arrival, and then send a George 1 and me to that zero.
2: Three Edwards 2 on arrive, CSIB mileage 74.
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0: Romaine Park. I have two individuals that were caught having indecent relations in the public pool here. They refused to leave the park. Can I get an officer to arrive here?
1: 2 or 20, we can go.
2: 2 or 20, copy.
3: Streamer 11, is clear clearance of Buick at a Fresno to Las Garcia for Subjustney, 294 West Locust.

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1: Edward 20.
0: The male has is an HMA wearing black t-shirt, black shorts, black backpack. He does not have his black shoes on currently. He is leaving the park and headed north on North 1st Street from Romaine Park. I do not see the female has at all. I'm not sure where she's at.
1: Copy.

0: doing?
1: Hi, I'm Edward. 21, go ahead.
0: Ethan, that one that just came out.
1: I copy. Edward 21's going to be en route to a 1 priority 4222 West Shaw Avenue for a suspicious male. Possibly unhoused male. He was hitting a tree, hitting doors through the back, thing, possibly under the influence. A white male, last name in a white shirt, dark colored sweats. Identical.
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1: David 21, copy. FM. Area check.
0: I thought he should. Is RP1 contact?
1: I don't have that noted.

0: 2 Robert 2 1. 2 Robert 2 1, go ahead.
1: This is 2 Edward 20. We're going to be coming from Blackstone and Shields.
0: Confirming you covered 2 Edward 20 traffic.
1: I copy it.
0: Copy. Calling in advising he's in another service with a security guard. He's going to be going back to his room for contact at 132.
2: The interrupt data location. Can you have a new step off contact?
1: Edward 20.
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1: You make a note that the bell hash keeps unmuffling your seatbelt.
2: We're going to be 0698.
1: Thanks.
2: Roger 218, you clear for info on left of low.
1: Okay, from good.
2: He's showing an ID only. He's showing two Remy, two Roberts. The first one's going to be for 290.0138. Adam, bail amount 10,000. The second one's going to be for the same charge, same bail amount. They're both felony charges. Additional felony to Robert for PC 3455A Adam, no bail amount. He is showing us a restraint on a surf CPO cruise first of Tiana. Showing on pure CS community supervision for PC 290, discharge date of 228 of 27.
1: Roger, 1 I copy, thank you.

0: impact 54 into 19, zone 52544 across of West and Nelson.
1: Visual. The Green Charger, template David Robert 24 Mary 98, speeding in and out of traffic, leaving, almost caused multiple CCs. Driver's going to be VHMA.
2: Roberts, one.
3: Do you still have eyes on the mail?
2: That's a negative.
3: Copy.
1: Press number 71, unknown disturbance 37458 4 Lee.

0: 2 Robert 21 to 2 Edward 20.
1: 2 Edward 20.
0: That was him on the bench. He's currently getting up right now. And he is headed north on foot.
1: Copy.

0: Squad 9, communications update, apartment letter, apartment B, boy.
1: Hey, Robert. Do you want to press charges for the trespass? Absolutely.

0: George Sydney. What's the last four digits of it?
1: 2 George 2 3, last four is 1300, 1300.
2: Woodward 20, 171.
1: 220, go ahead.
2: Last of Vega, Victor, Edward, George, Adam, first of Jose, COB 0401, 1991.
1: Copy. Negative, there's no letter on file. Copy.
3: I see for 25.
1: I see for 25.
3: Help me out with the two vehicle TC on Weber just north of Clinton, northbound.
1: Hi, copy, do you need Dima?
3: Don't know yet. Could you start another unit to take the left turn lane southbound north of Clinton also?
1: Copy, additional unit to assist on 502 bicycle. Weber Clinton. Are you clear for a call?
4: Abram.
1: Abram, go ahead with your first.
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1: Copy, go with your next.
4: Okay, are you guys code 4 or you need an additional unit?
6: Negative, we're code 4. Negative.
1: Charles, did you go ahead?
7: 9, William, Nora, Henry, 099.
1: Are you copy? 5025, your first plate ending in 784, that's clear and current. 23 Chevy out of Fresno, second plate ending in 436, also clear and current. 26 Honda out of Fresno. 14 Nissan out of Clovis. Back to

0: For a 2D for the Honda. Driver's license number 3.
1: Go ahead.
0: Yellow 2628533.
2: Hey, copy. Hey, copy. Edward, 2-1
1: timeout. Okay.
2: Going to 5-0 with your line.
0: 5-0, go ahead.
2: Hey, it's going to be a exchange info or motor started.
0: Everything clear, it's probably just going to be exchange info, but we're probably going to need two roadblock and tows. I'll be finding that out in just a sec.
2: Hey, we're doing female from CSI to FTJ, mileage 74.
1: Copy, 2019. Ending in 724, that's coming back valid. Valid for a commercial license as well. Third one, 93, that's coming back expired, left of Haro. Number 22, go
3: ahead. Last name Delgado, first name Tina, date of birth 12/28/94.
1: Serve static, come in last 3329. Four Baker, 2-1, you can send the line. 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Other parties refusing to exchange it, though. Baker, 2-1, they're going to be in a silver Mercedes.
4: 21, can you send a Ben 1304?
1: Copy. He's going to be in a black Lexus. We're getting a merge as well. It's going to be the females that are outside. They're calling in, saying that their phone's still there.
5: You get up to what, sorry?
6: I cannot be a responsible party. I did try reaching out to the park supervisor and one of the managers, and fortunately they have not called me back or answered their phone.
5: Okay, thank you.
7: Can you hold this call for dispo and show me in service, please?
1: Okay. Press the one to bring to one.
8: For Baker 2-1, can you see exactly where they're at?
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0: 5-0-2-5. 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
1: I copy. Just confirming your footwork.
0: And for both cars are stuck on the median, so they need to be towed, and have a little bit of blockage on the number one lane of both sides.
1: I copy.
2: Can you accept it?
1: Affirm. Confirming Vega has a tattoo under the left eye of the number 777 and a tattoo under the right eye of 187.

0: arrived on 0935.
1: Copy. Confirm Mark and Clinton have a chest pain call in area. Engine 9 be canceled. Close up Rattlesburg. Engine 19 chest pain. 475-45 Clinton Ambassador. It's going to be Fresno First. Patient located in the lobby.
0: Jensen and Cedar, 6 Paul Nora Union, 246 on the Honda.
1: EMS about 1 minute out.
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2: Showing an ID only, showing to Miss Mir 2 hours, one for H&S 11364, bail amount 200. Second one's gonna be for H&S 11377 Adam, bail amount of 1,000. Negative strain on DCP.
3: Bomb company reporting a fire south of this address near the canal. PD's gonna be responding to check the area.
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2: Yellow, Henry, 160, contact number 8. 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

0: 3711. Are you clear for the correct spelling on the subject?
1: Good.
0: Robert, Adam, Sam, Ida, Nora, and I have a deal.
1: Good.
0: Yellow 636-3111.

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2: Sam 13, did you have a sign plate for that template I provided?
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2: Copy, thank you. 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
0: 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I just decided they're going to get closer to the Family Dollar now. So, like the female adult, she's wearing a pink bodysuit, and the black male adult, she's not being wearing all black. He said he's getting hurt, but I think he's still wearing my getting triggered. Heads on to Nate Eric Portal, can you analyze this place?
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0: A black SUV, it took off eastbound on Olive. The victim is still going to be at the store though.

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2: 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She stopped the store and she's not requesting an ambulance.

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1: C101, enter two lines. 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A no name for her at this point. The team did ask the RP to call the police for her as well.

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1: 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I'm going to be using a tent pickup in Edward 20 and Adam 23 with me.
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3: When you get send those Edward 20 call.
0: I didn't want to come.
1: I'm Edward 20. Can we confirm if they're referring to the yelling from the other side of the railroad tracks or in their what area?
3: It was 5 Baker 21 that requested the call.
0: 5 Baker 21 incoming. There are RPs by the possibly coming from an apartment complex near Barstow, Ponding Basin.
1: Yeah, from.
0: First 120 air support, channel 5, air support, channel 5. 420, last 4, 1327, 1327.
1: I copy. So it's going to come from the apartment complex behind her, not on her street or anywhere near her area, correct?
0: The firm is going to be located behind the address near the point.
1: I copy. If we can just check various parts to assist.
0: Copy.
4: 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Copy that.
0: Any real way to follow Charles to 1 on a disturbance 5075 East Canyon.

0: once you get to the Derby, broadcast the clear auto response. RP advised that they're only able to make out a male yelling to another male about female, stating that she beat him up and ran up to RP. RP heard a male. Well.
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0: broadcast is there ferry disturbance, 2212 North Mark, coming 146. Our feet brother-in-law just struck him in the head.
1: Yeah, wherever you need me.
0: Copy. Officer should fill it and trust him.
1: Copy.
0: Only one of us just find a shawl in Grantland for a residential panic alarm. So far, guys, being 030 for a residential panic alarm, 4477 North Polk County.
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0: 5 break to 1, can you put 1032 by 10 feet?
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1: Lucia has the last of Gonzalez, DOB 1124-99. Can you run him all the way around?
0: Copy.

0: 32. The RP doesn't seem to know if it's to the east or the west. She sounds like she's a younger RP. She's also announcing that she no longer sees any planes. They've been conference with FFD the whole time.
1: Charles 24, Trefford.
2: Charles 24, go ahead.
1: First in Clinton, Cowplate 6, Victor, Union, Sam, 772. Your Chevy Malibu.
2: Copy.
1: First one.
2: Go ahead.
1: Give you a first and last name for a juvenile, and will you be able to tell if he's on probation from just that? I don't have a date of birth.
2: I can check for priors. What's the name?
1: West of Goins, George Ocean William, Adam North, Sam, first of Michael.
2: Okay. Do you know Ron Hall again?
1: Should be around 16. He just got arrested for juvenile possession of a firearm charge not too long ago.
2: Okay.
3: 3711-1-2.
2: Okay.
3: Last of Victor, Adam, Lincoln, David, Ida, Victor, Ida, Adam, first of Christopher, 523-06, suspending male juvenile, no ID. Suspending male adult, no ID.
2: Copy, go with the second.
3: Last of Carrillo, first of Mason, 1408, suspending male juvenile, no ID.
2: Okay. Hi, Lieutenant, go ahead.
4: What year to raise me?
5: Hi, Charles, 213. How can you be quick for a call?
4: I am. Go ahead and call.
2: Zero. Pigeon Frank 2-1. Be advised, there is an officer safety attachment for Louis address. He's known to be combative by officers, with officers, and has made suicide by cop statements.
6: 4506, ETM, follow.
2: Copy.
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0: Arizona, 507.
1: 507.
0: I just advise that Cypherin 22's call for the officer safety attachment must have Flores for St. Louis. Just says to have two units and a sergeant.
1: I'll be monitoring.
0: I copy. 21, I can be en route. Frank 24, can I have the last four?
2: 2 Frank 24, affirm last four is going to be 1322, 1322.

0: 3-22. Show me V and flat down to tour on F Street for a vehicle versus head.
1: Vehicle versus head, copy. VY EMS started.
0: Okay, firm code 3.
1: I copy, V started, do you copy that?
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3: Copy. 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
1: right now. I copy.
2: Go ahead.
1: Can you remind me the front of the vehicle is what hit the pedestrian? That's where the body damage would be at. Hi, Baker 215.
3: Hi, Victor. Paul Victor 340.
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2: It's Abram, and it should be on Acura, not a Honda.
1: Copy that, come. Fired 5225 out of Brendan.
6: PD was needed for any scene that they stated they had a break off to head to another call, higher party.
7: Hey, 3 copy. This is a barbecue in the backyard. You can show it to 3 AOR.
1: I come to you now when Cardio is that Vagabond came to assist Northwest to attempt to contact a family member of 1 John.
2: Bike 5-1 traffic.
1: Bike 5-1, good.
2: Blackstone and San Jose, 9 Mary Ocean Henry, 058 Blue Dodge Charger.
1: Thank you. Bike 5-1, vehicle is clearing current 2015 Dodge out of Hanford, west of Gonzales.
2: It doesn't look like there's going to be a TC out here.
1: I copy. They did advise that it was showing near a road.
2: What was the last one?
1: They advised that it was showing near the Roma Indian food at Sean Forster.

0: 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You guys go 4. That's a firm search. Okay, copy.
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0: Press 1 for casting tip rating pressure audible 6650 North Blackstone 3107. I ran the wrong last name. I got left of your EB First Evangelica. She got a valid DL negative once. I'm UTL and E probation for her.
1: Come, relocate her. Your turn.
0: Come.
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0: Four Baker 22.
1: Fresno and Olivia with 7 here, yellow X-ray 742 to Nissan.
0: Five
1: frames to one. You could cancel again,
0: I copy.

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We out of Lindsay to Las Corona. 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
0: Can we call the RPR for step up? We're going to have some cameras at the intersection. Can we check to see if anyone's at the RTCC?

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0: to locate the female. It's going to be an HFA with a rope tattoo on her left side. Approximately 100 pounds and approximately 5.
1: I copy. Do you have approximate age or no?
0: If it's one, possibly 30 to 40, then correctional tattoo is going to be on the hip.
1: I copy the left hip still, correct?
0: Same.
2: It'll be under badge 2081.

0: Flight 82, and we're also getting no answer for anyone else in real time currently.
1: Copy, thank you.
2: 50, do we have anyone headed to
1: Terminal 8? I'll let you know if they end up transporting him.
3: If the victim gets transported, is there any other unit that can assist?
0: So I understand you guys acted as if he was following the victim. Arizona Flight Charles 22.
1: Charles 22. George 215 Charles 22, where you at? At the house.
3: John West, Cal Plate 6, Union King, John, 769 on the 4th.
4: Copy. E-19, responding Zen 51543, cross Belmont and Hughes. Our P-States looks to be grass on fire next to the train tracks.
3: The same for now.
0: Thanks, Mike. Do you want to copy one to take?
5: 5-9, 5-8, arrive. 5-9, 5-8, copy. Communications, engine 19 is going to be on the northwest corner. Engine 3, you can cancel the channel.
6: I haven't made it to the scene yet. I can divert to Jeremy. Copy.
0: Call 23, I don't see one in the call. Did you want us to give them the call and see if they had a GPS?
1: Yeah, I can.
0: Copy.
6: See,
0: you can go ahead.
6: I'll be out with the RP and we'll be at the apartment. Charles.
1: So, but it's room 129. I'll
7: get them on
0: call. Squadward 20. Squadward 20,
7: go ahead. We can take the one.
0: Copy. Break. He is en route to the disturbance at Lewis. RP advised the female is now back inside her home with the male. RP no longer has visual with them. Stated that nothing was physical, but that she did have something in her hand. Unknown what?
1: George 24, can you send us with George 23?
0: Hey, from. Fresno 1 and 207.
1: 207,
0: good. 207, be advised, you have an admin holding.
1: Copy that.
6: The last four again.
0: Affirm, last four is going to be 1322. 1322.
6: Copy, thank you.

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1: Last of Collin, first of Clinton, DOB 222,
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0: Copy.
2: Communication ladder 3 is en route to Kennedy for personnel.
3: Ladder 3, copy. In our charge.
0: 1, David, you want? So far, have you seen anything matching an axon for her with this tattoo and everything else we have?
3: Thank you.
0: Current 2008 Honda out of Fresno, last of Fresno.
1: Sorry, what's the address?
0: 3426 West Daisy, Base 11.
4: That's part of the fire and in several homeless camps.

0: 14, copy, almost camps. Any damage to railroad at all?
1: No, but they've got a fair amount of illegal dumping on their right-of-way that needs to be cleaned up.
0: I copy that. We're also advising that county fire for the fire. Are they needed out there?
1: That's negative.
0: Copy that. Is this going to, just confirm, is it going to be east or west of Hughes?
1: West of Hughes, north of the track.
0: That copy.
2: President 1 broadcasting for information only. Southeast unit responding to a DB disturbance at Chestnut and Butler.
0: Command 2.
2: Subject left the top, yes, showing a valid deal, negative 1. 1, myself and David 2-2 can be en route to the 0. Okay. Chestnut and Butler for DB disturbance. 1, Nora, 4, Adam Lincoln, 3, Adam Paul, 8, Edward Nora, 26, 02, 04 to a Nissan.

for a bigger twin. I'm not getting any return on my search. Do they know about how long ago it was? I can check with other dispatchers.

0: 7:55
1: F Frank Street. We'll have cameras on the property. 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And you can put the number in the call.

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Horizon 1, can you be able to see Sour Cadet to assist with traffic control at Ventura and S identified? CRMC.

0: broadcasting a report of reckless drive near Gettysburg and Fresno. Vehicles weaving in and out of traffic westbound Gettysburg through Fresno toward Blackstone. The black Hyundai or Honda license plate X-ray William David 036 was seen flashing their high beams, driving in the middle of the eastbound westbound lanes at the yellow and just turning northbound Blackstone from Gettysburg.
1: Can you stack my car and make an additional one or call at the Northeast Station? We have someone reporting some crime or some sort.
0: Coming.
1: Charles 22, once on one.
0: Charles 22, go ahead.
1: Last is Gonzalez versus Jonathan. Hey, give me a hand out of your pocket. DOB 326, 1986. Santa Cruz on, I'll take identifier.
0: Coming. Copy that. Two Charles 23.
1: Facts, but I'm here with 4 Charles 22.
2: They don't have an ETA for the bus at 5. They're going to try to reach out to the tech and call back.
1: I copy. They just arrived now. You can disregard that. Thank you.

0: available, CSO or cadet, to assist with traffic control on Motor Shuttle Bennington.
1: The subway over off Lackawanna, Dakota, for an Iowa open line with a disturbance.
0: Blackstone, we have a female yelling at someone.
2: 2 out of 23, 0.
0: 2 out of 23, 3, copy, you need to
3: go. Affirm, I'll be in a southeastern direction from my patrol car. I believe 109 for our address near the fire gate that borders Chestnut.
0: Copy.
1: One for a Buffalo Sideshow at the Dutch Bros. I think there's going to be 20 vehicles parked and revving their engines.
0: Charles, is you?
4: What's
0: Charles, showing a matching suspended revoked DL. I'll check for identifiers. I show them restrained in a CPO. I show clear otherwise.
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0: Same traffic?
5: Hey, bro.
0: Copy. Zero, repeating 1340. Thank you. After she asked if the police were coming. Be possible, last of cruise versus Angelica for the phone number. I'm going to run her and mail half all the way around.
6: Engine 3, copy that.
1: Looks like RP is going to be security. She's already asked them to leave multiple times and they're refusing. She's also advising that more vehicles are showing.
6: I copy.

0: 5 George 2-1.
1: George 2-1, go ahead.
0: Do you have Brianna on line right now?
1: Abram.
0: Contact myself, 2352.
1: Copy. About 220, round over green.
0: 4 Charlie, 2 copy.
1: Volunteer, contact, contact. Copy. Be advised, RP did state that BMO said she was inside of the subway, but we'll try to call her.
0: Go ahead.
1: Hey, if we get a hold of the RP, did you want them to step out? Mark, I see a CSF set mobile to assist with traffic control, be it Southwest, Ventura, and S.

0: 23.
1: You tell anyone match, you want to try to contact the RPS subway.
0: Copy.
2: Last 4 is 1384, 1384.
0: Go.
2: All night in Gary, California, 8 George Lincoln, King 096. Back on a Nissan.
0: I copy. Just confirm the cross is one, that was Gary, correct?
2: Paper.
0: Copy. Yeah, winery and faster. Come back on a Nissan, expires since November 2025 with a release liability. Out of presence.

0: 106.
1: I need another unit, please, as soon as one becomes available. And they'll probably get released pretty soon from a CSO, but we got to block traffic.
0: I copy. I need a coming in to assist her over at Ventura. Ah. Over to Joanna, copy. Copy. It looks like we attempted to call her and there was no answer. Any United Civil 5 David 21 Ashland and Dimitri. Confirming 5 out of 21, you have static.
2: Confirm 5 out of 21.
0: Copy.
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0: 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One 132's en route, and we also have 4024 en route.
1: That was 106. I just copied you. Thank you.

0: 3 Frank 21. We got no answer at apartment 109 and 110. Spoke to a neighboring apartment. They stated that they have not heard of the service. We'll be canvassing the area.
1: Four Baker 22 traffic.
2: Confirm that was 4 Baker 22.
1: Hey, firm. Nissan Bond, California plate. 8 yellow Henry Lincoln. 468 to a white Toyota.

0: control is correct.
1: Ray Charles 31.
0: Is it 1418?
1: Good. Excuse me?
2: Do you make a note, Sergeant Van White, was advised that crew will be responding?
3: Reckless driving witness so far. About 30

0: choice. If you could unreach that vehicle, then now, thank you.
1: Okay.

0: guys are broadcasting in one priority at the 7-Eleven, 5758 North Palm for disturbance. Repeat, rising the clerk took $150. It's counterfeit. Rising if somebody doesn't go out there, they're going to start tripping. Hi, Charles, anyone?
1: Is air available for flyover?
0: Air One's currently at Palm at the Dutch Bros.
1: What was the traffic for?
0: Air One, are you available for a flyover for Sean? It's going to be for two subjects, possibly trying to break into a storage container.
1: Affirmative, get the call.
0: Hang up. When the call came in at 20:52. Copy. Confirming 5 Edward 21.
1: Paper.
0: Copy.

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1: I copy, code 4.
0: Charles
1: 1.
0: Can we locate a responsible party for Suite 101? Same pattern.
1: I copy, do you want it in the call?
0: Hey, for impassion myself.

0: 7 broadcasting for info, Southwest 23rd, you determined that Holmes Park at 1st and Huntington.
1: We're after a truck of a juvenile, advising the juvenile is about 3 to 4, was running around into traffic. Parents did come outside and grab the juvenile.
2: Park, you can be there in the park right now.
3: David, that's
1: 2-0. Broadcasting for information only. Southwest unit are responding to the unit disturbance at Holmes Park, 212 South 1st Street.
2: That looks like they're being tired of the questions of hang up on the CT.

0: First of all, last thing that you were cutting off.
1: I'm 32, start me with them. Denver 32, can we stay GMS, please?
0: That she does not need police anymore. She did advise she's available by landline if needed to speak with her, and the CPR to come up with her.
1: I'm not going to copy.
2: I'm available anywhere around needed.
0: Last thing that you recovered, confirming that was 5321.
2: That's affirmed, ma'am. I'm available. You can send me where around needed.
0: Copy.
3: I'm on Willow, 5035 in Spelman.
0: 40 to 30.
2: 40 to 30.
0: Now I have to figure out.

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1: Charter 30, copy. Begin engine Dolphin.
0: And get to.
1: She's still getting description. No offense to call, though. Looks like the female half, Evelyn, made a report for the stolen car, and for some reason the couple is now arguing about it. The husband's going to be a first of Carlos. On broadcasting, Southeast going out to Fillmore and Recreation for a physical disturbance with 20 subjects to any air support code 3. Also broadcasting, Southwest going to Venice and Belmont for a possible overdose. Unknown route side of the road for now.
2: 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Southwest Venice are responding to a welfare check, Venice and Belmont, possible OD.
3: Michael, VOB 11, 15, 1977, Guadalupe.
1: 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Figure
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1: 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I've been dealing with 3 Frank 30, covering with that 3 David 20.
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0: Figure 30 over 32, they're going to be in front of the subway next to the Chevron. Doesn't know what the mail used.
1: He is now saying they're trying to break the window somewhere outside, trying to get inside.
0: Good.
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5: Do we have a CIO on tonight?
0: Yeah.
6: Turned in with 8 Charles Sam Mary 381 Castello White Chief.
0: Copy. Heard. Sounds like you're trying to get children out of the way. Baker 21, it looks like it's cleared. Wired 414-25-2018. Jeep is going to be out of Fresno. Right on that, it looks like there's a pending also out of Fresno 611-26.
6: Okay, copy.
0: Any no traffic? Now they're saying that Carlos is Hispanic, most old, white shirt, jeans, and then Evelyn has on a black shirt, black shorts.
4: Copy.
7: Three, five, six, three, four, George, June. Brianna's here for a child.
0: Copy. 3, 2, 1,
7: copy, I don't want to spot him right now.
0: One, now please coming back current and clear 2018 Chevy out of Fresno to first of one.
7: Copy, thank you.
0: Here when I come.
8: Good.
0: Where are you chilling, Yaros?
8: Copy, thank you.
0: Yes. You will return for Jared?
8: Yes.
0: So I have a valid deal and information for PC 245 out of 4, negative answer ABC.
7: He advised him already. Thank you.
4: One step 14, Jeff.
7: First name phonetically, yellow, Edward, Sam, Edward, Nora, Ida, Adam, Edward, 7-12-82.
0: Copy.
7: 5 Edward 22. Can I also get yellow 7-2, please?
0: Copy. 6-30, copy, break, 1 sound, 14, it's going to be current clear, 24, east on. Hang on. Enterprise.

0: 10, 14, and 13. Can you go north south? 8 from where now? We'll be in the apartment just south of Belgravia.
1: David 32.
0: Are we able to try and call him back? I'm not here, I'm not seeing anybody, and he's not picking up for me.
2: Control Zebra 655.
3: Good. For Lost of Gomez, they're going to be valid DLMS for corrective lenses, negative one. Boyfriend is five. She ran away with her dog. No longer official. Correction update just now. Looks like he sees the males now outside walking towards the side of the apartment again.
1: First one, can I get one on my deal, please? Are you ready?
3: Good.
1: Can you be Cal ID? 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
4: More units. 3 we'll take two additional. Just got a lot of bodies to get these people out of here.
3: 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They're walking northbound on Parkway from Olive.
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6: 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California Police, 5 Zebra Mary John, 592 to a Tahoe.
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9: For Charles 22.
3: For the subject, Tommy, and I'm going to have a valid DL negative one, so it looks like Loss of Anderson has an expired DL negative one, so are you clear for info on Joshua? Joshua is showing to have a suspended revoked DL service needed. It looks like he's going to be on court probation through 2028. He's got two local misdemeanor traverses. One is going to be for 242, the other is for 166 Charles 1. He's also going to be on probation for a misdemeanor charge. It's going to be for that 242. He's also showing to be restrained on a third CTO or protected of Sarah.
9: Charles 31, can you also copy, please?
3: Good.
9: Copy on Nevada, please. 766 X-ray Union William.
3: Copy.
10: 3-21, can I get 1-1? 3-21,
3: go ahead.
10: Lost the floors with an S, first of the lucky, field can be 06-19-03.
3: Hi, Charles 31. Coming back expired 12/29 of 2020. It's going to be on a 1989 Chevy.
9: Copy. Can we contact RO, see if they know what the vehicle's at? The ignition's going to be punched.

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2: Adam, Nora, Ida, Sam, Adam, 72-2009. We can send someone out immediately, please.
0: Copy.
1: On a 1 Nora 2, Bardell and George.
0: Desiree has a suspended AL accepting course of employment, negative ones.

0: available unit for the noise disturbance for Wood and Honey. The vehicle's going to be facing the wrong direction.
1: Edward 2870.
0: Hi, Edward 2, and I copy any unit to go.
1: Edward 3, when he could send it.
0: Copy. Direction is going to be eastbound Herndon, unit 320 code 3. Also advising that tree is also down. First one of the park ranger, CSO cadets, what car seats available to this northwest unit in the area of Scott and Annapolis.

0: did they say a description of the vehicle?
1: Park Ranger, the Azure Cadets with two car seats available to assist Northwest at any time.
0: With one RIN, I'm trying to confirm.
2: Okay.
3: I'll be a plea, it'll be related to 5-1's call.
2: Okay.
3: 9 Mary Baker King, 560.
2: Copy.
0: 5-1, we're going to be on Palm and Stewart.
2: I copy Palm and Stewart.
0: Okay, 5 Edward to that unit. I'm going to go check and make sure there's no other victims. Can you stay with this vehicle?
3: Yeah, it's a firm. I'll stay with the vehicle.
2: 22-1 on. Go ahead. The auto center is in Blackstone. Copy, use the Blackstone. 22-1. Units are covering.
0: George, they're going. You can put me on and I'm close to him.
2: Copy.
3: To Baker 31.
2: Baker 31.
3: Can you just add a note to the call? I've spoken with this resident before. He has schizophrenia, but I'll be checking the area for that mail that he said ran away.
2: Go ahead.
0: Should be a loss of Lopez.
2: I copy, showing Valley to loss of Lopez.
0: Pick up. Did you pay for a plate?
2: Go ahead.
0: Moving your right foot, Frank 2-1 as well, sorry about that. It's going to be 9 Mary Baker King, 560 to a 4th.
2: Copy. That fleet's coming back current and clear on a 22 Ford. It's going to be out of Fresno to 1st of Troy at 684 West.
3: Five Baker 30.
1: Any available park rangers, DSOR cadets that has car seats that can assist in Northwest?

0: Edward 2-1 to the units responding code 3 to Fruitman Herndon regarding this TC. You can reduce. We're still trying to find the location.
1: Put us on the zero, Baker.
2: Last unit, you had static.
1: Baker 2-1.
2: Copy.
1: Baker 2-1 to Edward 2-1, where are you at?
0: I'm trying to canvas over here on Herndon and Fruit. Looks like your vehicle is going to be over there on Palm and Stewart. I'm just trying to find out the TC where this wall is going to hit at.
1: Copy, is there a unit with the vehicle?
0: Yeah, you firm. I think it's Spring 2-1 and George 2-2 are with the vehicle.
3: Baker 487-3118, last event.
2: I copy, it's going to be Valdeal.
3: I copy.

0: Anthony, can I get 1-1?
1: Okay.
0: Last and Anthony, Henry Ocean William Edward. First and Anthony, Tom Robert Ocean Yellow. Date of birth is 08-14-2000. To the driver of that Ford.

0: anyone.
1: Go ahead.
0: For the Palm Cove, the RP advice it is going to be 6151 North Palm with a white home. It's going to be a white home with a brown tall bookshelf cabinet in the driveway.
1: Frank, when I copy, I'll be knocking at the residence shortly.
0: Copy.

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1: Go ahead, ma'am.
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0: 6-8-13. What unit was that?
1: Unit 1 George 32.
0: He's going to be on a call 1101 North Parkway. That's copy. 6-8-1 George. We'll give you a call in a second.
1: I'll check.

0: 5921. Could you just please arrive me with 5921?
1: Copy. Orders for an eval for Northwest for a target. Our view was that he got home from work. Girlfriend got home from work and started attacking our feet as it made me out of his hands. Only Southeast units are responding to TV disturbance, Alta and Sarah's instead. Confirm the cross width first.
2: Yeah.
1: Copy.

0: 5, Edward 2-1.
1: Go ahead.
0: Just for the motors is going to be tied up on their current event for the vehicle versus pedestrian.

0: Tour City.
1: Go ahead.
0: Might have missed it, but did you ever have the returns for Lester Powell?
1: I'm still working on it.
0: Copy, sorry about that. David 32, I'm going to be out with the mail. I'm going to be out first and last.
1: David 32, copy. You want me to start you another unit? Information only. Southeast Ranch is going to Alta Sierra Vista for a DV disturbance. Copy, another unit started quickly. First and last.
0: Victor Edwards, 833-7-0.
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0: I copy. Thank you.
1: 1 unit 21, you're going to be current to clear 14 forward at 7 North Alaska, Castaneda.
2: By the new one, show me traffic, same location.
1: Good. Further 2, RB is going to be lizarding with the baby, girlfriend's going to be with the nephew, and the guest house in the back. If I have a weapon, the DMS denies, RB will come back and there's any further disturbance.
0: I copy, thank you.
1: Ford, John Morton. Copy. Southern 3, Baker 31, I'm going to see you at the fill with 3-32 Alpha, Sierra Vista.
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1: 32.
0: Adam 32.
1: Hanging alert with that response form from.
2: Burden MLK, 934 Eastford Avenue. We'll be just across the street from this address.
1: President Shaw, 3-3, Sam, Robert, 255, Mike WMW.

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1: This is the data welfare check on them. Yesterday there was a one from Southeast that got transferred to us, and officers made contact with them.

VAC 1517 yesterday prior to that, on the 24th.

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1: any ID or
0: deal
1: for Caitlin,
0: detail
1: Axon entry.
0: I copy, thank you.
1: 3 Charles 3 RP advised that they're speaking to the husband now. Now saying that he was not intact.
0: 4 Charles 1, traffic.
1: 4 Charles 1, go ahead.
0: Turned in Blackstone with California plate. 8 Tom Nora Charles 484.
1: To the BMW. 14 unit showing current clear on a 174 out of Fresno has a release liability due to 225-26 in Palazzo Williams.
0: Okay, 77.
1: Made BMW out of Fresno.
2: Out of 33-7.
0: Engine 7, copy that. She A1. Four Charles 2-1, final stop, Blackstone and Sierra.
1: Copy.
0: Hey, Jeff.
1: Magic, from detail.
0: 309.
1: 309, go ahead.
0: 309, I'll be Fowler right at underneath the 180 on California 8 Victor Zebra Union 386 on a white Toyota Highlander with 1, and I'll take a fill.
1: Copy, 1 code 2,
0: code 2, and if Corporal Chinoco is available, he's going to want this stop for T1.
1: I copy, any you to go with 309 at Fowler 180.
0: .406 or .409 .406.
1: Looks like the one holding should be an admin for one of the Northeast sergeants regarding a prior call.
2: Copy, let's take a look.
0: Tom, Adam, Lincoln, Victor, Ocean. First phonetically is Lincoln, Edward, Ida, Lincoln, Adam, Nora, Ida. 12/17/73 on a other female, and I have a CDL in possession.
1: Copy. Signal 309. Vehicles come back for an unclear 2020 Toyota out of Fresno. Deal is showing to be valid to the first of Limani.
0: Copy. Is your motor for you, don't please? Are you guys still needing a PVID out there?

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1: Copy. 5 George 2-1, you can just go around and ask a question for a CSO cadet.
2: Copy.
3: Breakers 1 to Charleston 2, if that PBIS was for us on the RCC call, that's going to be a negative, thank you.
1: I got no problem, ma'am.

respectively for Shoreline. It's going to be a reckless driver in the area of Beheimer and Granville. Looks like two juveniles on e-bikes driving in the wrong way. Looks like they took off southbound Granville, then eastbound towards Maple.

0: taxi, information only for West Coast East Drive, Harvey, Hammer, and Granville. He was advising us two juveniles on E9 that were driving in the wrong way. They came straight at our vehicle left and then took off southbound Granville and then headed eastbound towards Maple, where he lost control from there.
1: Leisure 9, you let the motors.
0: Negative, motors are tied up on a call.
2: Go ahead.
3: Mario has an expired DL. Looks like he's going to be negative cancer insurance and needs to be issued to be restrained on a CERB CPO. It's going to be to a protective of Sergio. Looks like he also does have two AFS hits.
2: I copy.

0: one out of 32 that is with my way in the Gulf. It's going to be a Rose Corrales or a Freddie Martinez. I can go over air with the number if you want.
1: Copy, thanks. We don't need it. One George, call you two. Go ahead. Are you still nearby? No, we're going to head back over there. Could you please rethink they might still be in the complex? Copy, I'm in.
2: So I'm on Fowler, but we're right under the 180.
0: From here at the target at First and Shield?
3: A first.
0: Copy, the units go 3 First and Shield. Do you need a 2 port go?
3: I live in San Pablo, it's temporary plate. Edward Paul, C2, Adam, 62 to Subaru.
0: Copy.
2: 309, you need priors for DUI or DUI probation?
0: Here's an aisle check. Are you going to them or are you waiting for your fills? This is Southern Northeast Unit for physical disturbance. Do you need the air? Copy. A white dress with her and black pants, but again, she did kept removing her clothing and she was defecating on the building as well at one point. She does have a blue bag, no weapons for me, our piece of security guard.
1: George, 2.
0: What, George, 32?
1: Do we have any responsible information for 1101, room 129?
4: I had Mr. Griffith and Blackstock at the Carl's Jr.

0: 5-2-8-2-R-7, I just want for the line broadcasting the northeast units responding code 3 and arriving over the target at Shelton first for a physical disturbance. They are declining the air and their fields will continue code 3. 2-2-4, go with the deal.
1: Mary 0258667 off the Hendrix.
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1: 129, we left this week for some Mohammed. And go as a march of this year, I'll get him a call.
2: Got it.
0: The City of Fresno's water division himself. And Gen 23, it looks like a tech is also out in 20 minutes. His name's PC. There is no audio or video for your alarm. I need that to build him.
1: 1 Parity, 4656 North Prospect. Check on RP's mother. RP was out of breath, asking to send someone to check on her mother at the location because something was going on, and RP wasn't able to reach her.
2: Door 621 in my beat.
1: My copy.
2: Door 21, send me on door 22, please.
1: Copy.
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3: Trevino, Tom, Robert, Edward, Victor, Ida, Nora, Ocean, first of Fabian, 831 of 05. That's our involved party.
1: I copy. I put you on a separate stop, but I'm going to merge you to George 32's call.
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0: 18, I copy. Last four are 1370. Again, 1370.
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0: over 22, I'll take a Delco 2 car. 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
0: Bravo.
1: Copy. Subject was last seen leaving the property on foot, headed northbound towards Annadale. That was at 22-29 hours. I'm going to lower if you guys want to clear.
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1: Copy. Last unit. 4, door to 31. Fabian has a suspended DL accepting course of employment, negative 1. When your female subject came back with ID only for Alaska Robertson, negative 1 all the way around, as far as tattoos, she does have a mole in her left ear, and it says that her nose is pierced.
2: I copy, that's a match. Number yellow 656-4583.
0: Two by the Elgin's last name's long. It's gonna be yellow 771-2158. So a first is there.
1: Copy.

0: 22. We'll be at Van Ness and Warner, facing south.
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0: Copy.
1: For your subject, they're going to be valid the all negative ones.
0: Good.
1: He's showing Delta Valley deal with correct distance restriction. He's on probation for EC 2900 out of 1, negative cancer EDC.
0: 5-4-2-1, copy to you, please, you ready, ma'am?
1: Good.
0: First one's going to be Cal Plate 8, Victor, Yellow Tom, 623 on a BMW.
1: Please go
0: to
1: your second.
0: 16, John Frank, 055 on the Acura.
1: Go with the letters again.
0: Request Bill.
1: That'll be 3 days to 1. Copy.
0: AC and Clovis.
1: So this place, they're coming back current and clear. They're going to be at the prospect address, so first up LVS.

0: for George 32. Last of Lopez, that's an expired deal, make it a month.
1: Flight Charles 31.
0: Good.
1: We can arrive at Edward 22. David, first name's gonna be KC. Charles Adam Sam Edward Yellow. DUV's gonna be 47, 1983. White male adult, no ID, no deal.

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1: 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Thank you.

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1: Sorry, there was static. Can you go again?
0: There's a call in Southeast at 4605 East Liberty, apartment 203.
2: Seizures for squad 4, zone 52574, Kalish Cross of Huntington, 208 South Kalish Avenue at Canyon Crest Apartments, apartment E, Edwards.
0: ACS has expired, the only negative one.
3: I copy.
0: Church, can we go ahead? Copy, thank you.
4: Okay, good morning.
3: I'm running 3 in the call. Can you check on the PCB? Five, Charles, 22. Can I get the last four, please?
0: Hi, Charles, 22. Last four, 1511.
3: Hi, copy, thank you. Baker
0: 3-1. Baker 3-1.
3: You have a female for a search.
0: 7-1, any female officer to assist with a search at 4694 East Alton.

0: available female officer for a search to assist in Southeast.
1: 350 North Fresno Street. Seems to be both at a female sense speaker on the line who was calling someone else on different events but wouldn't respond to the dispatch with a translator. It's going to be through along with any meters.
2: Okay. Union 2-1-4.
1: Good.
2: You have the Danny Parkway and Olive with 4 Victor, Neighbor Sam 187, to a great BMW.
1: The plate's going to be expired 546 on an 02 Toyota out of Fresno with no pending.
3: Those two, Phil, our final stop will be Belmont, Mariposa. We have 304.
1: Got any Delta Way, Belmont, Mariposa?

0: prevalent breast density for information only, if possible, Salt, President Clinton. Just broadcasting further for information, the RPI by Jason Spa, a male adult get jumped, possibly spilling in the middle of the street on Fresno Street.
1: Go to Denny's for going off.
2: I copy your also now. Units on the Clinton call, it's going to be about 6 subjects total, Hispanic male adults wearing red colored clothing. They're all going to be walking to the Park Grove apartments now. One subject does have a large stick. Victim, no shirt, Hispanic male, will stay DMS. Any other units dropping?
3: Frank 32, 7-0.
2: To Frank 32, I copy 1-0. Any other unit with traffic?
4: 30, can you ride me, please?
2: 200, I copy.
5: Travis on the zero, and there's a deputy that just pulled traffic on the southwest corner of Clinton Fresno.
2: Copy. Units on the Clinton Fresno Street. It looks like she's trying to see if the victim is near the gas station. She was a passerby when she saw all this.
4: Do it.
2: Go ahead.
4: There's 2 gas stations there. Go confirm which one.
0: Further for information, central units are now responding code 3 to the possible assault on Fresno and Clinton.
6: Chest now, looks like there's something large in the road, unknown what it is, but RPI to swerve around it. Requesting an area check.
0: Requesting 0 for a for vehicle stuck on the track at parallel in California.
6: Enter covering.
1: Basics 1, we're with Edwards 1.
6: Can I copy?
0: Confirming that was Adam 2-1, you had static.
1: Paper.
0: Copy.
1: Get to the 32,
0: you can send me what you need me. I copy. Any unit to go with 5-32 at the Leafwood location?
1: 5-32, you can break us.
0: Copy.
2: Longitude also put her 9 meters over here at this location.
7: showing to have a 290 registrant with prior one Mary history dated 8/5/2025 ideal.
8: Squad 4, hey, what?
2: David 32, we're going to attempt to transfer over to you.
9: South of California.
2: Clinton underneath 41. North State will be negative in Sharonet.
9: 207.
2: Okay.
9: Just talk to a... witness said he saw them attacking a guy at the bus stop under the underpass on Fresno, and the victim walked south down into a neighborhood.
2: I copy.
9: 207, and then the suspect went to the Park Grove apartment.
2: I copy. Sir, which
10: one I could copy? Go ahead. Does PNSF have their own tow that they can get off vehicles off the track? It's start pretty good.
2: I copy, I can check with them. Vehicle's clearing back, current is clear, 2009, smart car out of Fresno.
9: Copy.
2: Not sure through to one of you guys, she disconnected on the CT.
9: David 32, copy, I'll be checking the neighborhood to the west for the victim.

0: Greater 2-1, is there a Spanish speaker to assist?
1: Any Spanish speaking unit to assist at California Air Lines? Copy.
2: Correction, neighborhood to the south.
0: Frank 32.
1: Frank 32.
0: Spoke with a male at the Park Grove apartment. He said he saw some males running into the first apartment right off of Fresno Street on the west side. Possibly related to the call. Doesn't know exactly what apartment he went into.
1: Copy. Any units on that Clinton call? We did try to call the RP back once more, but she's not answering now.
3: First of Francisco, 5865 HMA, good ID.
1: Copy, good ID.
3: 4341.
1: Sarah 2-1, there was background, it couldn't copy.
3: Sorry, 2-1. Charles 370431.

0: Cyber 20. Just to confirm, is the MET net arriving or no?
1: Cyber 20, negative. All MET nets are locked off for the night.
2: RP sent me a video of the incident, and we are looking for victim wearing a black with white striped pants, no shirt, unknown DOT, brake. Suspects are going to be, looks like HMAs, one wearing a black tank top, red shorts, white shoes, others going to be no shirt, red shorts, and semi. Edward 30 for the no shirt male, going to be heavy standing male. He's going to be wearing black shoes, and the third person is going to possibly be a female, black shirt, and pink shorts.
3: What is the location of occurrence? Can you tell?
2: Yeah, it's going to be directly under the bus stop facing southbound in the southbound lane. Fresno Weldon area. Edward City.
1: Go ahead. Covering 3, David Ticket.
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1: Echoing.
2: He's normal, still open to probation.
1: Confirming 2436?
2: Yes, ma'am.

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1: Hi, copy. Could you, by chance, check the house to the west of it?
2: The address of the street is now should be A, you know. Copy that, thanks.
1: Edward 31, income breaking for the one.
2: Thank you.
0: To the west of 2436, open and shut until 2027 for Alaska Rivera for PC-298-00 out of 1.
1: Alright, copy. Thank you.
0: That's first of Vanessa, showing on CDC for roll for 192 out of negative DCP.
1: Copy. 1332, you can send me that to 1 Adam.
0: And a possible B-girl. Or B-stated, the mouse left the B-girl, and the B-girl left a badge with physical 1 point, no mention of weapons.

32, the female has supposed to be leaving, possibly Hispanic female in her 60s, purple hair, unless they wearing a tank top, pushing that stroller away. There's no DOT for her. Male hacker going to be Paul Hernandez, running the room for the night. 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

0: 5, Metro 31 and Baker 32. The neighbor called back on that line that relatives are at the house and checking on it. If you need to give it to the staff.
1: Metro 31, I'll make contact with the relatives right now.

0: Go over, Ever 21.
1: I'm showing First Apprentice, go to have a bounty on Megan 1. Broadcasting information only, Northeast units responding 10 Niles and Maple for a Whopper truck. 2010, and he's getting into Mother's face, getting verbally aggressive with her and pacing around the room. He's gonna have one very injury. For clarification, I'll check to see if he has one more history with us, but he does have a mental health diagnosis for the CT. He's still trying to get further. You need to fill with him. President 3, Baker 31, do you still need people officer 4 search? I copy. President 1 to Air 1 on this channel. You're available for

0: passed under the blanket. So she possibly did just get back from an 18-day hold on Saturday. Still making the cutting motions under the blanket. Black shirt, and he's still on that bike. Now northbound Blackstone approaching McKinley still. On the call at the moment.
1: Hey, just a heads up, last time we dealt with him, he got a little squirrely.
2: Friend 24, the male on the bike's gonna be on Blackstone approaching University.
0: Copy. Go ahead.
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2: Is there a unit that can fill with Edward 31 so we can break for the zero and Baker?
4: Strong, 5 George 21, you can send me where you need me.
0: So what Mary holds with us looks like the latest one from May of 2026.
4: November 31. Mitch, just letting you know I'm en route from Redwood. I copy. Everything's code 4 right now. They're just requesting that we search the house. 5 Charles 22.
0: 5 Charles 22.
4: Can you hold this call for dispo, and then you can send me with Edward 31, I'm right around the corner.
0: I copy. For the one at Bike 51, for that fleet, it's going to come back current and clear on an 03 Acura out of Delhi City. 5120 East Kings Canyon for a TV that's RP witnessing male hitting a female. For the one at 2 David 32.
3: Go ahead.
0: EMS is asking for a steps out here.
3: Taking clear for now. We get something contact the 305.
0: Copy.
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0: Confirming 5 Adam 2, any up static?
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0: Copy.
3: David 21, send it.
6: 3 David 21, I copy. Units responding to 0 on Keats, he can't get the RP advising. He saw a male hitting a female, black male adult, last thing wearing black shirt, black pants. Female, black female adult, last thing wearing black or gray shirt. Male's now being in a black jean, unknown plate. Just advising leaving the apartment complex, no DOT.
7: Can we find out what model Jeep that is, if it's a Wrangler or a Cherokee?
6: Everyone, I can ask the RP. I'm not sure if they're going to know.
0: Got it. I have 9 yellow Henry Charles 172. T-Dark T4 is RP, is going to be at that Taco Bell still with their hazards on, still in that Toyota Corolla, gray.
3: Copy, we see him.
0: Copy.
3: T-Dark T4, he's still in landline with the RP.
0: I think the TT is just now hanging up.
3: So you guys are still on, could you tell them to stop trying to drive away?
0: Copy.
6: Everyone, Jeep Wrangler, all black. Press 1 unit to go 3 Charles 21 on the other 0, 50, 19 East Lane.
5: Maya.
0: Hey, Farb, I was just messaging you back. Confirming Blackstone and Santa Ana.
5: Hey, sir.
0: Copy.

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0: Go ahead.
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0: 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You tail that vehicle.
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1: 431.
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1: Rogers 21 to Edward 31. Are you guys sending me a route?
0: Four Charles to 1-on-3.
3: Front 1-on-4 Charles to 1. Can I have you still with one of my units, 3 Charles to 1-4-0?
0: Confirm, show me route.
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3: On 3.
0: Super. Charles 2-1, back on 4.
2: 4 Charles 2-1, I got it.
1: David 2-1.
3: Right.
1: RP, say where that white vehicle is in the complex.
3: Negative, we can have it. I'm showing negative for AFS for both of the subjects involved, for Caitlin and Sergio.
0: Everyone, we can see anything matching with.
3: Everyone, I copy.
5: I know that the map is showing that it's more row and shield, but I'm going to check first and shield. If it's there.
2: Now, with the one is that first shield over at that Shell station. The same vehicle description, it's another Honda over here. Same thing, it's a female driving in circles. They're saying that she hit a pole over at the first shield location. And that she has a dog with her. The first, he didn't get a description, so I still can't tell if it's related.
1: 2 Baker 31.
2: Go ahead.
1: Put me on event 1557, all device.
3: Negative 4, Dad.
2: David.
4: He read the first and shield one to the northeast, and then I'll check the moral one.
2: It's going to be a black male wearing dark blue long sleeve shirt, blue jeans. He's still on camera view next to the fence.
0: 4 trucks to 1 above.
2: Units still, shield the first.
0: 4 doors to 2, you can send me.
1: Reframe 30, is this address going to be the mail house?
3: Edward 30.
2: Go ahead.
5: I'm at Shields in first with 9 Tom Union, 377 on a black Honda. It's going to be a northeast.
2: I copy that. It's that same Colden. We'll go ahead and let northeast units know to come in for us.
5: Got it. Negative, not yet.
6: Do we still have a unit to go check our location? Just make sure there isn't another DUI driver.
2: It's the exact same car. The plate that he sees in northeast is the same one as the first CT that didn't get a description of the person. They provided the plate, though.
6: I got
5: it. 312.
3: Good.
5: Try to call RC back, get a better location. Go through the front. Nobody's up here.
3: Got that.
5: 2 at 4. 2 at 30. On that Shielden first call, I will be out with that vehicle and occupant. We will need a P-bit and motor that's available and another unit.
2: I copy. What's your location?
5: At the Shell gas station.
2: Copy. Presidente, female officer, just confirm detail.
5: Copy. Charles 33, myself and George 32 will be in route.
3: Come down.
7: President 3, Charles 32, we don't have any further information, no suspect information. RP is inviting the sprinter showed up at the house and is bleeding.
5: Charles 33, I copy. Can we call for the
3: MS? You're coming
5: up. On El Capitan, on Robert, Adam, Nora, Adam, George, George. So come back to a Dodge, one aboard, all of us.
2: Copy. Now, once the one, confirm your detail, you're being covered.
5: 2 Adam 32.
2: Copy. President 2 Beacon 31, what's your traffic?
8: Beacon 31, I just got off the phone with the RP. She couldn't really tell if it was an actual firearm or not. She advised the male wasn't threatening anybody either. I'll be checking the area.
2: I copy. President Broadcasting, 2-31, checking the area and advising 2310 East Robinson for a subject that was wearing dark clothing. He had what appeared to be possibly a firearm. It was deputy yelling. Unknown who, it wasn't making sense either. T-Baker 30, you copy? Who's last seen going eastbound Dakota toward New Fresno over 5 ago?
8: I copy.
5: George 24.
2: George 24.
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2: 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Code 2. Any other traffic?
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0: 230 on 4, go ahead.
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0: Go ahead.
1: David 94-42712, last of Bishop.
0: It's going to be a valid DL to last of Bishop.
1: Copy. Can you please run her all the way around, please?
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0: 4 Adams 32, your last 4 is 1070, 1070. The last 3152, 3152.
2: 1 on the 1, 4838, East King's Canyon.
0: I'm going to send you 2 Edward 30 school. Yeah, it's recovering.
3: It's 2 David 2 4 and 4.
0: 2 David 2 4.
3: I'm not sure if you guys already had a T-bin route, but I know 2 4 20 is checking the 4 4 1.
0: I copy, we do not.
3: I copy. 4 guys, A2, you can send me the DOA call.
0: Copy.
1: ID from New York.
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1: 720-975-792, Oscar Rana, Robert Adams, Nora Adams.
0: Copy.
1: Okay.
0: On 2017 Chevy, showing as an Apollo and Axon. Going to be in a personal life support, Officer Simpson.

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0: A-frame, your suspect lost the fish, has a valid deal, negative one.
1: Copy.
0: 4B51.
2: Air is outside of shot spotter, but the RP is fighting. They heard at the rear 4 shots. No disturbance or vehicle is heard leaving the scene.
0: Brigade 31, that plane's coming back current and clear on a 22 Dodge to first approach for left of Ronick. Copy, what's the last four of it? 3152. Just confirming that it's current. Affirm. Baker 21, last of Stingman on the call. Can you just check him on the DCB, please? Copy. Last unit.

0: Okay.
1: Go ahead.
0: He's going to be about an equivalent of a back pocket trick.
2: Go ahead.
0: We're in Alaska, seeing their negative NDCB.
2: Copy, thank you.

0: networking.
1: Okay.
0: For that vehicle, that 10 plate, what's the permanent plate assigned?
1: It's going to be 9 Victor Paul Frank 257.
0: Copy. Can you run another plate for me? It's 8 David John Paul 543.

0: to 13, it's kind of inflated. That license plate number expired 4/28/25/18. That's a release liability at Singer to the last of Terry Dean, 8/21/25. That other plate ending in 257 expired as well.
1: Engine 11, 13, Tower 11, Battalion 3. Zone 3757 by Blackstone and El Paso, 7646 North Blackstone Avenue.
0: My bad, we're 2-1.
1: Go ahead.
0: For Lost of Rona, California DL is going to be expired. It's surrounded by the subject. Their New York DL is still valid.

0: Charles 31.
1: We'll make a 30, 10 and load.
0: We'll figure 30, Glenn.
1: Transporting one female from my location to the CSAB, 30 miles, 563.
0: Just back up.
1: The units that are on the control.
0: Copy, any additional units to start that way?
1: 5-3-32, you can start me.
0: Copy. David 32, you can start me. Copy.
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3: 6-1, can you copy
0: your plate? Good.
3: 9, Adam, Lincoln, Edwards, 781.
0: Copy. 7646 North Blackstone Avenue at the Carl's Jr. We have a single report of smoke coming from the vents near the dishwasher in the kitchen area. We have one patient so far in EMS and route code 3 as well.
4: Now the EMS device are rolling in. I'll check with them if it's code 3 or not.
5: So first you tell first you get me right off.
4: Go again.
0: Ali. It is showing. Information only. One thing is responding to a lot of checks. I'll look at your name.
4: Run North 3 Charles 333 George 32. The RP is actually saying the friend was stabbed in the back.
1: Good job. I copy. We'll figure it out.
4: Come back.
0: Looks like she's going to be a Hispanic female wearing a light brown shirt, dark brown pants. MSRP is Spanish speaking.
1: Report back to the car.

0: Affirmative, 2. Do we know if mom's following?
1: We do not know that. Correction, looks like the mom was following. No longer has visual. RP's going to be in a gray Acura.
0: 4-4-2 to copy.
1: Yelling at RP, so RP can see him.
0: 4-4-2, RP's going to be a signature for conflict.
1: Let me confirm.
2: Hi, David 2-1, I'll be with him.
1: Hi, David. 2-2-2.
3: Go ahead.
1: 2-2-2. Danielle does come back with a suspended DL. She does come back negative once, but she did have one prior one very history. It was back in 2020. Alright, 12-2.
4: You can send me 15-7.

0: it looks like Barbie's still trying to drive around looking for her. She's going to be in the parking lot hospital in the front near Herndon.
1: Perfect. Good copy.
2: To David
0: 24.
2: Can you check for any pending hit and runs, maybe involving a black Honda?
0: I copy. So I'm broadcasting in 1 Purdy, 353 West Knees, apartment 159. Disturbance, repeated by Team Sixers. Ex-boyfriend is pounding out the door, trying to break in. Mel thinks that the RP sister's at the location, but she's not.

0: 1714 Trevor.
1: 1714, Lily.
0: California and Lily with tail plate 7, Zebra, Mary, Mary, 547.
2: Flashing to go via detail.
0: 3 David, 22, convert ID in the call, I don't need return. It's going to be Adam 1093456.
2: Coming up.
1: For George 2-1. George 1, you have low volume.
3: Can you put me on a DUI call? Shields in first.
1: Copy. Copy.
0: 5 Edward 2-2.
1: Good.
0: I'm closer to that 1 Baker. Go ahead and send me. In your mouth.
1: Okay, the dirty gun.
0: 565.
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1: John Polk was in a readable place for a white Range Rover. Pushed away with me.
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0: First, McKinley with 5, William, Sam, 3 5 Chevy.

0: Northern Virginia, just confirming the plate 5, William Sam 325.
1: 1 wide 32, the last 3 should be 365.
0: Copy. Going to the units on the one on east. For the Melhoff, he's going to be valid DL negative 1. For the RP, he's stating that there are no to carry knives, but unknown if he has one on him today.
2: Be in the southeast portion of the ranch woods, 8 Nora Nora Frank 250.
3: Do we have a free unit that can go start to canvas for that?
1: Charles Stewart, you can arrive. I'm ready looking for it.
0: Okay. 6 Victor, you can go channel 3, 6 Victor, channel 3.
1: Go ahead.

0: Friendzone at 300. Charleston 1 is wanting to know if there's any suspect in Sweden.
1: This is going to be 5 Hispanic males in black ski masks. We don't have a lot of info to go off of right now. Right now we're just looking for the crime scene.
2: Just confirming RP's not at the news address. She's en route to the Lexington address.
3: Control 33 to Control 1. Go ahead. Hey, Urbick is advising his friend, Bruce McCarlos Lennox, wearing dark colored clothing, but does have a reflective jacket. Should be in the alleyway where the scene was occurring. Possible witness if you're able to locate one.
4: It's kind of a large area. Any idea if it's closer to Maple or closer to Cedar?
3: He's believing it might be near the 180 overpass, right underneath the Holland Street.
4: I copy all of those.

0: George 2-1.
1: George
0: 2-1. Is DMV down by any chance?
1: I don't think so. You need something?
0: Yeah, I'm trying to write a deal. Let's not come back to anything. Can I just give it to you over the air, please?
1: Go ahead.
0: My number is going to be yellow 929-6269. Should come back to Amar G. Sink.
1: I copy. It's an available record code. Red 5-2-1. If you have a full name and date first, we can try running it that way.
0: Okay, from here, first of Amar G. And then he spelled Adam, Mary, Adam, Robert, John, Edward, Edward, Tom. Last of seen common spelling, DOB is going to be 9-1-2006.

0: Jessica, 0 Brightness, left spar, 644 East Dollar for a deep disturbance in the parking lot.
1: Broadway and the flash bar for a deep disturbance that's occurring in the parking lot of the Black Dodge Challenger.
2: Units on the 711 call, there got the units of disturbance with the subject who from your often.
3: Or
2: date of birth, so it
3: will not generate. Thank you.
2: 5-22.
3: 5-22. Got off the phone with the RP. She said that the male half has kicked her door in. He's no longer there, but can we have units just step it up a little bit?
2: So confirming on code 3.
3: Yeah, affirm. We're not sure where the male half is. He's not in the house, but she's claiming that the door has been kicked in.
2: I copy. 5-21 and 5-31, code 3, please.
4: Then, first, it's like a dog bite.
5: Did they advise if he stole anything?
3: Standing by at the landscape department.
5: Obstacle.
1: North Block now for a DK driver.
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1: In the air.
5: Everett 30, MS go 3, the dog bite, Taco Bell.
4: North in the corner of the field and first.
1: Copy.
2: Yay, sir.
1: Copy. Need for information only of a drunk driver at the In-N-Out box of the Swift. RP stating that there is a Hispanic male adult in a gray lipstick Silverado, plate 181-58 Lincoln 4 in the drive-thru that is. And also dumped out a beer. The driver got out a few times and was stumbling. They also received a merge from another RP, giving information of a drunk driver that the subject was swerving, saw the male get out of the vehicle stumbling and mumbling, and was still in the drive-thru.
0: Pleasant, I did Northeast and Route
1: 4. He's on the Northeast and Route 4.
5: Edward 23.
0: I'm going to have the briefing from report rating, etc. Zero holding. Any interfill?
6: Edward 7, Lincoln Adam, 594-123.
1: Copy. He's in a Poplar. 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
2: No record on file with this fit. Is that maybe from another state?
6: Hey, from the driver's in Utah.
7: Charlie 3, AOR.
0: Where's the 2023 Charleston 3? It was going to be a DB disturbance in the parking lot. They were in a black Charger, correction, black Dodge Challenger with a red racing stripes on the side. License plate 9 Nora King Lincoln 305. They were last seen going east on Olive.
1: Edward 32, just be advised, we do have a good plate on that vehicle. It's coming back to an address on 4 Nora for a 26 Chevy. The vehicle description is going to be a gray lifted Silverado, plate ending in 8 Lincoln 4. Still currently in the drive thru.
6: That was it, I got.
1: Sam 13, I don't expect him to turn up.
5: Go.
1: Broadcasting 1 priority, 4969 North Backers, MA for a disturbance.

0: Air 31-1. Last of Warren for Sister Mall, 311 of 84, if you need.
1: Who's going to be the victim of the dogfight?
2: Negative.
1: George 24.
2: Good.
1: We're going to be out with that black Dodge Challenger at Bremer and Blackstone.
2: Negative.
3: Call 3 George 32. And then, and then Charles 33 is going to follow the victim to the hospital.
4: Okay. Friend 31, do we have any history with that phone number?
5: I'm checking. Why? Something came back, let me see what the date is.
6: 18-26, 18-81, with the release of liability, last of Smith, Mr. Roberts, to 29-26,
7: Chin, 10 AOR.
5: I copy, 10-1, it might be Arizona.
4: Frank 24.
2: Good.
4: Can you arrive me at Bremer and Blackstone?
2: Yep.
1: George 24.
2: Good.
1: Do we have any motors logged on today?
2: I believe so, check. What do they need it for?
1: And eval.

0: Contact here, I'll be bringing sister over. She has a dollar. She'll take the dog.
1: I copy, I'm sorry. Is she going to come over here or we have to take her over there?
0: Negative, I'll bring her over.
2: We have, I think it's going to be Bremer and Blackstone. We have units en route showing one on scene that is out with the vehicle. It's going to be a black Dodge Challenger as red racing stripe on the side. For a first name of Kayla, no address on backer. So far an X on only GI TV report.
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0: Dorsey 21, go ahead.
2: Just be advised, as far as if it's current or clear, it just says that the title status is going to be active.
0: I copy, thank you.
4: Clear, copy info. On first of Amber, she's going to have an infraction, and she's going to have a suspended DL, negative ECB, and sharing it.
1: Copy, thank you.

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1: Charleston.
2: Prior to 3720 North Marks, apartment 113 for disturbance of the father of the children. Any inch code, 1031?
0: Adam.
1: I copy for unit 2, head towards Charleston. Second party information of a possible overdose involving a veteran.
0: Adam. 7-0.
1: Manager 21 copy, any sergeant 2 copy?
0: 519, I copy the call.
1: I copy, unit to Phillips, 5-2-1. Sir, responding code 3 to a welfare check, hold in Long Beach.
3: The 309, just repeat please exactly where he is.
0: Close to under 309, I'm on Olive. Just west of the 180 overpass, there's a trail that leads to the south. You'll see my patrol car. Just keep following that trail to the south. And avoid the middle. There's a few drops of blood that I found, but not the actual scene yet.
3: Okay, what's your cross on Olive? Cedar or Maple?
0: East of Cedar.
3: Copy.
4: 1560416. Last letter.

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1: Right.
0: Shielding West with California license plate 8 Robert Tom Mary 900 to the DMV. George 219, copy. Just confirm, do you have EMS conference data?
2: Sure.
0: Okay, thank you, ma'am. 5-2-1 to Remy, 0.
2: 5-2-1, copy.
0: On 180 westbound off ramp, correction, on ramp with 9 out of Paul David 318.
2: Units arriving on that hold call. Medication taken was for a heart problem and also time lapse is over an hour ago.

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1: Go for Ezra 30.
0: Lester Warren, I'm detailing any matches in DMV or Axon. Negative 1 with that information.
1: Got it.

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1: 21, this is from Air Quest. Making contact with them. 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
3: President 2 over 30.
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3: Looks like Channel 4 was starting the request for the dog. What kind of dog is it going to be?
4: Edward 30, if you could have them landline, Edward 20.

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3: To go on to Atchison. I'm looking for apparatus down the corner.
2: 5 Charles 31, it's going to come back on the Hyundai. It's out of Clovis, it does show to be turning clear.

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0: Okay, why don't you take fire attack with engine A, get a 2-hour established. I'll assume command.
1: Copy that.
0: Communications battalion 1 arrived. The residents spoke to and made just a working fire notification. Have engine A, ladder 87 established. 2-hour and fire attack. This is going to be a offensive. Looks like everybody's out. We'll be conducting a meeting.
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2: 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So be Winery Command.
3: Fire 1,
2: Dan,
3: 5-12-31.
1: Good.
3: It's a valid DL for that subject, negative anyone, probably around for loss of work.
1: Copy, thank you. Go ahead.
3: Just confirming your call, we can advise the train company to start the trains again.
4: Yeah, firm. I spoke with a BNSF employee out there and he was advising me.
0: Alright, they opened up the garage, you're gonna get more air, so be ready. Copy that, Ladder 1's arrived, they're going to assess for ventilation.
5: Alright, that's copy. Go ahead and call Ladder 1 from cutting the hole for now, and we'll advise.
0: Copy, if you was updated, I'm also going to need a primary on

0: 热门。
1: 对，热门。
0: Just give an update on this house fire. It looks like it's isolated in the garage. Fire is on scene. Everyone was evacuated by the time we got here.
1: Just gonna copy, thank you.
2: Copy that. Looks like some smoke production is improving. This is looking good for the Alpha. Break into 7, command.
3: Into 7.
2: Hey, while you get utilities, give me eyes on Charlie, give me a report.
3: Copy, eyes on Charlie.
4: Are you clear for a call?
1: Yeah, give me 1 minute.
4: Copy.
5: Hey, Sam, Zebra, Adam, 55X. Should be to a Nissan.
2: Careful, get utilities if you can. If not, we'll deal with it. It looks like we're getting fired.
5: Thomas.
3: Have a water supply if needed.
2: Copy that. Command, if you have a second, I'll go to captain.
6: Communications copies. Battalion 2 communications, you could cancel.
1: Frank 2.
4: Frank 2.
1: 1R1, 1st in Gettysburg, make contact with 2 before.

0: 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These are SSD. Before I copy, do you want to be closer or closer?
1: Engine 6 Medical, aid, heart problems, 014392, Shaw Avenue, across from Maple and Jackson, 2389, East Shaw Avenue, 711.
2: Copy that. I don't want to do that for you. We need it. It looks like the 5 occupants are accounted for. They're outside of the house. We're just missing some cats.
0: Copy. Can we get a red light in the front of the garage?
2: Copy that. Engine 7 will bring that to you, and utilities have been secured. Brake communications fire is under control.
3: Communications cop.
0: Vehicle just come back clear and current. 2013 out of Arizona. The registration status showing up.
2: Copy that. Break. Fire attack commence. Copy that. Don't enter the backyard. Large dog.
4: Fire attack on the large dog. We got a salvage cover to the front door, and we're going to start taking some stuff out of the garage.
2: Copy that. Salvage cover to the front door to you and also red light.

0: safety, come in. For safety. Hey, I was able to get a partial 360. I looked over the fences off Bravo Delta. Can you see if you can give me a complete 360 without getting bit?
1: Control 33. Control 33, I'll turn on.
0: Copy that. I get reports of 10 cats that are still in the house. I need to see one come out though, FYI.

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1: Go ahead.
0: I'm going to have to break the call for writing for that throw, please. Channel still, identify 5 Mary 12.
1: 4594, Butler and Chestnut. One Frank 32.
0: Frank 32.
1: Put us on that call. Can you check for ROs? Pretty sure it was just CPO and it wasn't extended. I was on deck.
0: Alright.
2: So should just do the mill in my call. Did you have any prayer one marriage connection?
0: I jerked you. That was a negative on the prayer one marriage for him.
2: Thank you.

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1: Copy, I'll break it to 15. Can you assist with that, please?
2: Affirmative.

0: 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Negative, they got one.
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2: Can you copy the hit on the plate?
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2: I copy, then you're not out with it.
3: That's from confirming it's a stolen plate.
2: Affirm, that's all it is. 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

0: heading 3303.
1: 33, what is the phone? David Swan's call. They're meeting in the Walmart parking lot.
0: Okay, from. Fresno and Washington, alleyway, south of 40. Just advising that plate's going to be a map of the vehicle that I'm looking at.
2: Information, last report was the subject was walking northbound on Chestnut.
3: Copy that, we're going to investigate north of the reported location.
2: Copy, advising that scene.
4: I'll have ladder one replace you.
3: Copy.

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1: Okay.
0: Can we get Ibero out to Olive, and I believe it's 168 overpass? It's going to be just east of Cedar.
2: Hey, you want copies?
3: Can we locate a crime scene there?
4: Hey, Bob. 309, copy. It arrived, hang with him when he gets there and see if there's anything for his investigation to be conducted. If you can leave it for a check.
3: Copy that.
4: Matter of fact, if you just want to send a man all face to face with us.
3: Copy that.
0: When I'm 5-2-2, you can disregard.
3: Copy that.

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1: 50.
0: Can you arrive me on Officer Gamma's call?
2: Yeah, he's
0: being extremely uncooperative.
2: Memo is there. I break 5-1. Can you put me on 50's call?

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0: Belmont, Fresno, California plate, 8 Baker David Henry, 494. I believe to a Nissan.

0: 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Everyone, just confirming you're at HQ.
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0: Can you get the test to come up to C7 to check on one of the officers? She got a little flash burn on her left forearm.
2: Copy, Mitchell, Disregard. 5 Mako 32, this is going to be the home in question where the neighbor David is supposed to live at. It's David and a female at the location. They do have a history of DD. There was no disturbance seen or heard. RP was inside when he thinks he heard the one shot.
3: Shields in Sierra Vista.
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2: Yeah, go ahead.
0: Hey, what am I needed for a Espanol?
2: Just come to Olive, we'll be east of Cedar under the freeway overpass. You'll see all of our lights flashing.
3: Between the two of them, it's going to be a CERB CPO with 100 yards to stay away. The FEMA hop is going to be the protected one.

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1: 5-22. On that bell,
0: half. We're still running him.
1: Copy.
2: Go ahead.
3: Yeah, you're still with my guy? If so, can you tell Officer Moore to come up to the traffic office?
2: Yeah, we had to carry him downstairs. We're waiting down here.

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1: Edwards 1.
0: Give me 1 minute, I'll be en route with George 3-2.
1: I copy.
2: 1 and Edwards.
1: Copy. Captain, 5 Baker 2 on the route to Double Credit Union, overall Fuller. The female that was seen loitering in the area and possibly walking weird.
3: Winery, command communications.
4: Go ahead, sir.
3: Just checking if additional EMS will be needed with our current standby on the burn patient.
4: I don't believe that's going to be necessary, though, but thanks for checking. She's got very minor injuries to her left forearm. I believe she's going to be released at sea, but if I do need one, I'll let you know.
3: I copy that.
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0: 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Could be for a disturbance inside a vehicle in front of this location.
1: 4 Adams, 3270.
0: Adams, 32 copy. You're in the phone.
2: And 51.
0: Adam 32, Baker 32. For the RP, it looks like the vehicle is going to be a white SUV that's parked in front of the location. Should be occupied by two subjects that have been arguing for the last 30 minutes.
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0: Fresno 2F3, that plate's coming back, clear and current, 2014 Buick out of Fresno, it's got a vending master out of Fresno.
1: Everything is bounced off, it's going to continue, this is the bell now.

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1: I got it.
2: Charles 31.
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3: Copy. Is on broadcasting 5 Charles and 5 David en route to 2550 West Clinton for a disturbance to the exos, breaking on the door and making some threats to the RP. 5 Charles, 5 David will run the mailhop all the way around. First to Jamal, he's wearing a gray hoodie, black pants, and has on bright orange shoes with tattoos on his face. 5 Charles and 5 David, the mail also does drive a Dr. Pontiac stand. RP's not sure if he's still going to be in the area or not.
2: Telephone plate, 5 yellow, Victor Victor, 341, black, Tito.
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2: Good.
0: For the RPD, looks like the mill is going to be on the west side of the building parking lot. It was going to be a CMA who's wearing black clothing, black backpack, no weapons. He was upset that the security guard asked him to leave. Looks like he did hit a vehicle in the parking lot using his hands.
1: Everyone, keep moving before out of 3-2 call.
0: Everyone, just be advised, looks like Channel 5 is also going to be looking for you for a disturbance with the ex-boyfriend outside.

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1: Okay. I have a gray Dodge or a Pontiac sedan. I don't know if he's going to be in those cars or not. I don't know if he's still within the area.

0: Tuesday and expires 5/18/2025. So I need to go that out of prison.
1: Okay, the 31 deal check on a temporary deal.
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0: On that collector call, just to notice too that the RP did say that he threatened her with the fire the phone before, and that she overheard that he does have one. She's never seen it with one. And I trusted him. He did come back with nothing in the AFS, and he is showing to have an ID only restraint on an RO, but the protection is not the RP. Ensuring that he's showing to be on probation until 2027 for PC 422. So, units on that Clinton call with Airline, CT's advising that sure, RP wasn't asked, and it's going straight to voicemail on callback.

0: Clearpoint 30. Can we run apartment 207 and check for prior disturbance?
1: Frank 24, can you add a plate to the call? 7 Sam Mary X-ray 242. Frank 24, and I'll take another unit, code 2 is fine, code 4.
2: I copy, just confirm me, November, Bremer, Blackstone still.
1: Hey, Frank.
2: I copy, U202, Frank 24, Bremer, Blackstone.
3: Edward 30, hold this operative, start that way.

0: Carolyn, do we know where the complex or apartment's located?
1: Yeah, well, let me try to see. According to her latitude-longitude map, it looks like she's just slightly northwest of the swimming pool area.
0: What copy, we're right.
2: Charles,
1: can you grab me with my... Frantic, can you add a DL to the call? I don't need a return. PML. And now there's a disturbance, RP chase the mill, just as follows.

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1: Pontiac.
0: I copy that, thank you.
1: Frank 30 and David 30, just for info, 207 is going to be your peace apartment. She's just hearing the disturbance. Her advising is possibly coming from the building that's just west of the pool, near the parking lot.
2: Captain, all this.

0: Adrian, I'm arrived all of the chest, right? I don't see the vault table. Can we get a better location?
1: RP just advised the mouth took off again, down recreation, and I'll DOT from there.
0: Is she?
1: I'll check with the call taker. First of all, broadcasting to Zero Party, 2171 West Shaw for a welfare check of somebody passed out in a vehicle. I need a 12-5-2.
2: Press report against Transfer Northwest, you can turn around to Shaw and Chris for a welfare check.
0: Copy, Lamona and Recreation.
1: Just running to Shaw and Crystal for a welfare check.
3: Edward 2 and you can serve me.
1: 5 Edward. 5 Charles 2 and 5 Edward. The RP says that the vehicle is running, that he can hear the subject snoring, that the subject is unresponsive. The RP was trying to knock and yell, but the subject never became alert.
3: Edward 2 and can you put David 2 on the call?
1: Copy. Units on this easy trip, call for service. Just be advised that the vehicle does come back with one lost or stolen license plate itself. The front plate was recently recovered tonight by one. RP is in 207.
3: It's the same exact same vehicle that was reported stolen for the plate.
1: So it's a recently recovered tonight by one. The vehicle is not stolen. Been recovered, but it does have one license plate missing.
3: Okay, copy, thank you.
0: I believe it's going to be eastbound on Lamona.
1: Copy. That's going to be a red Nissan with a plate of 9 John, Baker John, 668.

0: 601, what was the last update when she last heard him banging on the door? What, how much time has elapsed?
1: Air One says he didn't ask that question. 09 just ran full, or if he's going to be in a white Infiniti trying to chase this vehicle.
2: Adam 2-4, I'll be in route with Baker 24.
1: Copy, we'll bump that.
3: Adam 33, 709, call.
4: 2 units. Can you get the vehicle stopped at Leisure and Mary? Adam, Tom, Union Station, the name of the street.
1: Copy.
4: And if you start me a full code 3.
1: Copy, Adam, 3-3, copy.
3: Is this a full code 2 or code 3?
1: Code 3.
3: Copy.
1: Adam.
4: The driver is in the car, he's not compliant.
1: I copy, Johnson, Grand Mercy Traffic, late in San Point.
0: Didn't match what was given for the call that we're on. This guy was wearing gray pants, black shirt, and black shoes.

0: 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They're all coming in the house now.
1: Copy, Danger.
2: 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Still committed.
3: Copy, remain committed. 1 in traffic, going back to Metro.
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4: I copy.
1: Need up the DVT to assist in southeast over at Madison to Pine. Units on that 411 quad just advising. RP advised that Mel came up to RP, pulled her purse out of her hand. It's going to be a black Mel wearing a red shirt, gray shorts, and no weapons.
5: Medicoid unconscious patient for engine 12, zone 43544, Shaw Cross of West, 2171 West Shaw Avenue.

0: You can show me Route J3, David. 30 to go. Grab a deep infantry line.
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2: 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I got firefighters in the attic.

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0: Baker, 1-2 David, 1-3 Baker, do you have any info for us?
1: No, loosely, I have a BMA with a red shirt and black pants. Supposedly inside, the back door is locked, so I gotta go around the back.
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3: Battalion 1, copy, I'll show you available.

Hands up, requesting for information only. And any theft just occurred over at the Walgreens on Sean Palm. A suspect stole food. It was a white male adult wearing a black Santa Cruz sweater and tan shorts, and a female half wearing a black shirt and black skirt with red shoes. They left in a gray sedan with the unknown plate model. They went westbound on Shaw from Palm. They'll do an e-report. Does that sound clear?

0: 109, just be advised, I'm going to run over to 3 David 30's location to pick up the Steven.
1: And 1-2 Houston to Piccadilly. There's a person that came out wearing a red sweatshirt and white pants, walking on the sidewalk toward the station.
2: Was that the, on the front side near the main entrance?
1: Yeah, they're on the truck right now of McKinley. Just follow the parking lot around to the south. Make a left turn right there. Left turn. Just cut through the parking lot toward the shell.
3: David 22 to Air 1, yeah, they're not going to be related to the DMA, just let me know.

Vega 3-1, Air 1. We checked the lobby, nothing matching. I got a hint of one Mary off the RP, I'm going to go re-talk to her.

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0: David 30. One, you ready?
1: Okay.
0: Gonna be first of Julian, last of, or phonetically, David, Edward, Robert, Mary, Ida, Nora, Adam, Sam, Ida, Adam, Nora. David's gonna be 526 of 03.

0: got a note. 4459 East Clay Avenue has a camera that faces south on the cul-de-sac at the end of Clay.
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1: Copy. Copy, pound stop, all of college.
3: No, it's trying to be pretty clear.
1: Yellow 506.
3: Green number 30.
0: David 30, go ahead.
3: Julian has an expired EL. He's restrained on a CPO. Presumably it's going to be a first of Katia. He's going to be on probation for PC 594. Adam 2, Center Faster, checking.
0: Copy, thank you.

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0: Can you show me 15 minutes to the winery incident? Deal with help, please.
2: Go ahead.
0: Baker, 972-8042.
2: I've trusted you to come back valid for our first zone. April, do you still need EMS stage?
0: Negative, they're gonna get the.

0: get back to my car. Yes.
1: Thank you, sir.
2: Hi, Baker.
1: Russell Sanchez running the call. Can you just check him on the DCV, please?
2: Hi, Baker. Negative on the DCV.

0: I'm broadcasting to one party, 1611 with Stewart for a second party info of a verbal disturbance between the daughter and the roommate at this location.
1: Engine 12 communications are being canceled per law.
2: That's 12 copies were available.
1: Copy available.
3: Baker 31, you can send the one.

0: on front casting. There was priority on stewards upgraded to a zero. Now we have the daughter calling in, confirming that there was going to be a physical disturbance that occurred. Everyone's still in the house. The victim is going to be in the room. There's also possibly two young children in the house as well.
1: Everyone, I copy.
0: I trust you, I copy. You need to tell him.
2: I think somebody is possibly in the field in the boat. 2375.
0: Victim versus Samantha, she is, was hit in the face, but she is refusing EMS. Her mother was the original caller, and she's en route with an ETA of 20 minutes driving a white Honda Civic. And the other roommate that she's having an issue with is the first of Janaea. There's one at 5 Charles 31 and 5 George 32. The CT on landline with the victim, they can hear male in the background that there's a lot of them and that other people were arriving to the location.
1: Edward 1.
0: I have Edward 1.
1: You can't talk about it.
0: Affirm, they were told already.

0: category cardiac arrest for engine 15, zone 54627, Parkside, cross of Dwight Way, 5888 East Parkside Drive.
1: Airwind, are you showing that to be a good address?
2: Roommate's cousin and two other males, however, the only person that got physical was the roommate itself.

Baker 30 to Air 1. Air 1, go ahead. It should be third house to the east of Mark, south of Gilbert. Shield and west with Cal State 7, yellow, north, 0-2-0-2-8, Dodge.

0: 저희 팀이 그 대화를 굉장히 많이 했습니다.
1: 네, 저는 스튜어트 콜. Roommate Janaya, she's going to be a black female adult. She's wearing a purple bodysuit. And the girls got into an argument earlier, and then since arrived. And when the RP stepped out of her room, that's when the physical altercation occurred. And RP has gone back into her own room, waiting for the officers.
2: Last Viper, like Michelle. First Olivia. 4:18 at 92.
3: Copy 7-1.
1: Toyota hatchback, the male that she's here with also has a black BMW.
4: This is the lot.
5: Okay, I think I got him on the FLIR with a couple dogs. He should be walking toward the officers.
2: Is responder working on your end? Give his ID number. Nora, 774-2253, last at Parker.
1: Copy.
2: Last, phonetically, Adam Tom, Edward Nora, Charles Ida Ocean, first at Barbara, 95 of 75, white female, no ID.

units are ready on call. The victim's boyfriend said the other subjects have left, unsure where they went. But apparently their roommate, Janaya, is outside. Now she's getting ready to leave, too.

0: Engine 15 communications, you're being canceled calling party.
1: Just to the west of the RP location, parked on Nielsen, there's a SUV with a utility trailer attached to it. Can you check that on your way in? South side of Nielsen.

0: Houston, Tierra 33, copy and phone to Olivia.
1: April.
0: She's going to have a misdemeanor to Robert, PC 594, Baker 1. Also going to have a misdemeanor, another two Robert at Bell County. Needs to be in Sharon.
1: That copy, thank you. Communications engineer.
2: Engineer 51, go ahead.
3: Engineer, go ahead.
1: Communications engineer, can you contact Red Cross and advise them we're going to need them at this location for five adults? And I'll give you a landline to get you the information for the RP.
3: Engineer, come.

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0: Regina. My name is Peter Roberts for MC Bells Range from 86 to 5000. Spinity on negative Sheridan, used to be.
1: Back up.

0: 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First Barbara's gonna have ID only negative ones.
1: Yeah, I got me.

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0: 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Stay by.
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0: German, sorry, I don't ask when you're clear.
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0: Mary Edward Lincoln Charles Henry Ocean Robert, DOB 32899, Hispanic male, no ID. I'll take an end of first.
1: Copy.
2: President 232, that's come back clear and expired 422 of 18. 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
2: 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The RV advised the ex-girlfriend found a spare key and took the vehicle. Unknown DOT.
0: Nice, this customer purchasing a beer and he got upset. Tried to grab the groom at one point. The male subject has got any Hispanic male tattoos, wearing a black and white tank top. Still going to be inside harassing the clerk. No one can see. He arrived in a black four-door sedan.
3: Go ahead. Hey, check that address. There's no, 7-Eleven
2: on
3: that corner,
2: Blackstone,
0: thank you.
2: Walker, 321 North. Charles 32 is the location.
3: Charles 33 is going to be California and Crystal. Stand by for a point.
2: Coming out.
4: Authority 5115 East McKinley. It's going to be for a disturbance.
0: He's going to be showing at McKinley in Fresno.
4: John, thank you. Copy your system.
3: 3 Frank 30. Send it.
4: Charles 32 and Frank 30. Just be advised, RP wasn't very cooperative with the CT. Stated that his ex-girlfriend was on the location, then attempted to fight them, then took off. It looks like the RP and the PMR both PK wouldn't give a room number for contact.
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4: 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I can understand.
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4: 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Charles 32 and Frank 30, just be advised, looks like the Zemo took fentanyl. 309, do you contact?
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0: Central, Torsi, Jack, I'll be here arriving. The mail should be walking in storage as vehicle now.

0: 3 Frank 30, do we advise EMS?
1: Roger, Budkowski, 1 priority, 5246 northbound, 1 department 102. 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
0: Yep. 7-4, Sam 1.
2: Yep, Adam. He said it's going to be above that apartment.
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1: Confirm with the CT.
2: Neighbor got involved, is out there trying to separate the mail. 209, I found a prior with the, I found a match on Axel on the phone number. It's going to be 2248 West Princeton, apartment G in George.
4: Estimate SID, input no total call, please.

0: Zero did find a match for possible male half, Anthony Roberts, date of birth 6/15/99. Door 30, I copied that. You can hear the kids crying. Couldn't copy anything after that. You were there.
1: Okay, 3-2, that was an answer for the registered owner.

0: 喂。
1: 啊，兄弟。
0: 来，就。
1: Copy, Chesham here. We're Sheena, the 224 West Princeton.
0: I got one.
1: Hang on. What's the same?
0: And you lost a Rogers with the Jacobi. 817 and 2005.

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1: 50.
0: Can we get EMS to respond to the annex? See if they can come inside the parking lot, please. Code 2 is fine. It's going to be for our subject. He's just throwing his body on the ground. I wanted to get him a patrol car. We have to transport him to CRC.
1: Copy. Copy.
2: 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You guys under 1 hour.

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0: 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RP is going to be the victim. 090, copy.
1: 809, affirmative.
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0: Coast Broadcast to approve JFL 1-2-GO Southwest, currently en route to the blue Honda Accord, and on flight this time, left passenger side door should be smashed in, no further.
1: I want to answer any questions, we just have an open light now.

0: 3-1. Can you put me on the 0 on the Willow and Olive?
1: Units on the...
0: Last unit, go ahead. 3-30, you can put me on the 0 as well. Hold this call for this, but...
1: Copy. Units on the 0, just be advised. Per 3-32, they were in the area. They didn't hear any shots.
2: 3-09.
1: Go ahead.
2: Can you bring the 2 units that are furthest away from the GSW and start to through the one that's been holding?
1: Responding. Hold back as soon as it's not security, copy. Did you go again, yes, Adam?
2: Where was the RC going to be at?
1: Charles 32, he was mapping in front of 1265 North Willow. Only description we have is that it was a subject, possibly in a black sedan.
0: Copy. What was the update about where they were at?
1: The RP advised the vehicle was possibly driving around a parking lot of a church.
3: 50. You can shut the channel down and we'll finish on channel 1.
0: Charles 32, so far you see, yeah.
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0: Palmer's first flight night, sends 46554, Thorn, cross of Dayton, 3635 Northwest.
1: Be advised, it's not going to be anything with water.
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3: 3532, it's not going to be a GSW, so Jim Snyder, obviously going to be a Pelican.
1: Charles 32, I copy, not a GSW, what was the end of the traffic?
3: Possibly a Pelican, all units can reduce.
1: Copy.
4: 309.
1: Go ahead.
4: Copy my traffic about breaking 2 units for the one.
1: I copy, sir, they were all arrived there on the map.
4: They weren't when I advised you to do that.
1: I copy, I can't tell the distance from the map. They all show that they were in arriving.
5: Right, what else we can go?
1: Copy.
5: Right, 30s, same traffic.
1: Copy.
2: Hello, I'm going to see what's happening. Here's the GMS, you're going to start you for zero holding. It's 1639 North Tielman in Houstonville.
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0: Three wildfires at the phone number 32.
1: 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Firebaker 32, I copy.
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3: Trust you, 1 door 32. Looks like we have an open line now. The subject's just yelling at DRP.

0: Charger 1 and Charger 2, I ran the other 21st rails. 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
0: George, talk same traffic, please.
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2: Mike, copy. He's still going to see the creep at the bottom of the stairs, so we're still going to carry him up.
0: All right, Adam, do you want me to go over there and help you guys?
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0: clearing expired, 324-26 on a 2017 Volkswagen. That person.
1: First, if you want to get out, I just got to be pro-rapid. Was it a 492 car physical?

0: 309. 309. 3 Baker 2 1 to 309. 309,
1: go ahead.
0: Just advise, will be hello for report running. 3 Baker 20, same traffic.
1: 309, cut.
2: Number 32, just be advised for your subject, no one Mary.
1: I copy, thank you, ma'am. You can show me directions at a unit in the midnight body.
2: I copy.
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0: The cup, that break engine 10, now get an update for psychological emergency, you'll be canceled.
1: Engine
0: 10 copy, hey, where?
1: Can you just make a note? The Regino is still being combated.
2: Apparently, run them all around.
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0: guest friend for Northeast Shooter. Checking in regards to Sheridan in Indianapolis. Rear, no point disturbance.
1: Device, Sarge, I'll be out over, report ready.
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0: broadcasting a one party at headquarters for caller stating that there's human trafficking and sanctions are being wearing a black shirt, chasing down a little dog outside of headquarters.
1: David 32, I'm in route.
0: Copy that. Unit 2, go.
1: Ham 32, send it.

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0: 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I
1: checked
0: the white for a minute. Hey, for a minute, center up.
1: First
0: 30,
1: can I get the last four?
0: Right, Danny, 1 year, last 4 0101, repeating 0101. 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
1: Can you add a name to the call? How do I need to turn?
0: Good.
1: Class of Jackson, first of Rodney. Date of birth is going to be 11-12, so I have 96.

0: male's using the payphone.
1: Yeah, affirm.

0: 1, go ahead.
1: Or advising EMS, actually, anywhere.
2: Frank 31 and David 30, it's going to be for an open line disturbance. The male heard saying, I'm going to shoot first, y'all saying get out. Showing at that address between the 32 meters, looks like he did call back on 911, showing at the same address again and saying the same type of things. Showing to be an apartment complex, but unable to tell on the apartment number.
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0: Frank 31, do we have any names related to that accident?
1: Frank 31, answer.
2: Baker 64, 86, 753, Chicago Bank 2 public. Frank 32, I'll go with her.
1: Frank 32, coming. Red Lunch, units on the Atwater call. Company's advising their sister's boyfriend showed up at the location with a head injury. Drunk, not sure what happened. They didn't subject was dropped off by friends already with the injury. Advising they are currently being verbally aggressive and might be aggressive with EMS. EMS will be receiving.
3: Dad, coming back, ID, lead to a person, Melissa, no harm in profile for any prior one married.
2: Okay, thank you.
1: I agree.

0: 31. 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I'm going to run them now for...
1: Copy, thank you.

0: Alaska, confirming George 31. I copy, go ahead. George 31, I, you have static, just confirming you want the 1.
1: 409, confirm that he's asking for that 131.
0: I copy, unit still at George 31. I copy, thank you. Pressure broadcast, J4 priority, Holland and West, for suspicious circumstances, repeat advising the agency are being followed. They're currently going west, north and west, passing Emerson.
2: George 31, Eastman Point, me and George 32 on it.
0: Hi, George 31, I copy.

0: Franklin at 5 George 31 and 5 George 32. RPS coming up to Shaw now, so northbound on 1.
1: Copy.
0: He's showing at apartment 8. 8 out of...

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0: Okay.
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0: 5 David 3-2, just ran for 4 left of Zelda. UTL and ID match, it's going to be negative all around. Does have one marine history dated back of March of 2021.
1: David 3-2, I copy.

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0: 7-7-5-9, what's the last one?
1: 1594. You guys should go with 330, really, and Chestnut.

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0: Paper.

0: Amius, to head over to Fortress 31 at First and Brown. Amius, upper service.
1: 3 Frank 30, do we have a loss over on Gilman on the call?
2: Frank 30, negative.
1: Copy, can I get one phone?
2: Go ahead.
1: We lost a Rangel, first of the last name could be hyphenated to Lincoln Union Adams. Date of birth 729.

0: Right 30.
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0: Right 30, just be advised for your subject. You have a felony to Robert for vandalism coming from Fresno County. Negative. ACB and Sheriff. We did attempt to call the RPD, but got no answer.
1: I copy. I'm making contact with the RPD right now. Can you go with identifier to the hospital? There we go.
2: Any MSA, gentlemen, call.
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2: firm.
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2: Mullen, it's
1: secure.
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1: To David 32.
0: To David.
1: Can you attempt to locate a phone number for the Volkswagen? I have to turn to my cell phone, please.
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0: is on that 4 George 31.
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0: 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Just be advised, I did send it over to Central. They don't have any available units.
1: I don't have a loop.

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exhaust broadcasting at 0:30, 3036 East Olive for a possible disturbance with glass being heard breaking and then 15 people outside broke a screen door. Red Dog broadcasting information only and subject engine flying to Olive and Orchard for a disturbance. Charles, the first RP was a neighbor. They said the time lapse was about 5 ago, and they were the ones that said it was 15 people. The merge is coming from the resident themselves, who was whispering and gave DXP the address. Said she needs the police out here. I know that that RP was a male or female. DXP did not hear any sort of disturbance during that phone call. And units on the Olive call, the original RP, the neighbor, said that all 15 subjects have now taken off walking towards the alley, going towards First Street. They did have sticks and poles. They said they were Hispanic female adults and males. They are seen to maybe be juveniles and adults as well. No cars involved.

units on the Olive Call. The neighbor that's talking to the CT, they said that nobody came out of the house involved, the apartment 102, but there's a black female adult that lives there with a small child. The call takers advised that they can hear subjects yelling in the background during this phone call. Units on the Olive Call. The neighbor's advising that they just came back and broke some more windows.

0: Victor 31. I'll be code 3 from West and McKinley.
1: 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Friend 1 at 2-9, just confirm he did copy this call.
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0: Edward 31 Acres Center.
1: 5 Edward 31, copy. Fred Valentina's on the hold call. RPS calling for their mom that was told to call. My mother's boyfriend outside. Mother's boyfriend is fighting while throwing I am out of the side window.

George, there too. Also, I'm sorry, for clarification, it's the same RP all along, and they are the ones that live at 102, the RP and her husband, Carol.

0: I'm going to 2 George 32.
1: Go ahead.
0: CTs are adding further clarifying notes that the RP Carol apparently does not live at 102 after all. She just lives somewhere within the area. But that the subjects are possibly related to some sort of Fort Charles regarding another family member.
1: Copy. You able to just pass her over?
0: She's already hung up, but she's in front of her for all three RPs.
1: All right, now, why do you like my car? I'll give her a call.

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2: Confirming the second road blockage that you needed was for the Toyota ending in 669. Charles 31 and 5 Edwards 31. 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Unknown how they're doing vehicle.

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0: Central Broadcasting, A1 Priority, 2740 East Palo Alto. It's going to be for a bustle area check. It's a vehicle burst that just occurred 10 minutes 10 ago. Suspect was a white male, medium build, last seen wearing a burgundy shirt with a logo on the left side of the chest, black shorts, black ankle socks, and white Nikes.
1: Call back, coast above, access the door.

0: 5 Charles 31, there is no answer for RP.
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0: Area 2, Victor 31.
1: Can you share EMS code 2 to our location for a finger injury?
0: Yeah, we just confirm it's here.
1: Any firm secure?
0: Yeah.
1: Hi, Baker 32, we're set.
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2: Baker 32.
3: Hi, Baker 32.
2: We're set to the south of the apartment. Can we get someone north?
3: Happy any units, keep them on.
0: George 31, I can head that way.
3: Hi, George 31, coming.
0: 5, 5, 32, can you come in that call?
1: That's a firm on the main two property.

0: 5 Charles 31, just confirming your RP is becoming uncooperative.
1: Yeah, sir.

Roger, Charles. Do they have a description for him?

0: Sunday Bible Church. One female on route to down to 5 miles, 13, correction, 103441.
1: I got it. Time's gonna be 307.
2: The description, tattoo on the identifiers.
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0: Site C4.
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2: Baker 32 to Ryan, can you go again?
0: Does the subject have a long dreadlock?
2: Not long, but they're there.
0: So far, we just have a GIDV. No crime.
2: Copy.

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Dispute about it's going to be a lot party call over at 630 North Thorne. No male searches, females, and no gang activity.

Left to get some money, and the vehicle followed her to the Robertino's. Everybody did lose the vehicle, but she's requesting a new check.

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0: You cancel board up, you want to get in and take care of it.
1: Yep. Where David 3, do you want to break you guys? Cancel with Frank 31. David 30, repeat advising the vehicle is back in the area. It's parked 5 to 6 houses down, closer to Fresno Street. MP is home by herself with her 3 children.

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1: Metro Broadcasting for info, request drivers in the area of 1229 West Holland. Our preservation is two vehicles driving blacked out, their lights off around the neighborhood, and between El Paso, Chevy Camaro, Ford Mustang, unknown color, unknown plate. Press 1-2.

0: Well, darling, go in.
1: Prison 2-3-2-2-9, RP lines up there. 33 old sun is out of control, and plus we have an episode to destroy the patio. RP's going to be outside with the security guard and has the two children with her. He's still inside destroying the house. Possibly going to be decay or high and is known to do math.
2: Do we have
1: Not yet, they're still trying to get further. It looks like the male's leaving now on foot. It's going to be westbound on Ashland.

Center Break 3229. 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

0: recommend a friend to you. 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Where are you at?
1: Frank, 609, Morrell, Enfield.

0: Present 12209 to Frank 32. Just be advised, for the RP, it looks like the male subject is possibly upset due to RP not usually letting them in. The male subject is no longer with the security guard, attempting to get DOT.
1: Tonight,
0: 209, you have a lot of static, go again.
1: 209, security, did you say any more eastbound towards the route, how much, 3 bill?
0: I copy.
2: 1 for F.
3: Okay, for...
0: That was 2 Frank 32, come 2 for Mel.
1: 209.
0: 209, I copy.
4: Frank 32, 209. I'm not proven, actually. I'm not proven, so you decided
3: to you got a lot of style to go again.
4: I got fruit in Ashland, I'll cancel, but you said it was not fruit.

0: 2 Frank. All cameras form if you want to book a... See what crime we have. Probably going to be on 459 to be able to... If you enter off of Ashland, on the west entrance, that would be the quickest way to go.
1: Baker 32-1.

0: Amanda, flight 32.
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0: 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She has to go get her dog, I guess.

0: entire complex ETL so far.
1: Alright, I copy.
0: Go ahead. I copy the updates. Can we just confirm again that this is ours and not CHP's?
1: The address that the security guard was getting is the producer's truck lot, and then he's going into the high-speed rail.
0: I copy.

0: Requesting 13570 West Princeton for a 1 Nora. There's a red SUV parked outside the RP's residence, and there's a subject that's been going back and forth from the vehicle ringing RP's doorbell for the last 2 hours.
1: 5.3,
0: take a
1: Edward, I descended.
0: Copy, the subject has a white bandana and beige shirt. Calling 01, last 4 is 0129, 0129.

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1: White male, long hair, black and white. 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
1: Copy the deal.
0: Two out of 31, I couldn't copy your traffic, you had a lot of static. Turn on 31, we still have static.
2: So 9 to Adam 31, I've got an apartment complex. Policy can up to write it down, I got that.

0: 5 Frank to 5 Alpha, confirm me there was no red SUV, just the one that took off right now.
1: Runway 31, I see a red Jeep here.
0: Copy, I'll head back that way.

0: Edward 31, a plate number.
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0: It's going to be California plate 9, Victor David John 420 to a Jeep.
1: That's current clear on a Jeep. That's a present.
0: I copy. Who's the RO?
1: Ricardo Perez Escalante.
0: I copy, thank you.

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1: Go ahead.
0: Just confirm, RO is Ricardo Perez Escalante. Copy. All around, his date of birth is going to be 7/27/1973.

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0: So far, no signs of entry. Can a unit come from the east side of the business? Check out the other side. It's gated from the west.
1: Copy. Any units, assistance?
2: That is 30.
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0: Last unit, you had started confirming that was 2-32.
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0: 2-32, I copy.

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0: We can't get an RP. 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We can't get inside the building, so we check the building. We don't find any evidence of smoke or fire. We're going to be AOR. If I call you into multiple phones, because the audible is still going to be going off. There's nothing we can do about it.
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0: unit to check the area. Charles Dovewood in Annapolis reported shots heard in the area about 10 ago. They heard two loud bangs with yellow light, possibly from Grantland Bullard. They don't think it was fireworks. 509, you copy.
1: 509, copy the call.
2: 5 Charles 3-1, 6 Annapolis.

unit for the residential audible alarm at 11267 North Nottingham was arrived. An upgrade to one priority residences and relative location. Security guard is also on site, calling in, advising if not heard or seen anyone at the location, and cannot tell if there was any possible break-in at this time. Standing enough for that one.

0: Charlie 182, send me the 2.
1: What's your
0: setup,
1: car?
0: David 30, send it.
2: David 30, I copy.

0: Houston units on that one for the butler call. While the call taker was on that line, the call taker heard the RP telling a female she wasn't taking anything unknown FDV related, as it was a Ford F-150. The call taker tried calling back, but there was no answer.
1: That was very good, copy.

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Roger, 5-1, disclosing no signs of shooting anywhere.

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1: 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Black shirt, black shorts, no weapons were seen, was seen carrying bags, was seen towards the railroad tracks.

0: 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Can you bring me for traffic?
1: Name from good.
0: Lane and Cedar. 95428 Zebra 3 Chevy.
1: Copy. Charles 32, your vehicle comes back clearing current on a 2004 Chevy. It's going to be out of prison.
0: Final stop, Lyle and Cedar.
1: No copy.
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Charles 3-2, that deal does come back valid to a first of Hickory.

0: 3G, good.
1: I spoke to a male on parallel just north of Butler. He's probably doing the same thing. Go try to call back to RP.
0: Do you
1: want to
0: have a patch?
1: Please go any out here.
0: I copy. And for the RP, did you want a patch or?
1: Affirmative, you can.
0: I copy.

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1: David 32, 1232. Hey, you pulling up right there? Anybody in that Ford F-150 right there behind you?
2: Actually, it's going to be a do let and lock.
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0: 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I'm at AutoZone 3132 East Gettysburg. 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
2: 2 Baker 31, I copy.

Negative, the route to the one on Planet Fitness. It's going to be a black female adult with white clothing, red socks, has a bag, no weapons received. Currently inside of the gym, an employee was attempting to have her removed, but is refusing to leave. There's also another subject at the location, possibly refusing to leave, a black male adult with sun hat, a mask, flannel shirt. Subject going to be employees up at the location.

0: Baker 31.
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0: now broadcasting a one priority at the Valero 3464 East Ventura Avenue for a possible assault victim. I'm advising that a elderly male came into the store saying he was just beat up approximately 10 minutes ago.
1: Edward 32, open her up.
0: 3032, copy. Unit 2, go.
2: Adam 337.
0: 3032, copy. On that one, the victim's going to be a white male, dull, red shirt, black pants, currently in the store. Might be doesn't see any possible suspects around the male or the store.
1: There, copy.

0: units on that one, just be advised. Colton was trying to get further, but the RP didn't have further information. We tried asking if the victim was bleeding or hurt at all. He just advised that he did not know yet. We're no longer on landline, and then the RP is going to be the employee.
1: Copy.

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1: To Baker 32.
0: Can you talk or contact the security for this parking lot, see if they can come to the plant finish, speak with me?
1: To Baker 31, go again with the last few traffic.
0: To Baker 31, can you contact security, have them meet me at plant finish for this parking complex?
1: I got it.

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Unit 11, sure, responding. The caller is calling from behind this address, 938 East Birch Avenue.

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1: 11, good.
0: Just confirming that this is not a fire sprinkler inside of a building, but an irrigation sprinkler outside.

0: 2 Baker 3-1.
1: Go ahead.
0: It looks like CIS Security will have a security guard respond to the location.
1: I can cancel. Thank you, though.
0: Copy.
2: Baker 3-2.
1: Alright, sir.
2: Hey, did you need me over there?
1: No, sir, you're good. Just gonna cite her for trespassing and take her downtown for processing.
2: I got me.
3: Engine 11 communications, it's unknown. We're still trying to call back.
2: Copy.
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1: This is Rampo. The RP advised that the male had left approximately 5-10 minutes ago, possibly on a scooter, and he did not see him bleeding or severely injured.
0: I copy.

0: 13, break communications, engine 11's available.
1: Broadcasting A1 Priority 1484 North Cedar Avenue, apartment number 2. It's going to be a disturbance with RP's 32-year-old son who assaulted RP and took away her house keys and car keys.

0: message and do you think you're doing?
1: Got it, 33.
0: You got him, do you do good?
1: I'm just about finished up with this. Give me a couple minutes and I'll head over there.
0: Okay. 309. Doing any good?
2: Ventura in second. I'll be out with the... I just got flagged down by the guy who got beat up on that assault call.
0: I copy.
3: George 33. You can
0: do that one. George, do you check on me?
3: George 32 to 09. You said Ventura.
2: Code 2 for a complaint of pain.
0: I copy.

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1: To Baker 31, Ben.
0: Transporting one female from my location to CSIB. Mileage is going to be 122.
1: Time is 541.

0: 3 George 32, just be advised. Obviously, saying he punched her into her car keys, and she wants to press charges. But he's ready to get to leave pretty soon. Going to be leaving in that great Acura.
1: We'll be at 3136.
0: I copy.

special units on that one for the Cedar Call. They're advising that the subject did leave in the RPS vehicle, the gray Acura RDX SUV. I think he's leaving northbound Cedar.

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1: row, start again. 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
0: The car that he left in, is that going to be his car or the RP's car?
1: It's going to be the RP's car.
0: Okay.

0: 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Went westbound McKinley from Cedar and wants visual.
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George 32, copy.

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2: Check westbound McKinney for the vehicle maximum.

Adam 33, 6th place, 7, Charles Union 166. 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

0: 31.
1: Can I get a misdemeanor site date, please?
0: Wednesday, October 28th. So sure to current and clear 2013 Nissan out of Fresno. Also negative on Alexander.

409 to 4 out of 32. Are you available for a call?

good. South of Cedar, got some oleanders on fire. Engine 3, I'm going to have you continue in for now.

broadcasting 81339 North Diana Street for verbal disturbance switching. RPM is landlord again. Be advised, units have came out for similar issue in a prior call for service. Advised that he rents a room here and the landlord is requesting or demanding rent money early and then a turn physical. Try fighting the RP, and RP is now going to be outside for contact.

Alexis, can you once again different area check at 2904 North 8th Street with suspicious person, white female, who is going to rob at an abandoned home in Joinsburg at random moments.

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1: Is it Gulf Silicon?
0: Yes, it's there.
1: You need to fill confidence in the burn.
2: Adam, this is the George search. I'm going to make contact with RP, just faster. Traffic.

0: 7 Providence. Someone came to the line advising that their phone is down.
1: 3-32. I copy. I'll be reading it.
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0: For cruise, negative 1, minutes of OPL. 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
1: Copy.
0: Lumberg has seen a 1 priority, 1428 North NS for Rodney 6 Boss Capitalism. RP5 says there's 2 subjects at this location, tattoos all over the face, turn of black sedan.

Jeffrey. Good. I'm out of my car. Can I get a misdemeanor site date? October 28th.

0: 403.4 Adam or for Baker 32.
1: 4 and 32.
0: A day shift should be coming in, coming out there. You need one or two bodies to relieve you.
1: Two bodies.
0: Copy. 403 to President 1. Can we get them to relieve bodies?
2: Copy.

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0: 管的。
1: Squad 9,
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0: Adam 13, log on, that voice.
1: Your badge.
0: 1540, the vehicle pending.
2: Diana Street, vigilant for a verbal disturbance between RP and his landlord. Landlord was demanding money and was threatening to hit the RP. And then it's been upgraded now, stating that the RP is in the vehicle and he cannot leave because the gate is closed, and that the landlord is circling around the car with the stick.
3: Engine 1 communication, traffic has downgraded per law enforcement. Traffic has downgraded per law enforcement, should be available.
1: Zero. Subject's a white male adult, black shirt, blue jeans, near the dumpster. RP is trying to wake up the male, but he's not responding. Go for it, Ethan.
4: Good. Put us on the one as well for transit.
2: I got it.

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0: My car's not out here in the lot, so you have to take me off the call for now until I find a car.
1: I got you.
2: David was 11 to 103. It's ours. We can take care of it.
0: Copy.

0: David 12, can I get 1-1?
1: David 12, go ahead.
0: Last of Garrison, first of David, 413 of 97. I don't think identifiers would be up.
1: I'm sorry, go again with the DOB on 413 of what year?

0: John 34. Hey, the lights are all blinking at Big Garden Brawley. Did anybody report that? Blinking red.
1: Negative one.
2: It says it comes back with a 90 only, negative all around. Identifier is an X on it. It feels like he has a scar on his upper left arm that looks like a cross.
3: Four five five six four 41 41 North Blackstone Avenue.

0: SLS broadcasting a one priority at 1940 East Harvey for a 459 to a vacant resident. RP advised that the subject is going to have a home. Unknown if there's anyone else inside.
1: David 12, you can start me to the one.
0: I copy. Any available units? Oh.
1: 2 Baker 12, you can start us that way.
0: Copy. Broadcasting further on that one, the subject that ran out of the home is the black male with dreads, green shirt, gray sweat. DOT up the embankment towards the freeway. RP also advised that there's a gray Nissan pickup behind the chain link fence.
2: Hi,
0: 212, your last four, 0229, 0229.

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1: Squad 5, there.
0: Do you have a pre-plan for this building?
1: Stand by.
2: Go ahead, Rifle.
1: Can you route me on 0221?

I'm hired by the responsible. Could I try to get the responsible number in the call?

0: Carolina, Warren Ball, B-A-L-L, born in 86. He was out there yesterday.
1: Adam 33, 2303.
0: Okay.
1: Advising I'll be held over for a DUI in custody.
0: Got it.

0: communications, squad 5 Air.
1: Squad 5 coming.
2: Hey, John 39, can you log me on, please?
1: Coming.
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1: 2 Baker 12.
0: We'll be making contact with that male just east of the residence across the train track.
1: Copy.

0: Cubic or 12 one home by name.
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0: Last of Clay, common spelling. 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UB 12, 21 of 79.

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0: 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I'll go to the status on the channel.
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0: Your subject has an ID only, negative one. He's trying to be the restrained party on an RO with a protected of the Lost of Morris prescription.
1: I copy, thank you.

0: George, 2 Baker.
1: Go ahead.
0: As far as this goes over here, per RP, just a trespass warning at the Sun Runway.
1: Copy that. Baker 12, did we have any identifiers for that now?
2: Just stand by, we're switching. And that was for Clay?
1: Paper.
2: I'm showing a tattoo of a dog collar on his neck, a dog paw on his left cheek, VFT on his left cheek also, and Fresno on his back.
1: I copy it from that.

0: Flight David 12, you can come in early.
1: Flight David 12, copy. Unit to fill. Flight David 12, it says there's a male following a juvenile. He's a black male, dreadlocks, gray shirt. And apparently the male got on bus 12. I don't know if the juvenile got on as well.
0: The juvenile calling in, or who's the other thing?
1: It's not giving a clarification on who the RP is. I'll try to get further from the call taker.
0: To find out if that was a fax bus or a school bus.
2: He says the subject's still in the area. It's a white male, 15-18. Black hoodie, black pants. Has a baseball cap on.
1: At the location. So I'm assuming that the juvenile is standby with the school bus driver.
0: Yep.
3: West Charles 12.

0: Falcon Unit 4-1, we have an aggressive loose, looks like a Malinois, large brown color, trying to attack an elderly male with a cane going north on Fruit from Olive. And Princeton.
1: Take it, 12, I copy. Whoever told you to pull me on that?
0: Copy.
1: Adam 12, same traffic.
0: Copy.

further on that fruit call, there's it possibly owns belongs to a female that appears homeless. She's about 20 feet away from the dock, not listening, walking north on fruit as well. Hispanic female in a black shirt, carrying a bunch of recyclables. And male walk, he's found all of appears to not be injured.

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1: 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Three Zip 12, just be advised. 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
0: I'm gonna, can I get once on two?
1: Affirmative.
0: My last is gonna be Laura, Lincoln, Adam, Robert Adam, first of Ismail, date of birth 8/22/61.
1: And that's I-S-M-A-E-L.
0: Ida, Sam, Adam, Mary, Adam, Edward, Lincoln.
1: Go with the second.
0: Jimmy Lass of Zavala, Sam Adam, Victor Adam, Lincoln Adam, first of Richard, DOP 310 of 58.

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0: 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For Savala, I have suspended DO, negative hand search, SharNet. I do show one out of Madeira. 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Fresno 1, 4 George 12.
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0: 741, are you clear, Princess?
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0: I'm showing four in the system. They all appear to be misdemeanors, MC codes.
1: Can we confirm that for site, please?
0: Copy.

0: anybody? Which badge do you want to decipher, sir?
1: 2444, please.
2: Let's see if they got cameras for where the suspect walked in.
0: Copy that. 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
0: California 9 Adam David Charles 824 should come back to the Kia and the device is in attendance at 851.

Trenton, we're broadcasting on one priority of the disturbance, 314 East Bullard. 4 George 12, this advice and discipline be related to your admin.

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0: lights on that Iowa call. It looks like the neighbor's now weaving into the vehicle. It's a dark blue or black unknown make model headed towards First Street.
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Hispanic male driver, unknown color on the vehicle. Is last thing going westbound balance, Chestnut, if only.

0: 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So go ahead.
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2: Good.
1: Can you run one for me, please? It's in my, the notes in my call.
2: Okay.

0: transfer one priority at 1926 West Griffith, assist EMS up. 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
1: Engine 4, who is it?

0: next office?
1: What?
0: Are you aware of the two Roberts?
1: Yeah, from the view at the handle for a race.
0: Coming.
2: Well, actually, can you just confirm that this is still active? I'm waiting.

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There's no tractor or truck attached to it.

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1: 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I could check to see if there's a cadet or CSO.

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0: Be at Route 7, what's the cross, Snowbrook?
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0: Copy, let's just start a tow for now, and I'll give you a later VIN when I get up there.
1: Copy. Old Cadet RCSO to assist the motors in Northeast Snowbrook and Lakeview. Broadcasting for a unit to respond to Cedar and Clinton. It's a no details hit and run. Vehicle left seen as a gold SUV. Correction. Vehicle still at the scene as a gold SUV. I don't have a description of the suspect vehicle. RP is not involved. Just calling in, saw it happen.
2: Two six. Clinton with the second on it over there.
1: 26, copy.

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0: I'm going to be out with one at the Popeye's parking lot. I think it's 3004 North Blackstone.
1: That pickup is a small silver two-door vehicle, unknown plate, unknown DOT.

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1: Describing the suspect vehicle as a light brown two-door sports type vehicle.

0: a Fresno broadcasting and lowering an audible alarm at a residence, 6563 West Lake Van Ness.
1: Bonnie Shute out of Auberry. He's on AB-109 for felony, PC-21310, also showing probation for PC-69. Everything else is clear.

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0: Express on Bypass Santa Juan at 1540 South Gerhardt for Hispanic male 5'4", gray tan, hoodie, jeans. On the, in RP's backyard doing HNS. RP, they do not know him. The subject, any unit to start on this?
1: 3012. I could be in route. Fire 1 will be with him.
0: I'm sorry, what unit? Gone.
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0: indicating now possibly the parking lot of McLean High School?
1: Prism 1 broadcasting confirmation of traffic hazards. Northbound 41 at Bullard. Going to be for a large object, the hose on the northbound 41, number 2 lane, just off of Bullard.
2: 2 Baker 12, going to start you to that one. It's going to be at Dakota and Palm. We have a welfare type of mill. Juvenile walking on the tracks, possibly around 10 years old, on the east side of Palm with a stick.
3: Copy.
4: Broadcasting for officer safety only, large object on the northbound 41 number 2 lane south of Bullard.

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1: Prince 104, Franco. They're buzzing that the male was hitting the windows and now in the driver's seat. The male appears to be under the influence, unknown where the female went. The male's going to be a white male adult, late 20s to early 30s, wearing a red shirt, black pants, slumped over in the driver's seat. It's a DB. I copy, I'm switching.
2: I'm 4 Baker 12, you can send me a 4 Frank 12.
1: 4 Baker 12, copy.
3: Taxi load.
1: Go ahead.
3: Yeah, I left with a female officer.
1: David, hold back to zero. Copy, it's going to be a Pete Jinky Z. Copy.
3: Hello, and I copy, thank you.
1: Oh, it's going to be out of range for us.

0: communication, is it one?
1: Ashland calling. The female is going to be an Asian female adult in her 50s, ponytail, wearing a black coat or shirt. She's going to be standing outside of the Dollar Tree. No injury.
2: Frank Cup.
1: Also, they're advising no weapons for sale.
3: Engine 1 copy, is EMS with you?
0: That's a firm. Q4 traffic.
4: 24, go ahead.
0: Q4 traffic.
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0: Sean Harrison with 45 Blade, 27, John 4, 206.
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0: Port Charles and 403.

0: Those are the units on the action call. It appears the subjects are going to be together. They were in the store cursing at each other that they were taking too long, and he wanted to leave.
1: Or zone 49596, Olive at Jackson.

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0: Tower, engine 4, A, zone 49596, Olive at Jackson, maybe the southeast side. Ladder 1, we have the RP on the 180, stated just north of it, unknown source of smoke. We do have that vegetation fire at Olive and Jackson.
1: Go ahead.
2: It's going to be Lasso Hernandez, Cortez, first level windshield, phonetically it's going to be John Union, Victor, Edward Nora, Charles, Ida Ocean, date of birth is going to be 4/26/1995.

0: 1, engine 4. Chief, I've got another vegetation fire over here off of Cedar and 180. I got two separate starts over here. Do you want us to come into this or come to your location?
1: Go ahead. Looks like Ladder 1 is doing an attack on this one, also in red. So is your wire significant?
0: Yeah, it's going to be if I don't take action on this.
1: Copy that. Great communications. Go ahead and send me, give me another engine company flight call. I got heading to the south on the 168, and we're in rescue mode.
2: Battalion 1, copy.
0: Battalion 1 is today. We're at Olive and Cedar. Where do you want us to go?
1: Okay.
2: Special call for engine 6, vegetation fire. This will be Cedar at 180.
3: 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Good morning.
1: I got eyes on you. Get by my rig. Two lines. Break communications. Give me a command. Olive, call, please.
2: Copy. Fire 1. Attack 1.
1: Copy. Fire 1.
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2: Engine 4, go ahead.
0: Looks like I'm going to be good, with single resource on this fire at Cedar on ramp to the eastbound 180. If you could notify CHP and have them check eastbound 180 from Cedar down to Beach there.
2: Copy. I have engine 6 also coming down. Do you want them to check that area?
0: No, let's commit them to Battalion 1's incident.
2: Engine 4 coming.
4: Second's going to be...
2: Or also, you do have a motor officer right now that's going to be heading from the 168 to eastbound 180.

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4: Lots of Thomas, Chris of Molita, Phonetics, Mary, Adam, Lincoln, Ida, Jean, Adam, DOB 328, Ava, Black Team, Oval, should be helpful.
0: I've got the Olive at 168 by 8, probably going over and, full of progress.
5: Transmission was broken, confirming all of Surface Street at the 168.
0: Yeah, affirmative. All of 168 Surface.
5: Copy.
6: Affirm. She's going to have a parole violation to Robert for 211. And then her charge on her parole is 212.5. She's clear hand search, sure net DCB.
4: Copy, thank you.
0: Olive.
1: Battalion 1, copy. Looks like CHP is on scene. I will advise them. Orange and 10, 15, the state of westbound 180 to the 41 interchange. At this time, one report. We do have two fires working near Cedar at 180.
7: Queen Union, Adam, Lincoln, Lincoln, Sam, birth name Timothy. Date of birth is going to be March 8th, 1982, white male, adult, 290.
3: For that subject, it's going to be a valid deal. I do show him as an arson registrant. Negative hand search insurance.

0: 714 Frankville.
1: Good.
0: I don't know if you copied. Just an Arnson registrant and Balladiel. Thank you, Pence, for the chain of friends.
1: Copy.
0: This is fire with traffic control.

0: It is to assist with traffic control on Tunnel 3. To Adam 12.
1: Go ahead.
0: We have a female calling 911 from your location saying that the units won't leave.
1: I copy. That's going to be our subject. She's code 4.
0: Copy.
2: Well, you can start me to that fire call.
0: There's there.
1: Adam 12, she just got a little upset that we were speaking with her husband, but overall, she'll be okay. We'll be able to de-escalate this.
0: Copy that.
3: Mileage is 9, girl with one female. Mileage is 54.5.
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0: The double-decker vehicle hauler trailer parked in front of the school on Mariposa, rearranging vehicles, blocking traffic, refusing to leave. Mariposa in Illinois, in front of Jester Elementary School.
1: Copy, did you want us to head northbound or southbound? I think northbound will do it.
2: 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Northeast is en route to a welfare tug at Shaw and Frozen.
0: 388 Shaw at the mobile gas station. It's going to be a male laying down in the exit. White male adult in the 70s. Navy blue jacket, shorts.
1: Yeah, I think the 168 will head through the 41 area. We haven't seen anything yet.
0: We have a truck plate out of Colorado.
1: Engine 10, engine 15. The only thing we have on that 168 is where the rest of the rigs are. We'll turn around at McKinley and follow you. Engine 15, you guys can cancel. We're UTL up here. We're just going to turn around.

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0: Go ahead.
3: Last the floor is Percy Michael, 118 of 74. I'll take identifiers as well.
0: You said 118 of 74?
1: In paper.
0: Thank you.
4: And the alarm went off. No one's possibly inside.
0: Panic alarm. I charged it. Spanish Bay.
4: 42.
1: Yeah, you guys were right.
4: Affirm. For first in Gettysburg for indecent exposure by female defecated at the bus stop in front of the St. Clair.
1: Okay, I copy. I'm about to book property real quick, and then you can hold that call for me. I'll be in around.
4: Copy. Again, that's a direct response. 4-0, priority 1150 East Pinehurst. Going to be a DoorDash personal panic from the driver app.

0: Platinum 13. You put us on that zero.
1: Platinum 13. Blackstone 21. Suspension revoked DL out of Fresno, negative once all around. The only thing is there's a scar structure test. He's 6'2", 275, brown and bald.

0: system, I'm broadcasting an audible alarm at a residence with a subject on site at 6979 West Stewart, across the Sycamore. Adam, copy. 5 George, sending you also. It's going to be, apparently the responsible is viewing cameras and sees her ex-husband breaking the window, attempting to get in. And that responsible is en route, ETA about 15.
1: Press them on, so 4 out of 13. It looks like we have emergency to call for a welfare check. Possible one very issue.
0: Copy.
1: They gave a Colorado plate, but it's not good.
2: Copy. I'm going to have traffic on that vehicle. It's moving main plate to 34803 Edward.
1: Yep.
0: Copy.
1: 7124, it's not coming back as a good name, please.
3: Communications, I want.
1: 4, TC.
0: Control, copy.
1: That's responsive, Perrin and Shanning for no details, TA, as the deputy rolled up on a check on an injury.
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0: First name. We can try running with her name, but I don't have her date of birth.
1: Negative, they gave us a different one. I'll rerun it with that, correct?
2: We'll be contacting one related resident will be 1549 off of L Street.
1: Copy.
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3: Hi, Charles 12. I was able to locate the husband, Robert, ex-husband Robert Gibson in RMS, and I'm not seeing any restraining orders under his name.
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2: You said 4189?
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2: Okay, you guys are in service. 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
1: 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Southeast will be around to Belmont and Cedar for a domestic disturbance.
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1: Flight 2 and go.
6: Last of Macias versus Steven with the V Victor. QB 1227 82 HMA, no ID.

lights on the throat. It's going to involve a white male, medium build. He has a hat with a red flannel, and then the female is white, wearing a black shirt. I'm trying to get a corner.

0: units on the zero. The RP said they're going to be on the southeast corner near the bus stop by Redfin.
1: DFR 2. Just arrived and started checking the address, but it had to return to the dock for low battery. Copy.
0: Go ahead.
2: Can you clear this call to OK and go to service?
0: Okay.
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0: CRT's daughter, 1823 West Montier Drive.
1: West Hazard.
0: Go ahead.
1: You can show me in Rapid 1, maybe.
0: It's probably going to be a cancellation. It was just an argument over electricity. And she's saying that the daughter is

0: something. George County got flagged down right here on Center and G by a citizen. He wants us to check a female who's laying on the street, check her welfare. She's going to be on Ventura, and he can make up a call and we'll be around.
1: Copy Ventura and E.
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2: I know you had a takeoff, but before you did, were you looking eyes on any of the back here?
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2: 3 Charles 12 at DFR 1. We appreciate the service. Thank you.
4: Coming.
2: Frank 12.
1: Gun.
2: Frank 12 went to the other unit. Hey, they should have a restraining order, just FYI.

0: 21. For Rashad, I'm showing a non-issued DL. He shows felony probation for PC 245 Adam. Brooke has a suspended DL, restrained as she's protected is a left of Ingalls or Garcia. That's the only thing for her. No match on Renteria, DMV, or Axelon. And Macias, index card only on felony probation for PC 666.1.
1: Rodriguez first of Blanca, 4-3 of 01 HP. And she should be listed as either protected or restrained. I believe both of the females have restraining orders against each other, just so you know.
2: Okay. Baker 12, I just added the second female on the call, checking her out.
0: Okay.
3: There's going to be one prior, one married from 2022.
2: One is 11.
3: Go ahead.
2: Can you confirm the warrant arrest on Carlos Hernandez? I ran out of the call.

0: against an assault there out with Fresno State, Fresno City College PD, occurred off-site, though.
1: The male in our call for a prior one married?
0: Awesome.

0: 12 I'm not able to locate him and have thoughts.
1: When I was 12, probably, thank you.
2: George 12, can you add a place to the call?
3: Hi, George 12.
2: 8, Charles, Yellow, Robert, 920.
3: Clear and current 2016 Acura, the frozen.

0: clear Franco.
1: Go ahead.
0: Clear Franco.
1: Yeah.
0: Rodriguez, I'm showing matching ID. I do show search GPO involving the other female. And search I am showing 22 Roberts. Both are going to be misdemeanor. One's going to be for violating a protective order. That was 20,000. The other one's going to be for possession, failure to appear for HNS. That's going to be for 1,000.

0: Frank. I'm showing that Rodriguez is actually the restrained.
1: Frank, so if you have to look under Sabina's profile, she should be showing us, I believe, the restrained, or the protect. They're both restrained and protected. It's just separate ROs.
2: Overdose for engine 13, zone 37574. First at knees, 7675 North 1st Street.
3: First one, 7X-ray, Queen Edward, 5-9 on a Honda.
0: Copy, next.
3: Ida Mary, Ida King, Adam Roberts on a 4.

0: and I'm flying to...
1: Good.
0: Can you confirm both places I'm coming back to those people?
1: King, Ida, Mary, Ida, King, Adam, Robert.
0: Shaw and 168. This would be info for Clovis PD. As bus driver advised that there's an unhoused subject lane in between the on-ramp and off-ramp on Shaw, on the south side of Shaw, under the freeway.
1: 2-4.
0: 7-top 2-4.
1: Hear me with a ticket, show me in.

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0: all broadcasting a one priority of a welfare check, 7520 North Chestnut. It's going to be a Barbie's mother. She's going to normally speak at a certain time, and she's been unable to reach her. Mother's 90 years old.
1: Coming off of College in Walden, and they'll have a CSO meet you. I'm not sure. I believe it's one of their CSOs that they're talking about having them meet the officer. Copy. Thank you.
2: Six, John Paul, are you there? 635, I'll see you there.
3: I'm sorry, you're a little muffled. 6 John Tom Zebra, 635.
2: Tom is 825.
3: Hi, David 12, it's clear and current to an 09 Toyota at present.

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1: 5013, good time to go on.
0: Copy, 5 Baker 12 also. It's going to be a disturbance with an unhoused subject blocking the back entrance of the shopping cart full of stuff. Hispanic male, dark tan complexion, red shirt, dark brown pants, and camo. I'm sorry, a blanket with no weapons seen.

0: 4-bay control.
1: Four-bay control.
0: Can you make a note that an EPO was granted by Judge Sanderson at this time?
1: I'm happy.

0: whatever, so. Can you put the pump disco and send us the other call on GMC for the soul?
1: We have a 4 to 5 month old German Shepherd Husky mix.
2: Can we confirm the block of 1502 Roberts under this case? And then I'll confirm with 3 Charles, but I believe he's going to have a miscellaneous. He's going to need, but give me just a second. And then also that RO is still active, correct?

0: whatever, call. Go ahead.
1: Someone need to Robert for vandalism 594. Also, shows he's restrained on a restraining order, a lack of driver protected.

0: 3 out of 12. 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
1: Diana, I'm unit to assist at the Goodwill, FI-663, East Dixie, an exposure. 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
0: George 12, you can break through the 1-1.

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1: Arrest, please.
0: Coming. And 3-3, I'm sorry, you wanted the two Roberts to confirm for 836?
1: Yes, please. Charles to 3 David. When you or recruiter free, can one of you guys come to the signal?

0: 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Copy deal to the call.
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ついてると。Just for info, we're going to be on the southeast corner of Madison and Peter.

Southwest Mount Vernon Center, one Prairie Dam, 510 South Peach, apartment 123. Neighbor who resides in apartment 124 came out, vandalized multiple vehicles, broke windows, popped tires, but RPO advised went back inside apartment 124. I believe they're working on further. Any units to break this on?

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1: Five Frank, then you had a place to the call.
2: Five Frank.
1: 14442 John 3, go White Ram.
2: Captain, what was after the John with the T as a Tom?
1: The plate is 14442 John 3.
2: Frank, copy. I'm showing clear current to a 2024 Ram from Enterprise.
1: Five Frank, then copy.

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0: Negative. They were just advised.
1: Got it.

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0: 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Down 51577, 154 at North U Street.
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1: Female's about to be transported, I'm standing by with the dog. Can we get an ETA from Animal Control?
0: Nice.
2: Baker 12 to Port Charles 12. Baker 12 to Fort George 12.
3: Fort George 12.
0: Hey, am I needed out there for a paper?
3: I take it.
0: Copy.
4: Actually, they just filed an RO again. They were in CRP, but they're headed towards the courthouse on O Street.
5: Any unit to assist Marlowe and Brown?
2: 2 George 12, I can go.
5: 31 2, any MH unit? 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I copy, you can show me now.

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1: We're down about a half mile west of that snow. We got nothing
0: to do. You're coming through pretty broken. Why don't you jump on Calcorda for TAC?
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3: Retta and Peralta for the open line. 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
4: And on the DBS 2025 North Retta, open line. Female crying, male saying, send the cops. The female said something.
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6: Over on Cass, TV, 1 priority 3581 North Parkway Drive, apartment 116 for a prior physical disturbance. And it's requesting PDN EMS for his son who got assaulted. He's currently in the office.
4: Can
2: we take fire calls at this location? Did we start running names, please?
6: Thank you, Kyle. Adam, come.
4: Yes, on zero. The female saying that her husband and her are separating and he's refusing to let her take things and the mother-in-law's not allowing her in the house.

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0: 8 Charles Zebra Adam 108, stopped in Salerno, going through the intersection.
1: Copy, that's going to be the correct vehicle. He provided the plate as well.
0: Copy, northbound O Street, passing Tulare towards Fresno.
1: M862.
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0: Copy. 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
2: Gone.
1: 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I'm going to be reducing. I did it in the last obstacle about nothing being physical today.
2: Got it.
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3: What's the male?
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3: If the female is here, I will just go through somewhere across the street. Yeah.
4: But you're out with the bell halfway, dollar seat.
3: Yeah. Okay, I guess this female is, and the mother, I think she's parked near you. They're just kind of serving some DVDs.

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0: Can I get 1-1? Last is going to be a Delgado, David, Edward, Lincoln, George, Adam, David, Ocean. First is Samantha. Date of birth 5/22/85. 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

broadcasting prelim 10FA1 ticket from Weldon and Mariposa. 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

0: the broadcasting prelim 1051, taken from Weldon and Mariposa, the white 2014 Nissan Altima, still at nameplate this time. Correction plate now coming in at 8, Charles, Ida, X-ray 679.
1: Advise Adam Patrol, we're going to have the UC's dog at the water pump station on Ventura and 2nd. It'll be in the front in the landscaping. Good guy hit by a car last night.
2: You said Ventura and number 2, right?
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3: Fax 12.
2: Fax 12.
3: The subject I ran last of Conroy, I saw 2 active misdemeanors in QCAD. Can we confirm those for site, please?
2: Affirm.
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2: Can you make a call? I'm not finding anything on the mail. Towards that 1 through 7 up. Broadcasting a prelim 1051 from Weldon and Mariposa in Central. White, a 2014 Nissan Altima, 8, Charles, Ida, X-ray 679. And we have a 1 priority for H&S. That's going to be 7675 North 1st, apartment 130. Broadcasting at prelim 1051, taken from Central. Vehicle the white 2014 Nissan Altima, plate is 8, Charles, Ida, X-ray 679.
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2: Hey, Paul 58.
3: Can you log me on for the day, and is there an officer available to make a traffic stop and issue an illegal dumping citation? I'm on eastbound Gettysburg, just passing Cedar.
2: I can check with the motor if you want to go maybe 9 or 10, they might be available.
3: Copy, I'll hop over to 9, thank you.
2: Related then, it's just for violating them for litter?
3: A firm, to issue an illegal dumping citation for code enforcement. It's a dark colored Ford Ranger 5136 Edward 3, approaching Wood Row off of Gettysburg.
2: I don't know if we're going to go to that, it's not traffic related. 7 Tom 20?
3: Good.
2: 8-Paw-5-8 wants motor's assistant. It's not traffic related. He's trying to cite someone for littering. Do you want to just have patrol do that? Copy that. You need to go with him.
3: Stop.
2: I copy that. 8-Paw-5-8, you'll have to check with Channel 4.
3: Copy that. Thank you.

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your truck. Can you put me on 3 David's call for service? 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

0: unit default 4, Baker 12 on 1st and 17675 North 1st. We have a one priority at 10601 North Seashell Cove. It's going to be a male that's falling on the repeat cat calling, trying to catch up to her. Actually, they upgraded it to 355 East Champlain. Go again.
1: The male on the call, can you run him in AFS?
0: Ash can.
2: Three Baker, nothing came back on that guy.
1: Copy. Can I get left 4, please?
2: 0429, 0429.
1: 0429, thank you.

Baker 12. Do we have a phone number for the responsible's address?

0: 5 Edward 13.
1: Should they come relocate? Do we need them to call back or patch or...
0: Pacific, we've been out there a lot.
2: Can I see if we got any contact information for the father?
0: Copy, I'll check.
2: Hi, David, when you're free, can you send me 5 towards 12 phone?

0: number 13. That prayer call has a his father we listed as an Aaron Matos, M-A-T-T-O-S. Area code 209-872-9626.
1: Yeah, try that again. There, I'm trying the door.
0: Copy.
2: RP's been threatening staff with a... I'm thinking it's a broom to hit them. It says boom, though. Again, RP's very excited and upset, describing him as walking through the property, says he had to separate themselves from the subject while he's walking with a wire, no longer trying to take the trash can, though. Trying to put the wire behind the trash can.
3: Stu Baker.
2: Stu Baker 12.
3: Do we have an additional unit and maybe a UAV? This sounds like several juveniles inside. You can hear them banging around.
2: Any additional unit to respond, Fruit Santa?
3: Cooper, say you can send it. Black Shot 1, same truck.
2: 2 Break 12, Black Shot 2, online copy. Other unit?
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0: Fairfax 12. Can I get a misdemeanor CID, please?
1: 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Again, October 28th.
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5: Q4.
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5: Confirming 4 Victor 20 to Mount AP.
1: That's it for me.
5: Copy. Now you can show me that.
1: Copy. Did you just want me to clear it out okay?
5: Thank you.
0: Last of Kumar, good idea.

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1: Good.
0: Just confirming, are you in the apartment?
1: Yeah, it's going to be to your left.
2: Oh, earlier today, there's an event 0355. Can we call that our one if they're still there, and if this might be them inside the house, or two if they have contact info for who's supposed to live there?
3: We have a one priority. I'm not sure if they, for Robert 11, if you can handle, but Woodward Park, we have an animal complaint. Large tan dog that's attacking other dogs. Just as he's biting other dogs, the owners are there.
0: For Robert, I'm
3: going to... All right, I'm sorry, you could go on that?
4: Paul 48. He logged me off for the day.
5: It's 17, they do want to cancel now. Alarm company talked to somebody on site.
6: Call, attach to me.
5: Neither do we have.
0: Is there someone that can let me in? I'm outside the gate. We contacted the manager. There's someone in the office. They just buzzed me. Are there background? Can you repeat? There's an office, and we just went in there. There's someone at the front desk. They buzzed us in.

0: 5, number 13.
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0: Can we have Southwest units check the clinical Sierra Vista at the female hospital at the location? Dad's advising that she's there for a psychiatrist appointment.
2: TFR 1.
3: I was UTO returning to base.
2: Copy that.

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1: George 7, 0417, 0417.

0: for 11. Can you walk now, please?
1: Missions in 17. I believe they're working on the system. They just called to cancel a false alarm. Go ahead, show us the bail.
2: Page 17, copy available.
3: 2 out of 12, apparently that subject is not there.
4: Adam 12, I copy. I just spoke with the resident of the house. She says kids may be friends of her daughter. As of now, she does not want us to enter the residence or enter the home. Excuse me, enter backyard.
3: Copy.
5: John? Victor Edward King, 323, Chicago Kia, and actually I have one more vehicle for you as well. John? 9 William Sam Yellow, 349, to Toyota. I don't need returns for those, so I have 2 DL for you as well. John? Frank, 1407790. Second is going to be Frank 478-1860.

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0: Hey, Paul 21, can you clear me from my last location and log me off, please?
1: Okay.

0: four Charles. So she's still giving updates. I'm closest to Fran Champlain now.
1: Copy the update from First and Herndon.
0: Thank you.
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0: What editor 12 sent you?
2: We also have a one holding at the McDonald's 1718 West Olive for a DB. They are still on landline standby.

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0: Now, all units will be released shortly.
2: Fresno, copy. 1043. I think it's from 463.
0: Blackstone 41. You can send the one on Millbrook.
2: Blackstone 41, copy. Thank you.

0: Baker 12 at 4, George 12. The RP was leaving the location, didn't try to wake him, said he noticed him when he went in the store and then when he came back out.
1: Copy.

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1: 5 Frank 10 to 5 Adam, he's being bonded with us out there, Morgan.
0: One, two. David, this blade on the middle bar of the towing trailer only has two wheels. This is 1-2, Adam 32, Officer Martina.
2: 2 Adam 12.
0: 2 Adam 12.
2: I will call Officer Martina right now and see if he's still here.
0: Copy, thank you.
3: 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It's a U-Haul trailer, no plate on the trailer.
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0: Taken from the area of Blackstone and Escalon, it's going to be a U-Haul trailer. There's no plate on the trailer. It apparently has the equipment TD5712D Davis displayed on the middle bar of the towing trailer, and it's only two wheels.
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4: 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Thank you. 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
0: Trailer will have only two wheels and the clip number tag on the side is Tom David, 5712 David.
2: Units will be routing 279 North Wind for a non-breather. 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
0: For the FEMA in our call, is there a DOB by any chance?
1: Yes, it's August 12th of 2011.
0: We're out of 13 calls.

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2: Fort Baker 12.
1: Gentlemen, code 4, eastbound, is just leaving.
2: Copy that.
1: Fort Baker 12, beam send myself and Fort George to the other one of my beams.

0: to Serpentet for a missing adult at risk. 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
1: Put us on a disturbance, 917 East Dollar. We're code 4, everybody's the same.
2: Done. We have a phone number for the male in the call, Johnny, unit 123. Can we have him step out, please?
0: I'll check.
2: There is no answer in the call.
3: That's affirmative. They are. They're alluvial in Fresno. Engine 13 communication.
4: 4011.
0: 4011.
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0: Oh, okay, thank you.

0: says I'm emergency, I want for area 5681 East Huntington, apartment 1459, do have vacant unit, subjects inside.
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1: Super 11.
0: I had a California plate. 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He wants to catch it for you.
1: Your plate.
0: It'll be 7 Yellow Nora Frank 519.

0: 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Is there any previous pulmonary history for descender?
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0: 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My computer's acting up. Can you show all the air units on the tube bomber area? So this is current. I'll be updated location in a location in a sec. Quad 3 communications.
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0: 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He had to open one of their windows, looked like he was going to jump in.
1: 115, Shaw.
2: Can you go again?
0: Brown hoodie, brown pants.
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0: I-312, just be back, he's still in the parking lot, closer now to the Goodwill.
3: Hi, Charles, you can start me there.
0: Hey, Mark 30, can you make a note that we're beginning

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2: 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Can hear over the phone thudding noises, yelling and screaming.
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0: is available, and go ahead and place us on letter 3's call and place them available.
1: Actually, can you clear me from the call? I'm having some technical difficulties.

0: 841. 841.
1: I was able to get the drone up, East 7005.
0: They stated it was supposed to be outside of the Pavarillo house. They could smell it off of Ventura.
2: They were leaving HQ. Have you guys made contact yet?

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1: SS3.
0: Engine 3, that's a negative. We're not getting any answer on the callback.

0: 5 Baker, 12 Houston Pony on it.
1: Northbound 41, on ramp, a blacker Indian male in orange shirt, dark pants, throwing items at vehicles, also loading a wagon, two treatment devices.
0: Sorry, one more time.
2: Did you need two EMS rigs or just one?
0: Hi, Brendan, and just one.
3: From Eastbound Shields, there's a black male or Indian male with an orange shirt, dark pants, throwing items at vehicles, loading a wagon, but
4: Moore.
3: Father,
4: there's Nikki
2: coming
0: away. Last unit
2: confirming. Stand by just one. Last unit confirming 5 Edward 13. Copy, 5 10, go ahead.
0: 5-10, just for clarification, the EMS rig that was here earlier already cleared. We're going to need an additional one.
2: I copy, thank you.
5: Can you make a note that mom came out of the house? She's the same primaries inside. We're giving an announcement from the front and the back of the house.
2: Copy.

0: 7178 Baker Unit, switch to channel 2.
1: Further on to the units and rest of the 1701 caller, just advising her, we stated that her daughter was hitting her and she was afraid. 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Stated that she's scared and wants her out. She states that she, the daughter is in the other room yelling right now. Further on, broadcasting a 2 priority for commercial audible, 3672 West Shaw.
2: We're making contact with one female in front of Southwest Pavilion.

0: go ahead.
1: Was this the one report only?
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3: What's your assertion?
2: Go ahead.
3: Did you want someone?
2: Okay.
3: To be first of Urdina, Ida, Robert, Ida. D, Ida, Adam, Nora. Last of Maldonado, DOB is going to be 0814-1996.
4: Last of Pacino, Paul Ida, Charles Edward, Nora Ocean, first of Joshua, date of birth 219 of each two.
2: 29,
4: correction.
2: Copy that.
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0: Frank Anthony Unit to respond to Sean Marty for a possible DK driver. The RP is following white Ford F-150, license 8271173, unable to maintain lanes, driving slowly, impeding traffic.
1: Two four, clear with ticket and I'll be around.
0: 2-4,

0: 24 there now, westbound on Shaw, passing Raleigh. Affirmative 048, 0488. Cover, I'll say put you at the unit close. It's going to be a BC cancel now. The RP is no longer following. Again, last seen northbound Raleigh passing San Jose.
1: 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Show me in, please. Thank you.

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4: 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We'll be contacting with one on the bicycle.
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0: Bay. 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
1: Monster was followed by the police department. The guy said he still didn't know that he was caught due to him being in plain clothes. Yeah.
0: You know, with an open mic, can you confirm your location?
1: Yeah.
0: First one, is that the duty office that has an open mic?
1: Yeah.

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3: Visitor, good for the 1.
2: No Lakeville?
4: Negative.
2: It actually looks like, again, it was assigned to maybe duty office. We're going to go ahead and just leave that alone.
4: One day 11, go with you, one. Last of right, phonetically is William, Robert, Ida, George, Henry, Tom. First of Gerald, phonetically will be John, Edward, Robert, Adam, Lincoln, David. Date of birth will be 4-6-1977.

0: Tom. Would you copy us, please?
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1: Good.
0: Just advising, sir. It looks like the RP stations that subjects left about 20 ago. Maintenance is putting in new locks, so they're going to have maintenance let you guys in.
1: Okay.

0: Personal Broadcasting at 1 Priority 5925 East Larry. It's going to be a welfare check of a subject that eloped from CRMC. That looks like they were cut yesterday during an assault. The stitches were falling out when they were leaving. This location is going to be their home.
1: So you were talking to the second mobile.

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2: You can show me route to one of the ones. Okay.
1: Copy, I'll start you towards the one at La Estrella, please, 3855 East Tulare, Unitsville.
3: She is standing by outside, says that the back door, back window, and garage door have been opened. And also be advised there is a dog, a vicious dog at the location.
1: Copy. I'll be in route from Copy.

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0: I call on to Larry, 0559. If they want us to contact him because he was a victim of a crime, that's fine. But there's no need for us to go and check his medical status. EMS can do that.
1: Copy. DFR 2, go ahead. Okay, I located the RP and the child. He's walking northbound on 9th right now, away from his family.

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1: Go ahead.
2: I just wanted you to be advised of a call on record, 0544.
1: Okay, I'm not in the office right now. What's the synopsis on it?
2: Basically, it's info from BART PD Internal Affairs. That's regarding one of their officers.
1: Copy. I'll be back in the office in a second. I'm out here in the parking lot. I'll take a look at it.
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0: 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Three David 12, go ahead. 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
1: DFR 2, I had to return to the dock for battery. DFR to 3 David 12, does the mom have the keys on her?
0: Hey, sir.
1: Okay, copy.

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0: one.
1: Can we get a female officer for a search, and then can we also start a friendly command for a little time? Oh, never mind, we don't need a friendly command.
0: Any females assist on the search at Strummer's? Bike 2 and that 2 Roberts confirmed.
1: Copy, thanks.
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1: That's apparently RP wants to cancel. They were able to get into the location and the mail half is gone and they were going to handle it with the social worker.
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1: Any units for the area of Strother and Plymouth?
2: Of our location, there's a large homeless camp here with a significant amount of trash and some previous birds in the field. We advise them if they can send somebody else.
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0: 13 David 12. Good message. Just advising, it appears MH58 is going to be en route to you guys at Tulare at 9. Go ahead.
1: Can you send the EMS?
0: Copy, for an involuntary or?
1: Ava.

0: for Winter Reviews. This is FFD at Arthur in California. They're working on a field fire. There's two homeless camps that need to be cleared out.
1: He is asking if any of the people that are there on site possibly started the fire.
2: It's a warming fire. But there is evidence of a previous bad fire.

0: for the Arthur in California. I'm not sure how there's anybody there. Let's go.
1: Tell anyone, go ahead.
2: I have arrived at 2925 2nd Street. Do we have a single story resident with smoke showing? Start me the balance.
1: Copy, Battalion 1.

0: Battalion 1, go ahead.
1: There's going to be a vacant Fort residence. I got lights on the roof in the Fort Smith. Engine 4, can you take investigation? Give us a command channel, please.
2: 9 Edward Paul Mary 840.
3: Charles 12 is coming back clear and current of the 23 Honda out of Visalia.
2: Copy. Can you clear clear the copy of second plate?
3: I'm from God.
2: 9 King William Zebra 924.
4: Moment. It's going to be a gray 2000 Toyota Avalon 8 William Queen Edward 89 taken within the last 2 hours.
5: 8 William Queen Edward 89.
0: Copy.
4: St. Prelim 551 taken out of Southeast Sierra Vista and Weldon. It was a 2000 Toyota Avalon gray color, plate 8 William Queen Edward 899 taken within the last 2 hours. Commercial. Well, to me, 2000 grade, we had Avalon license, 8 Williams, 8 Edward, 8.

0: Go ahead, sir.
1: Hey, Chief, interior structure clear. They're going to force entry through that gate.
0: Yeah, you got visible smoke on the party side. I was unable to get a good picture on this at this point. So, let's get eyes on it. Copy that. So no need for utilities on this one?
1: No, we'll give it a check. If they're still intact, if they are, we'll just be
0: Copy that.
2: Safety one communications, confirm response.
3: Safety one denial.
4: You in the back. We can handle with a red light.
0: Hey, Bob.
5: Sir?
0: How are you?
5: Good, how are you, sir?
0: Yes, the Battalion 1 canceled the balance if your board can handle. Looks like it's just seeing fire in the back. Cancel the balance and move back to Metro.
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6: 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It'll be a 2000 Toyota Avalon. It's gray in color. Has a plate of 8 William Queen Edward 899.
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0: Can you put me on my delay call, and can we check with EMS to see if they transported this email or if they're there?
1: Copy, we'll check. It just be advised of the report number I put into the call as a supplement. It looks like that female was involved in a DV incident yesterday.
2: Zone 4547, McKinley, cross of 99, 1910, McKinley Avenue. RP's reporting, grass on fire behind building.

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1: Turbo 12, go ahead.
0: Yeah, let's set EMS up to code 3, please. This kid's gonna get some heat exhaustion if he continues struggling the way he's struggling.
1: Copy, we'll step him up. Did you want us to cancel MH58 in the meantime?
2: Copy.
3: I'm UTL, anything in RMS for that name, and also there's an update. They think it's possibly a hoax.
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0: 7-3 has arrived on scene. We have a small fire in the back of a Butler building. Engine 9, go ahead and take that driveway and check for extension on the interior.
1: Cut.
2: Can you put 4 George 12 on that 0544, the Rickard Avenue for Marpedy, and I'm going to go with him.
1: Have you said 4 George 12, correct?
2: Affirm.
1: Cutting.

0: about a 3-foot gap between the Butler building and the grass fire. The grass fire is under control. Like I said, if you can just check for extinction real quick, if you guys are clear.
1: Got it.
2: Broadcasting at 1 priority, 1485 East Saginaw. 2016 EMS requesting PD code 2 for a DK subject refusing to leave location. They arrived for a separate patient for a med aid and the DK subject causing problems.
3: Broadcasting at 1 priority 3804 East Heaton. Somebody assisting EMS with a patient in the backyard that's being aggressive with other tenants. 3 George 12, I'll start you that way. Unit to Bill.
4: 13, get the last report.
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1: 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Edge of 4, we have 30-minute ETA for PG&E.
2: 4, copy, thank
0: you. 4 Baker, 12, all advised.
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1: Two Baker 12, you can start us to the one in RB.

0: 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I see you en route. Additional information. This is now a cardiac. CPR is in progress.
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2: Related or not, there's no names in the two priority disturbance holding. A fan of the daughter possibly took a male's phone and someone went to the location to try to retrieve it and start an item to the house.

Clement, Jose Reyes, saying he's going to kill himself in a moment. Or we got the information yesterday.

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1: 8135, go ahead.
0: Can I get a EMS to my location for a student with bleeding from the head?
1: Copy, just at the office or where?
0: Front office.
1: Copy.
0: Do you have a step up to go to reach him?
1: Okay.

Fresno Broadcasting, a non-injury TC in southeast of the Winco, 1004 South Peach. RPC's other vehicle is trying to leave, but he parked behind him.

0: Roseland broadcasting and canceling reckless driver Nissan Fresno. The vehicle is a blue lifted Chevy Silverado with a plate of 16191 Victor 3 heading east on knees, swerving all over and hitting the curb, pulled into a parking lot.
1: Boyfriend about an hour ago, she believes, he thinks someone is out to get him. I believe he's schizophrenic.
2: 1-11, can you send the one on that B?
3: Oh, right.
1: Copy that. Fresno broadcasting information only for reckless driver in Northeast at Knees and Fresno. The blue lifted Chevy Silverado with a license of 16191 Victor 3 and was swerving all over the road, left going eastbound on Knees. Received a call from the apartment complex manager saying that they're worried that he's not like acting like his normal self.
2: 1-11, I copy.

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1: Hello?
0: Sir, just advising, EMS is getting another call from a subject in room 14 who fell. Is this going to be the same subject we started them for?
1: Yeah, bro, it's the same.
0: Copy. I'm sorry, there was a break right in the middle of the flight. Go again.
2: Finding a 12. Back shots clear. Clear copy, please.
0: Fort George 12.
3: California 13995, Lincoln 2.
0: Already came in. Philip, it's going to be a welfare check. Female getting someone the CPR. Unit for the 0.
4: 3 over 12, you can break me.
0: Copy unit to Bill.
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0: 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Can you get in and Philip for welfare check?

0: 713, Adam 12, are you clear for info?
1: Yes, go ahead.
0: Prior subject, she's valid. She is PRCS for PC459460. She also has a break to Robert for 40,000, 10801, and PC496, David Adam, negative DCP.
1: Copy, was that a local service?
0: Affirm, it looks like from us, also negative on prior one Mary's.
1: Copy, can you put them in?
0: I'm sorry, it has static. Do you say for 836?
1: Affirm.
0: Copy. I'm sorry, sir, they're static. I can't understand.
1: For her identifiers, what do we have for test shoes?
0: It looks like they're showing a left arm tattoo, but it doesn't say what it is.
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0: Excellent, 3 Edward 12, 3 Data 12. Just be advised, the subjects are going to be across from the ARCO. The person on the ground is on their back.
1: Buddy?
2: Are you guys busy? Can you fill us in?
1: Nathan, 1 Charles 13, President 1, can you put us on?
0: You got it.
2: Copy, you can send it.
0: Hey, Mary 30, wagon 1 to ground.

0: 1 Edward 12 1 for 1. 1 Edward 12, go.
1: India 44, copy.
0: 2005, BMA, no ID. I think he has a warrant.
1: Confirm last was hot.
0: Go, thank you. One Edward 12, phonetically first is going to be Lincoln Ocean. No, sorry, Lincoln Edward Ocean.
2: It looks like the RP was just a passerby. They're reporting that they saw a female giving CPR. We're trying to get further. PD is arriving.
3: Copy.

0: 来了，你说。
1: I'm sure you're not an issue for him out of front, though. He does have that Peter Robert is going to be a misdemeanor for BC-23103, BC-23708, and BC-125.
2: Copy.
3: What I have, can we confirm for site?
1: Confirm.
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5: Over 12, thank you, what's going
1: on? Okay, over 12, go ahead.
5: Last name is going to be George Robert Adam. George Ida Ocean Lincoln Adam. First name is Michael. Date of birth 3/27/85. Okay, Spain, no ID.
1: I'm sorry, sir, I'm getting static on my end. Did you say 1985 for the year?
5: Confirm.
1: Copy.
6: Three David 12, can I get 1-1?
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2: Unit 12, 1
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0: 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Central has a zero priority disturbance at Palm and Shields.
1: A zero priority Palm and Shields. Me for a disturbance with a female walking in the middle of the street yelling at a male.
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0: 2.10, Block 21. 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

0: 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Advising the boyfriend's been hitting and beating her up. She has bruises on her arms. Refusing EMS. Male just left in a white Cadillac. Unknown plate.
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0: TFR 2, I'm arriving. 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

0: 242. I'm arrived at Utility to the north in that alleyway. And I'm UTL, Shields westbound to Fruit.
1: Respond broadcasting Greenline 10851, ticket from 1161 South Apricot. It's going to be a black 1994 Honda Del Sol, plate 6 Edward King Frank 960, last seen 3 weeks ago, possibly posted on Facebook Market for sale.
0: Respond broadcasting Greenline 10851, taken from the area of Apricot and Atchison out of Southeast. It'll be a black 1994 Honda Del Sol. Has a plate of 6 Edward King Frank 960.

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4: 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It's going to be for 290 registrant. Lots of Leon, 1st of George, 10/09/1993. I've got his GPS monitor near the cross street.
8: Person 1 to all units, Nebo, always switch dispatchers.

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0: Got it.
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0: 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Commit traffic hazard and loitering. Type 6 on house subjects in the middle of the road with shopping carts. They cross from the canal. Blackstone 21 Unicode.
1: Adam's all being
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1: Adam 13, route.
0: Front 13, copy. The female is going to be an Asian female, bald. She's wearing a yellow shirt, blue shorts, no shoes. She struck RP 3 times in the face before getting out of the vehicle. She's walking on foot, headed towards Blackstone. The RP is in a 2020 gray VW Jetta. And she's sitting under a tree at 65 East Sierra.

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0: 303.
1: Right.
0: Be advised, you have an admin holding.
1: Copy.
2: Charles 12, I was able to run the female Zion. I'm not finding anything. She has ID. It's out of Modesto. I don't have enough on RP to run her, but I'm not finding any restraining on her.
1: Copy for the resident.
0: Okay.

0: Baker 12, it's 4 Edward 12 call.
1: Okay, copy.
0: Thanks. Thanks. Thanks. Thanks. Thanks. Thanks. Thanks. Thanks. Thanks. Thanks. Thanks. Thanks.

0: Fort Charles, BRP is asking if she can come over to you.
1: You can help me stand by.
0: Hi.
1: Can we start animal control, please?
0: What do you have out there?
1: Four aggressive dogs.
0: Copy.
1: Three seconds. Once you get a hold of them, can we get an ETA? This will need priority.
0: I have to ask, are they loose or are they detained?
1: They are loose right now inside of a home. We're serving a search warrant. We're going to need them cleared out before we can move in.
0: Copy.
1: Fort Charles 12-5, 1 to 10.
0: Fort Charles 12, copy.
2: Sorry, my age is 7-5.
0: That's 3 out of regret.
2: That's 3 out of 12.
0: My air. Copy, time 13-21.

0: broadcasting information on a reckless driver in the area of Blackstone and Clinton. I see northbound Blackstone from Clinton, a white Toyota Corolla, plate similar to George 9, Ida Yellow 199. Vehicle ran a red light with serving information.
1: Broadcasting another reckless driver eastbound herded from Brawley, the white small four-door sedan, possible cup plate 9 David Baker Robert 347. Pages reported not being able to stay in their lane and speeding.
2: You can send a vet 0694.
3: Any news to follow on that? The disturbance at the AMPM 4897 ECC across the winery. Subject said to store spraying pepper spray, black female, black shirt, black pants.
0: White Toyota Corolla with a plate similar to George 9, Ida Yellow 199. It was red light, was swerving. Last seen northbound, Blackstone from Clinton.
2: Southern Roswell.

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1: 3-10-10, good.
2: Moving up to clear the vehicles in the driveway. They're going to be making their approach to the front door. We don't need to care.
1: I got
0: you. Adam 13, clear, play in the call.
1: Go ahead.
0: This is California, question I've played. William Ocean Lincoln Frank Edward Edward Yellow.
1: Round 13, copy. It's clear and current 20 Volkswagen out of Loyalton.
0: Copy, thank you.
1: Animal Control wants to know if they're a large dog, but how many units is it?
3: Don't know for sure, but small to medium and then one large. The owner said there's four inside, but we haven't confirmed that yet.
1: I copy. Got the machete at Menlo, 2535 East Menlo.

0: Affect 411.
1: Attack 12, go ahead.
0: Hey, can you check one for me for missing persons? It's going to be Lassa Thompson. First is Mary. She's a PFA 729 of 4848.
1: Copy.
2: Yeah. 3-7 to good.
3: 3-7 to
2: back. 3-7 to go ahead.
3: Front door is open. We're making announcements inside.
2: Not threatening anyone, but apparently is doing yard work, and that's the neighbor's address, and they asked our vehicle.
3: I copy. Not threatening anyone with the machete?
2: Not threatening anyone. And apparently the neighbors are actually out of town, but they can see the subject on their camera. And also, the resident does know the subject, but unknown on the relationship. Any units affected? 4 Frank 12, 2535 East Menlo.

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1: Stand by one.
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1: Copy that. Are we able to call them and see if they know who this female is?
0: Abrams.
1: I think that address is the RH Builders, their homeless shelter.
2: For a welfare check, it's supposed to be from 6-10-14. Have somebody seen us do a welfare check of two, and I'll possibly pick up the book for Charles.
1: Frank 12, come on
2: up. Frank 12, I copy 30, let's go. Frank 12, there's no suspect information online at 6-10-14 for Frederick.

0: 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Sean Brawley. 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Motors responding to Sean Brawley for motorcycle versus vehicle. That's all good.
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0: you park here? Okay, I see the RP on the steps. Where is he saying the mail is at now?
1: Steps of his board, keeping an eye on the mail to make sure he does not break in. Or if you think, or if he was advised not to approach the mail, call back if anything escalates.
0: DFR2. Yeah, I'm asking where the mail that he says that he has eyes on is.
2: Can we get this back to the other call? Let's know if this paper will clear this real quick. 1-12-13, copy. Dan Glover, my apologies. We can put you on that other one if you want.
3: Hey, firm. Thank you. I'm contacting the RP, go for it.
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0: 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Reckless driver, second party info, northeast corner in the parking lot near Maple and Copper. Four juveniles riding e-bikes, doing wheelies and cutting off traffic. 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
1: Negative, I'm code 412.

0: confirm. It's going to be CC.
1: So far, I've just seen one gray Ford SUV on the south side of the apartment along the Tuolumne Bridge, or on the Tuolumne Bridge side. So we're going to try to get more info from the RP.
0: I copy. It looks like they went eastbound Shaw. They're going to be in front of the Napa Auto Parts in the parking lot. But the motorcyclist versus vehicle, and the motorcycle ranger was requesting an ambulance. Vehicle for the VO Maroon Cadillac Escalade.
2: 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Yeah, yeah, it's responding.
0: 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Confirm your details.
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5: 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We're going to finish clearing the house, but just keep an eye on the rooftop in case somebody pops up.
0: All covered in tattoos, bald. 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
6: Okay, and is he outside or is he in a car? 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
7: Robert Victor, 321, white stickers with wings on the back window. 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Clovis PD has been advised.
1: Hey, I'm struggling to get info from the BRP, but she's saying she's looking out her window right now, and there's a white male getting out of his gray Ford SUV, currently in the little parking lot behind the apartment complex on the Tuolumne Bridge side. I don't know if you're able to get a visual. I'm still working on getting more info.
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1: Oh, he's wearing a tank top. 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
2: I copy. 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Hold
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8: Hey, is the magic going to have an interior drone? 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
2: Who has an interior drone?
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0: 7 or 10 to 3710. Go ahead. Looks like SPCA is here. Do we still need them?
1: If we're going to need them, dogs are loose in the backyard right now. We're not going to be able to go back there until we secure them. Your case is 0579. Backyard and attic are the only things not cleared at this point. Can't stop that leak. Copy. Nine, yours, David Norris, 033, on a 4 speed.

southbound 41, south to Tilden Boulevard.

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3: Four Charles 12, with all in Clovis.
0: Okay. 5, David 12 on 4.
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0: Do you need a unit on the channel for a fill?
1: Hi, David 12. I copy Phil with 4 George 12. He's at 3651 North Cedar Avenue from EQ. 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
4: Victim's going to be awake and breathing, vomiting, upset. They called PD. They took half a bottle of painkillers.

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0: Hey, there's a possible device CHD. They have a fire on southbound 41 outside the trailer park.
1: Can you confirm which trailer park?
0: It's the trailer park that's attached to Woodward Park. Not quite sure the name.
1: Just copy, confirm it's on the Fresno side of the river.
0: I believe so, sir. It looks like it's right on the side of the freeway, southbound 41.
1: Copy, I'll advise the fire department.
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0: Fresno 1 to 1 Edward 12. Your subject's gonna have a valid negative all around, 4 firearms and AFS. 4 Baker 12.
1: 7-0 might be, you can send that out here again back.
0: Swing yourself to another fire. 1 Edward 12, go ahead.
2: 12, I copy. Break 5 David 12. I still need you for the other one that we have. You can continue towards Cedar and Garland.
3: Copy. I can go with 4 Baker 12 and send George to the call on his beat.
2: Yeah, I copy that number. Thank you. Break 4 George 12, do you copy?
3: Yeah, you're from
4: 4 Edward 12. I'm coming in also. I can go with 4 George.
5: Can you charge another rig? Code 2 for water, please.
0: Copy that. 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
1: Special call vehicle fire for engine 13, zone 36568, southbound 41, cross up front.
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2: 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I got one more.
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0: the Clovis address. They've been advised.
1: Way to get to you. Yeah, they come northbound 41 from Defiant, and then just turn around just north of the river, come back towards us.

0: 5, David, 12 on 4. I got your AM. I'm just getting gas moving around.
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6: Reportedly laying on the side of the road, and this is conference. We don't know what happened to him or if he's not able to clarify if it's just a down and out or if the subject got hit or assaulted. We're checking to see if it's related to the motors even.
7: Copy, we just want to make sure it wasn't related.
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7: Copy.
8: That's Tom 22, I'll be in the area.
7: 22, copy.
8: Is there a GOT on it?
7: They said it parked at the gas station on the northwest corner.
1: He's looking around for a traffic hazard, Sheila Bradley.
3: Fort Baker 12.
2: Well, what was your cross to E?
3: Fort Baker 12. I can check on that zero.
6: Thank you. We've got 7Tom 2-4 right there as well. They're checking and not seeing anything in the area. Our visa bison, they're going to be right in front of the Hawaiian barbecue on the drive-through side near the Chevron. Four Baker 12, they're not staging. They're really.
3: Copy.

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3: 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Can you start EMS if they're not en route already? He has severe, he fell and he is in the number 3 lane.
4: Copy, I've got EMS on the way from.
1: Suspended or revoked DL, post office return on claim. He is negative in hand search and ShareNet, native in DCP. He's on CDC parole for BC 2125 C. Charles A. Adam. He's also got a warrant, a parole violation, no bail from CDC.
0: I copy. We called to confirm those, correct?
1: Negative. These are from CDC. You'll have to call them. It's a felony.
0: Communication. Engine 11.
4: Engine 11, go ahead.
0: Can you get ETA on CHP?
4: Engine 11, copy. I'll get an ETA standby.

0: the update on that 72-year-old call?
1: Looks like a 5-unit 12 is out with him. He has severe leg pain and fell into the number 3 lane. They have EMS heading out there.
0: Is it related?
1: Negative. He just fell over.

0: 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Go ahead.
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0: Copy.
1: We'll leave the number ending in 5447.

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0: 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Phonetic left, Sam, Lincoln, Edward, Victor, King, Ocean, Frank, Frank, first is Susie, Thomas, Selling, date of birth, 4-6-55.
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4: Last name is going to be King Ocean Paul Edward Lincoln. First name is going to be David Adam Ida Lincoln Edward Yellow. DOB is going to be. DOB is 114 of 80, break per second.
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4: 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Second subject is going to be last name of Brown, just like the color. First name is going to be Charles Adam Mary Edward Ocean Nora. DOB is 10, 12 of 93.
3: I got it.
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1: 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Should come back to Black Mercedes.
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0: George 12, I copy. Is there any info?
4: All 12, send me.
5: George 10, I am seeing 6 Robert 11, 12, and 16 on. Do you want me to send you one of their numbers?
0: On the Kirkhoff and 9th call, male saying he can't wait for the cops to get him, he wants to go away. He's out of it, possibly undiagnosed with Mary. Goes by Angel, not arm. He thinks he needs an ego. Wearing black shirt and jeans.
5: Go ahead, sir.
6: Can you guys assist me and take this guy down to FCJ to get him out of here?
5: Hey, sir.
6: Give me a top 5.
1: Three out of 12. Any mileage is 7A.
0: Copy, 1421.
4: Three Charles 12.
0: Three Charles 12, good.
4: If you have enough info, can we run that mill?

0: unit to start towards the DV disturbance at San Joaquin and Thorne with TFR 2.
1: TFR 2, I see the note in the call with a different address. Which address is going to be the right one?
0: We'll confirm with DT now.
1: Got it.
2: It's going to be a Virginia license, driver's license number, Baker 6271692 to Alaska, Baga.
0: Copy.

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0: 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Southeast units responding when you're in lane for a disturbance.
2: 30 mil.
0: 2-6 copy. They're still trying to get some more information. They have a little bit of a language barrier.
1: Go ahead.
3: Can you contact Oxy to step up? I need a 10 or a 4.

0: vehicle. I have an expired 1-2-26-14 Mercedes. I have a release of liability to car club tally, which is where the plate comes back to as well.
1: I copy, thank you.
0: I have my checking information. Northeast Motors responding for welfare check of a male subject packed up behind the wheel of a vehicle.
2: You're so good.
1: You can break.
2: Go ahead.
1: You can break for my call and send me the zero.
2: I copy.
0: Pass out driver behind the wheel of a vehicle near Boston and Shaw in the northbound Blackstone lane.
2: Roosevelt High School, 2463 South Meridian.
1: This is Roosevelt, I copy. We have an exact DOD.
2: I turn.
0: Copy. I'm forecasting for information, so he's responding to a disturbance by 3 lane.
2: Up the Jews, they're trying to stop them. Looks like RP disconnected, they're trying to call back. Ghost to voicemail, unable to get through now.
1: Take a 12 call, Kelly, code 3, I'll call this in again.
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0: Pacific at 12, there was a merge with the teenagers fighting. They were chasing each other, last seen going towards winery, three to four subjects. Black male juveniles and one black female juvenile, green shirt, hair in a bun, no weapons seen.
1: Thank you for that, come in.

0: Hotel Charles.
1: Hotel Charles.
0: I just seen a closed unit drive past me. Can you advise them that we're not at Sierra Meadows and we're actually going to be at the Super Shine Auto Detailing?
1: Copy.
0: For the detailing, it's going to be 47 East Sierra.
1: Which else drops up?
2: Five out of 12, that is.
1: Five out of 12, copy. 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
4: 1-11, can you pull a case under badge 1837?
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1: Kimberlina? 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
2: Charge 12.
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1: 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The female's refusing EMS, but she said she possibly lost consciousness. That we are starting EMS to check her out.
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0: Fax 14.
1: Fax 14.
0: Yeah, can you start with a code 2 ambulance that's secure for a male who is severely intoxicated?
1: Fax 14, copy. Is it at the Fresno and Price?
0: Yeah, affirm, it's going to be on the southeast corner.
1: Copy.
2: On that Fulton Clovis for a disturbance. Missile 1 at Fax 14.
0: Go ahead.
2: Are one of you able to landline me? 2252?
0: Yeah, affirm.

0: Are you into it?
1: Put me on the four frame, guys.
0: Is the RP able to come outside?
1: We'll check. One Charles 12, confirm your arrest.
2: Over.
1: Copy.
0: Okay. Can we try to raise the MH unit? Copy.
2: Four Frank 12. Put me on a found, let's say, 5-year-old theater north of Grant, center median.
0: I got me on Eastern Central, or Southeast.
2: No, I guess the neighbor knows who the show belongs to, so we're going down on Madison over here. Give me a second, I'll head back over there.

0: unit to do.
1: R2 to 1, Adam or 1, Charles.
0: 1, Charles, 12, go ahead.
1: Yeah, I've probably got less than a minute of battery life before I have to go back to the dock.
0: Got it.
2: Perfect, I'll copy.

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1: Affirm, I found him. I ran him. He's showing clear. Checking DCB. He just registered in AFS. He hasn't given a description yet, so said he left out the front door, possibly on foot, of DOT.
0: Rivera, that'd be Robert Adam, Mary Ocean Sam, Charles Ocean Nora Tom, Robert Edward, Robert Adam Sam. First of Maria, DOB is going to be 618 of 64.
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1: Nancy advisor, Bea states that she has two dogs in the home. She's trying to be, have them put away into a room. She's still denying EMS, so they have canceled for now.
4: Fresno and Divisadero, just down the street from EMS HQ.
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0: Yes, sir.
3: I'll copy of the screen.
4: The child followed the older siblings out the door while the mom was in the bathroom getting ready for work. Child was TSD back to mom.
0: Copy. Send en route to Glacier Point. Be advised, the nurse is trying to check on someone who is injured. They're starting EMS. This is still actively trying to attack people right now, trying to get further. RP is advising that the student is special needs.
5: Baker 12, do we have an SRO at the school?
0: Was advised and is en route to the location as well.

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0: 6 Edward, David, X-ray 753, roadblock test. And another one when you're ready.
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0: 9 Mary Ida Sam 797.
2: Looks like they said the subject was walking, lasting behind the O'Reilly's, but they're confirming maybe they still have eyes.
0: Got it.
2: Go ahead.
0: 3-12.
2: 3-12,
3: good. We made contact with one of the juvenile's parents, sounding like possible 211, still working on location of juvenile.
1: Copy. Just confirming, do you need a roadblock tow for both?
0: Negative, just for 753.
1: Copy.
4: Bye, Charles.
1: Bye, Charles.
4: I know they canceled EMS, but can we have them stage, please?

0: for 3-5 PD was not needed, just requesting for an area check. I'll lower to the 2.
1: Copy, thank you.
0: Okay, go ahead.
2: 392-64 Adam.
0: Available. No record. Confirming 39264, Adam 3. Press 1 to 4, you need 2. Are you clear for info? The 7 Tom. I got no record for that plate. Can you confirm it?
3: 392-64 Adam 3.
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1: 9, Sam, Robert, Sam, 785. Blackstone 41.
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0: Blackstone 41, go ahead with the other name.
1: This is going to be Bumpus, Baker, Mary, Paul, Ocean Union, Sam, first of Lauren, date of birth 11, 1702.

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EMS got my guy to respond. They're still going to transport him to CRMC for clearance. 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
2: I know the subject is declining EMS, but she did with caution. Let's go ahead and call. Get him going, please. We're secure.
0: Coming.
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0: 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We're confirming 211. 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Make sure you make contact.
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0: Thank you.
1: Broadcasting for information, Vietnam injury hit and run just occurred, hurt to net pulse, suspect vehicle's in black. A male wearing a black shirt on, or a light colored motorcycle, side swiped, RP's vehicle took off eastbound, hurt to net. Train party and served civil harassment order. The protected is Rachel, negative in Q-catch, and
0: copy, thank you.

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1: Engine 15, go ahead.
0: I'm going to get a responsible for the apartment.
1: Not yet, standby, I'll have them get one.
0: Also, if you can advise City Streets, they need to bring a street sweeper out to Kings Canyon between Peach and Winery. There's quite a bit of dust on the road, and it's causing visual problems.
1: I copy for City Streets.

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1: Go ahead.
0: Got the last of Ramos, first of Maria, 617 and 63. Thank you, well done. Good idea if you need it.
1: Can you confirm that date of birth again, please?
0: 617 and 63.
1: And what's the deal?
0: Charles, 02-66-079.
1: Copy. Broadcasting for information, this is a report of a non-injury traffic accident with road blockage right and east. Maybe closer to right and 41.
2: One Frankel.
1: One Frankel.
2: Myself and George Kent on it, and you can advise 1E and 11, 6 and 14.
1: Thank
2: you. 1E and 11.
1: 1E and 11, just advising you that there is a possible male subject who has schizophrenia outside of this location at City Hall having a episode.
2: We have a location here within the property.
1: Negative. It looks like the RP's mom, and she is tracking his phone using my iPhone, and he's showing me in front of City Hall. He should be a Hispanic male adult wearing a red hoodie with red shorts, and his name is Nicholas Hanna.
2: Red hoodie, red shorts, Hispanic male, Nicholas. Approximately what age?
1: Born in 2005.
2: We also know the range of the sign line. Is it like 50 feet or 50 yards? Or
1: I'll see if she knows.
2: Copy.
1: Mom's also saying that he is not known to carry any weapons, but possibly will run from law enforcement.
2: Copy that.
1: Broadcasting at 7226, attempting to locate suspect vehicle from hit and run 2217 West Key, showing county address but right on the border there. Greekia Way, has had disturbance with RP's intoxicated brother.
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1: I copy.

0: 5 Adam to 5 Frank 10, EMS says roll up.
1: Sounds like they have a burnt up fire pump motor. They're going to be working on it, and they will put the system on test. And 15 is available.
2: Point 11, copy.
3: MH24. MH24. Log me on, please.
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0: The HQ drone is charging.
1: I copy. We got a hold of City Streets. They're wanting to know specifically, is it in a gutter, the dust on the street, is it in a gutter or in any specific pocket in the street?
2: Copy. They had crews working on vegetation, but it's left behind quite a bit of dust that's causing visual problems for drivers.
1: Engine 50, I copy. Last four is 0761, 0761. Principal, did you have further traffic?
3: No, maybe the bell's coming.

0: 513. Are we in the SSL to that, that area there where the call is to 7 times?
1: Negative. Your influencer advising we need to send northwest.
0: Copy then. Put me on the one in my seat, and then I'll be en route to assist with 5 Robert.
1: Copy.
2: The mail's now showing to be near the Noble Credit Union, 2440 Tulare Street. Okay. 1312, I ran him all around. He's showing to have a valid deal. He has, does have a 2 Robert misdemeanor for PC 242 with a $3,000 bail. He's also going to be restrained on an RO.
1: Are you able to assist 5 Robert 22? They have an unhoused female, possibly one Mary, refusing to leave the female's restroom there. They'll be at the guard's move.
3: So far, we're at UTL, we're in front of the Crane Union.
1: I copy.
4: I'm still on the call.
1: I copy.
4: I'm in custody for a sec. Can you give me the last 4 once you create it, please?

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1: Was that for 5 Union 12?
2: Lane of traffic for 5 Charles 12 or 5 Baker 12?
1: Go ahead, sir.
2: We've got EMS all online asking for scene status.
1: You could count a little for them.
2: Copy.
1: Could you put out all that 8933 at 4426 West Point?
2: I'm sorry,
1: West Avalon
2: Meyer. 8 Marys, we're all set to confirm 442 Avalon.
1: Over. On drug.
2: Copy. I copy. Five Union 12. That might be mental.
1: Go ahead.
2: Your last four is 0836. 0836.

0: 37, 11, any miles are going to be 912.
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0: Juveniles been located. Crimes are 242-47C. We'll be transporting to you shortly through Rangewood to get location of possible suspect address.
1: 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Engine 7, it looks like our RP had hung up. We have no additional info, no answer on callbacks. If this does end up being a county area, just let us know.
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1: 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I show negative in the 1-mer history in Axon.
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1: Okay. 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One free call. For yesterday's call for service, when they went out there, they never actually made them.
0: Stop. If you can just put that number in the call, I'll look at it.
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0: So OnStar called in saying that their customer is stating that PD can cancel.
1: Copy. I just arrived. Show in.
0: Copy.
2: For the Brian, hold up on a CC Brian and the northbound exit of 41.
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0: 4-Zebra 2-4. Can you confirm if the TC is on Bryant or on the on-ramp?
1: The TC is on Bryant. The Cadillac is in the southbound direction, in the middle of the intersection, and then there's a truck on the sidewalk on the northbound direction.
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0: The one you put in that where Trey Shaw was?
1: Liliana.
0: Copy, we'll go check my contact. Can you put me on 5 days off, copy?
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It's going to be a merge. Second party information for animal abuse, stating that the tenant upstairs is killing her puppies.

0: one of 4024.
1: 4024.
0: So we had a call for service from about 20 ago for the same PC, and OnStar had canceled us. Can you confirm if PD's needed? Are they able to exchange info, or is EMS needed?
1: They are exchanging info, and EMS is not needed. It's just that the one car is completely blocking the traffic coming off of the freeway.
0: Got me. They're blocking front at the off-ramp?
1: Affirm.
0: Have they started a tow, or do we need to start one?
1: They said they started a tow. Actually, cars are able to go by slowly around that car that's in the middle of the intersection.
0: Copy.
2: Ending in 0776.
3: Copy. Southeast units will be en route to Falcon Phillips for a disturbance.
0: An off ramp to France.
3: Wagon 1.
2: Wagon 1, good.
3: Can you update mine and George 12th location to 1151 South Chestnut, apartment 164, please?
2: Just confirm apartment 164.
3: April.
2: Copy.
3: 1612, go ahead.
4: What question happens? That number 260625-0395. Is that still pending?
3: We'll check.

0: 1312, affirm, it is pending. In Northwest.
1: Okay, so if you're able to make that call, at least a one or something, we got the other half here, and then mom wants something done. Negative 12, come out.
0: Good.
1: Wondering what your mileage plan is.
0: Copy, 1523.
1: Nicholas.
0: Copy. The events are showing in Northwest.
1: Hey, Brown, we got Nicholas over here. Mom called about him, but Mom's not related to the incident. This is going to be involving Nicholas, his brother, stepbrother, and dad, who's RC.
2: Copy the update.

0: Roger, can you run his name and maybe find a license plate for that car?
1: Roger, 12, copy.
2: Forecasting an ACSR flight, we will just on the east here in KC for Sergeant Motors.

0: I've registered you.
1: Seema's out of the bathroom now. Just watching her now, see if she's going to leave the park.
0: Other male drivers are speaking to you.
1: Northwest, just handle that call and see what they have. If they have a crime or anything like that, and they have to be available for contact. His name's in the call, Ray Hannum.
2: And confirming Ray is not with you.
0: We're a cell phone winery, ongoing issue in the area.
1: Alright, closer to where? At the end of the park.

Federal Broadcasting Information only for a reckless driver at Southeast Winery in Heaton. We've received on electric scooters, speeding in the area, left southbound on Winery.

0: Bay 130, you need to make contact at 5414 North Mariama, Southeast Edmonton. 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
0: 5 Yellow, Victor, Nora, 327.
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1: Prism Broadcasting, a reckless driver there at 41 Bullard, exited northbound 41. An eastbound Bullard, the black Toyota to Camry, 7 Sam Union, Christian 7 Sam Yellow Union, 198, was swerving and falling.

Northbound on broadcasting information only for request driver in Northeast at 41 at Bullard. It's going to be a black Toyota Camry license 7 Sam Yellow Union 198 that was swerving on the freeway on the eastbound of Bullard.

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1: 559-26, correction, 901031.
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0: 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Male swinging at a female in the unit.
1: Information only, Northwest responding to a physical disturbance, 4000 block of Emerson. President broadcasting one for a 911 call from a VoIP line at the Motel 6730 North Blackstone, room 229.
2: Go ahead.
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3: Okay.
4: 5 Baker and Route 24723 West Harbor Avenue.
0: Okay. Units on that zero, looks like it's going to be MBMA. Balls sent to is white with blue, black muscle shirt. Has a friend with a ponytail, black muscle shirt as well. Possibly came to location in a gray Hyundai. Female's yelling for someone to call 911. He's not able to see fully due to the brick wall.
3: Two for two, show me your route to that zero, please.

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1: Can you just send a note in the call, Judge Kraft, that Charles Robert Adams, Sam Sam, approved EPS?
0: Copy.
2: George 12, we're doing code 3 from Northwest.
3: There's a bit made to work. Do you have a unit to come check it?
0: I'm hearing an open gate.
3: It looks like an open industrial door that leads into the building. I just don't know how far it
0: is. Okay, for when I copy. Press on broadcasting for information. Northwest units responding code 3 to Emerson. 4,000 block of North Emerson for a physical disturbance.
4: One
0: George 10.
4: Can Robert Lee confirm for site? We have one of them.
0: One George, can I copy and confirm a site?
1: What's our last four?
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0: 1 Franklin, I copy.

0: DFR2, the vehicle is leaving the apartment complex. 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Copy.
1: DFR1,
0: your tank top is tank top. Abram, the male that got on in the passenger seat was wearing the tank top.
1: Copy, I have it going westbound out.
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0: Copy. Let's come back, clear, current 25 Nissan out of Fresno to a Jenna.
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0: what's Friday disturbance? 3480 Southeast. Maybe a disturbance of an employee. My supervisor arrived to work and appeared to be under the influence. He was slurring his speech. He was asked to leave. He got upset. He challenged the other to a fight. He's currently in the parking lot. Security office attacking the supervisor and him.
1: Fresno Broadcasting Northwest will be en route to Sean Palm for a disturbance.
2: Can we get one more unit, please?
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2: network code 412.
3: Five days to 12, I'm in route. 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
0: Copy.
2: Call to see if they have a crime or some kind of threat.
0: I'm going to bring 12, I copy.

0: So stand by on this site. We'll wait for a, you know, on Northwest, look at that first. You might just post everything.
1: One Frankfield Mike Kabu, we are ready to come first site. At this point, I'll just wait and we'll update the badge if we need to.
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0: or if I feel some chill, I'm putting up on the eyebrows, I'm cutting out the two ears.
1: 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Federal rebroadcasting the non-injury PC in Southeast at Argyle and Beck. Other parties have information.
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0: First week Baker, 956-3987, break for two.
1: Good, what's the second?
0: Baker, 694-1929.
1: Yep. All right. 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
1: Breathing problems for engine 20, zone 43541 Fairmont Avenue, cross of Marks Avenue, 2567 West Fairmont Avenue, apartment 102.
2: Like there's a secure door that leads into the building, so you can just put this call back pending, so for example, I didn't see anything else on the outside.
1: See if I want to copy. There's one idea for two. It looks like the other vehicle is going to be a gray Hyundai.

0: 403 to 4 Trump 12.
1: Go ahead, Kirchner.
0: Hey, just in case if that ends up being another issue of some shenanigans, please put a good note on the call so we can deal with it on the pop side.
1: Copy.

0: TFR2. TFR2. There are no Hyundais in that parking lot. When I first arrived to this location, I saw a girl who was the passenger of the Nissan walking towards the parking lot and get into that Nissan. Copy.
1: Rio 3, Sweeney 2, go citywide.
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1: You're alerted medical aid, hemorrhage for zone 49556, Hammond Avenue, across the Fruit Avenue, 527 West Hammond Avenue.
0: David, talk good.
2: Hey, Tom, Henry, Mary, 334, select Toyota Camry. David 12-8, Tom, Henry, Mary, 334. Was there a hit on that?
0: Do you confirm me, does that vehicle have the front plate or the back plate on it?
2: This has the back plate.
0: Copy, it'll be the grid vehicle. Let's go back to that Toyota.
2: Okay, copy.
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2: Go ahead.
3: Okay, there's nothing else here. 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
0: Respond to new level sergeant. Can assist with, in Southeast Carmen and Auslan.
2: 507, I copy.
0: Copy, Engine 12. This one is an unauthorized security guard. Unauthorized security guard at the business, harassing customers at the front door. Looks like it's all related to that fire cell.
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0: Officer that can assist Channel 3. 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
4: Well, 28 of 82 have good ID if needed. Hispanic female adult.
0: The bone now, 5 George 12.
2: Good.
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3: John, with a female, team came out of the resident, got the child. They're wanting to do a welfare check on the at the resident.
2: Copy. Yeah, an officer will still need to respond.
6: You got vehicles to come?
0: Black Nissan Sentra and a white pickup. RP gave 445 South Argyle. Looks like an apartment complex.

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0: 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Security guard stand in front.
1: The black center was the RP. He was calling about the white pickup not exchanging info with them.

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1: 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She's not answering my calls, and I can't leave a voicemail.
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0: 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Open the gate, was unable to close it. They are not standing by.

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1: For that CRMC pickup, can you call the RMC back and let them know we're right at shift change and we'll send somebody, students that swings left out.
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1: Vacant location. On the roof, still in an AC unit. For the one broadcast from the zero at Baltimore, Philip, for disturbance.
2: Mike 31, I could go to that zero. Baltimore.
1: Mike 31, I copy, thank you. Is there a unit that can fill?
2: Mike 31, I get advice right now.
1: I copy.

0: 31 on your call. It's going to be a black female wearing a black shirt, black shorts. She is upstairs during the time of the call near 204, which where her apartment is. She was throwing puppies at the door, and it looks like she was beating them against the fire alarm. The puppies are 1144, and it's going to be all on camera. People also went to the maintenance worker with the puppy.
1: I'll go with bike 31, and obviously a swing log's on. Get a swing unit, please.
0: I copy.

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0: 2. Charles 2, can you send me to that one in Charles? It'll be off of Mariuma.
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0: That's a firm standby.
1: Five Charles 22. Five Charles 22 to 1 Frank 12 or 1 George Temple. Good. Hey, Senator, just give you guys a heads up. I'm on my way to the house to determine if there's going to be a crime present place. We can get you guys to see.
2: Copy that. I appreciate it.
1: 5-12-1, please, thank you. Thank you. Thank
0: you.
1: Engine 15 responding, switching over to Fresno County Command 1.
3: PD got back to me and the car is not there, but they gave me a different address. Show me route to 4659 North 11th. I'll be en route.
0: Yep.
3: 3 from Squad 3 Specialist. Ladder 3, go ahead. Hey, are you guys still in that building?

0: 7 North.
1: Can you change my location to High Barrel? And then can you start me a wagon for one?
0: For last of Johnson, she's gonna be negative all around. I looked at prior calls for her address, and there is a lot of disturbances that happened in the past.
2: Copy. I'm talking to Beaton. Can you send out the location, please?
0: Copy.
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2: Winley, welcome. 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
1: Good.
2: Just wanted to advise you of the GSW that walked in at Kaiser. Occurred in Madera. The subject was cleaning his gun. It's just a graze wound, but they do have the hospital locked down per their policy.
1: Have an address in Madera.
2: Madera County SO has that. They have a call pending if we can't do a courtesy report for them.
1: Copy. Yeah, once swing is let out, we'll send a couple officers to Kaiser.
0: Ladder 3 communication.
1: Ladder 3.
0: Ladder 3, just confirming you're still on a 2-minute delay for training.
1: Ladder 3, we're off our delay now. Clear.
0: Ladder 3, I copy.

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I'm code 4 if you want to go ahead and clear and head back to the station.

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2: 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It'll be approximately 15 pounds, like a shih tzu.
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4: 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It's going to be a commercial hold-up alarm. 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

0: 303, MH24 en route. Edward, not seeing anything recently from the last couple hours.
1: I copy, thank you.
0: Is it okay to log you on?
1: Abram, I should be logged on, but my computer's messing up, so
0: I copy. I didn't show you as logged on, so I just went ahead and did it. What's your vehicle number?
1: 1312.
0: Copy.
2: Right.
3: How many puppies are needed to be picked up?
2: If you have to be determined. 24.
0: Affirm.
4: 320, just send me where you need me.
0: Okay, I copy.
1: Two out of two, four, I'm in.
0: Copy. Relieve units on the zero.

0: 309 West Nielsen. There's a disturbance and an unknown open line. A female that came to the phone said she wanted a mail out of her home. This address is too rapid. The female disconnected and she called from a 911 phone number.
1: One for sure, possibly two. And it looks like this is a small puppy, maybe 8 pounds, a couple weeks old each. Back 531.
0: Back 31, good.
1: According to the female here, there was approximately 11 dogs in the apartment, including 2 adult dogs, and then the rest were puppies.
0: Back copy.
1: Adult dogs are going to be Chihuahua mix, small size.
0: I copy.

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0: 3 out of 2.
1: 3 out of 2, good.
0: 3 out of 2, Houston, who are you?
1: 3 out of 2, I copy.
0: 3 out of 2, 2, same traffic.
1: 3 out of 2, 2, I copy. 3 out of 2, 1 and 2, 2, I'm going to have you assist with 3Z for 12 on the bound juvenile at Carmen and Alston. Looks like some of the team that came out of the residence and got the child will be at the location.
0: Alpha is going to 307.

0: Edward 2-1.
1: Confirming that was 4 Edward 2-1.
0: Disregard.
1: I copy. Copy.
0: 4 Edward 2-1.
1: Edward 2-1.
0: You said we're getting me.
1: Copy. I'm gonna send you to Kaiser for the Graves one.
2: Okay, the 309 address, that building, you can see right through it, it's abandoned, there's nothing in there, and then in the entire parking, or the entire, address property, there's nothing, it's locked. I'll keep everything if there's any sort of disturbance or anything, though.
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0: 4, Baker 21, Kings on the 1. Baker 21, confirming the 1 at Kaiser or CMC?
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0: 4 Baker 21, it's going to be at Kaiser.
2: Copy.
3: Okay, I'm using the as well with that number, a 911 prefix, or an actual phone number.
2: Okay, so that was a prefix, and you have any history with this?
0: We can be around.
2: Seven.
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4: Gonna be at Sean Cedar, 9 Tom, Robert Lincoln, 875.
1: Hey, can you enter corporal with my detail? Come from Southwest.
4: 320, go.
1: Hey, this is Southwest Law with my detail. Do you know it?
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2: 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I'm coming for a welfare check.
1: 2 Southwest. 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Go ahead, Sergeant.
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6: 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He's laying right in front of a bus stop, wearing blue shirt, gray shorts.

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0: 106, I copy. 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
1: 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Thank you for him.
0: I copy. The next unit can go relieve him, please.
1: 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We have one David 11. He also still needs relief by oxygen.
0: I'll give them a call.

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1: Did you
0: do? I guess that was someone holding.
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2: Is there any flight marks on the puppy?
0: I'll check right now.
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2: PHN 180 with personalized sighting. Lincoln Tom, X-ray 1, Lincoln 3. He made it through medical.
0: One beta, can I copy you? Hello, I'm broadcasting a 1 for a DB disturbance at the Taco Bell 6776 North Blackstone. 13, can I copy?
2: 1, Lincoln Edward to a Chevy Camaro.
0: Charles,
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0: Another one of my V, please. That gauge unit still needs early, but MPJ.
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1: 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White male with tan button down shirt, dark shorts. Southeast corner of Golden State and Jensen.
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0: Individual walking towards the intersection of Vernon. Is it the male or female? In what other word?
1: Both walking west on Herndon towards the Staten Optical.
4: DFR 1.
1: DFR 1, are you in range to go to Blackstone and Herndon?
4: Hey, from. You can stop the call.
1: He's going to be Hispanic male, white shirt, blue jeans, jean shorts, and a black hat, Hispanic female, white shirt, and black shorts.
3: On the call,
1: go ahead.
3: Baker 7466525, last thing I see you.
1: I copy, that's valid to coaches. Here, Mark, you left.
0: Baker 21.
1: One Baker 21.
0: We'll take the 0 on that.
1: I copy. Go ahead.
0: Maybe 6C5534 Charles 3 on a Nissan.
1: Stars 21, go one more time with that.
0: Maybe 6C5534 Charles 3 on a Nissan.
1: I copy.
0: What's the L2?
1: I copy. That vehicle is clearing current 2020 Nissan or Fresno at the Willem. You have an admin, it's really just information from a prior owner of that vehicle. ...2900 Fresno Street, Suite 100 at the Family Medicine.
5: And just confirming, we have last Steven Cameron in the call.
6: Negative, I only found a Johnson.
5: Okay. Management's given me a name for the female. Let me know when you're clear for it.
6: Good.
5: Last of Stevenson with a V Victor. First medically, Adam, Nora, Tom, Yellow, Union, Sam, 1216-75, EFA, North.
6: 03, yeah, looks like it's her. I found her in Axon. She was going by the last of Johnson, 1216-75. She's going to be negative all around.
2: Copy. I copy. What does he have?
1: They have, I believe, they have a 10851. It's unoccupied, and 7 Charles 251 wanted marked unit present.
0: Traffic.
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1: Copy. I'll have you go to the indecent exposure at Herndon and Chestnut to subjects having intercourse on the trail.

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0: Show me 3 minutes out.
1: Copy. David 21, the owner of the property is not able to come out. He's going to be out of town. His phone number and name is going to be in the call. So, wagon 2.
2: Hello?
1: There's going to be one holding for you.
2: Copy. What district and what is it for? What's your extension? I'll call you.
1: 2263.
3: Just mail at 3120 North 9th.
2: David.
1: 3W21, good.
2: Advise he's out of town. Advise him if he wants to make a report when he's back in town for any vandalism or trespassing, he can. But we won't enter the property without him on scene so he can sign the citation.
1: Copy. Yeah, he's advising that he doesn't want to press charges and can call him for further.
4: I copy. I'm heading west on Herndon right now. DFR2, can you go with the description for me over the radio one more time?
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0: 3, David 22. We've got EMS code 2 to this resident. Male is having some impact, please.
1: What's that, 3, David 22?
0: Hey, affirm.
1: Is going to be secure?
0: Hey, affirm, it's secure.
1: Copy. 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
1: 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DFR 2, they're going to be northbound beach, I'm sorry, college right now.
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1: George
0: 24.
1: George 24. Can you try to contact Yelp and step out? I'm not getting any answers at the door.
0: Abrams.
2: Can it be Lassen, Corvallis, Benedict, Lefell, Charles, Adam, Baker, Robert, Adam, Lincoln, Edward, Zebra, Bertha, Vanessa, Benedict, Lefell, Victor, Adam, Nora, Edward, Sam, Adam, DOB 510-1991, Hispanic, female adult, no ID, no DL, take identifiers.

0: unconscious patient for engine 15, cell 55615, Bush Avenue, cross of Florence Avenue, 2309 South Bush Avenue.
1: Panic male adult, I'll take all the first.
2: Tiger 2-1, Edward 20, it looks like the male's father is the one who called RP, stating that the male had been manic, carrying voices, being aggressive with his family, stating that he was wanting to harm himself and everyone. I thought the male did leave the location from father's house in a 2000 white Chevy truck, large radio back, possibly driving around the River Park or Woodward Park area or father's home. They did state that he does have large knives in the back of the truck.
3: Tiger 2-1, we copy. We're familiar with the subject.

0: JD 53.
1: Command George 24, call please.
0: George 24. RP advised that he had to run to the bank, so he's not there, but staff should be on site. He's saying to go to the side sliding glass door. Good to respond due to schizophrenia and bipolar.
1: So is that for Baker 21 call?
0: Baker.
1: Now let's take a look at it.
2: 5 Baker 21, we copy that he's not at the location anymore.
0: Hey, Mary 38. That's cleared, expired 7825.
2: Send me Edward 20's call, please.

0: Field. This is for Dispo Center. I'm needed.
1: I copy. Dial begin at Cicillo 2, George 23.
0: Vegas 23. I'll be in route.
1: Go ahead. I didn't find her under Vanessa, but does she look 5'4", 180 pounds, brown and brown with long hair, showing Hispanic female?
0: Affirm. Any identifiers, stats, cars, markings, tattoos?
1: Negative, but she's listed as Philip's spouse. For Laura Veronica Gonzalez.

0: Burke 23.
1: Good.
0: I ran the mail house. He has quite a few Prairie Wood Marys. The last one was 619 of 26.
1: I got it.

0: George Kibbutz. Said, here we are.
1: Bombing said this.
2: Brother, what's all you? Just check your mic. The Joker's goal. Negative answer check that you
0: I copy, thank you. That's going to be a positive ID.
2: Copy.
0: Get a boot man on 1 North at 2150 South Elm.
2: Affirm. 3-0-2-0, copy. Charles 22.
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